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0: Hold on. People call WIRX? You're kidding. Why?
1: It's the Greg B. Harrell Show. 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Oh, opinions are like social media posts. Sometimes a filter could help. 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And you're thinking, Greg, why would I care what's going on in Fresno? Well, Fresno is a magical place, as we're about to find out when we listen to another actual clip from the Fresno Television News.
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0: Can't stop the spirits when I need you. 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
1: 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Playing Everything That Rocks is kind of our superpower. And it does help us explain the cape.

0: It's WIRX. Why? We're not sure, but we're going to the phones anyway.
1: And I've laughed this hard in like quite a while, Greg B. Harrell.
0: You haven't laughed this hard in quite a while. Well, okay, yeah. I mean, I guess it's been some time since I posted a public selfie.
1: Oh, because...
0: Yeah, a little joke there, because my face resembles an egg post-toast dip.
1: I'm a bit of a mess, man.
0: Oh, so is most artwork in museums. You seem very nice to me.
1: Thanks.
0: And remember, without a mess, we wouldn't have Magic Eye, so...
2: 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They're as exciting as a Tuesday afternoon. Not us. 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Bob and Tom, they're like your crazy uncles you can't stop listening to. 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John Cruise? Oh, he's the voice of reason, but not too much reason. And Greg Beharrell? He's Greg. And that's all you need to know. We guarantee two things. You won't be bored, and you'll never know what's coming next. Everything that rocks, including the people who bring it to you. This is WIRX.
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17: Lowest level off around 62 tonight. Under mainly clear skies, north winds 5 to 10 miles an hour. Ample sunshine expected tomorrow. High temperatures reach up to 85. I'm staff meteorologist Derek Height.
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0: It's the Greg B. Harrell Show. Is live music the greatest form of music? Well, a study out of the University of Zurich, yep, they're up to it again, found that live music stimulates our brains far more than recorded music ever will. What's more, our emotional reaction to live music exceeds recorded music because we feel when we're at a live show that we're on a journey of the unexpected and it's personally guided by the artist. Now, all of this is happening in spite of the fact that live music will not always replicate the perfect sound of what's on tape, so to speak. Plus, with a tape, you have to have a pencil so you can rewind it in if it slips out.
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0: It's WIRX for no good reason. Maybe this phone call will change that.
1: But I just had to call you and tell you that you're a very handsome man, and I just really like listening to your show. And you just make my day so much better.
0: Ah, and you've made mine better with your kind words about my looks, even though I'm certain you must have been squinting from a distance.
1: I don't think so.
0: Oh, trust me. If I was in Clueless, I'd be a full-on Monet.
1: Because you don't really... You're gorgeous.
0: Oh, please. At best, someone might confuse me with the first phonetic, gore.
1: You are. You're gorgeous and you're quick-witted. You know, you're the perfect man.
0: Well, yeah, exactly. I think so, too. But when I asked the printing shop to please put that on my business card, the ensuing laughter shook my confidence.
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0: 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I use it. It's awesome. I really believe in it. Check it out. And now on to the show. Evil is all around us. That person who steals. That person who lies. That band member who says, let's put whistling in the song.
1: Greg Harrell on WIRX. Everything that rocks. Today's
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1: There are some questions we can't answer. What is the meaning of life? What is heaven like? Are the Netflix Marvel shows canon or...

0: It's the Greg B. Harrell Show. You know, if you're like me, then you also believe saying, "That's crazy," is the nicest way to say, "I'm not listening." But also, if you're like me, you're busy during the afternoon all week long. If that's the case, there's something very important you're missing. All the great TV that's on during the afternoon. Don't worry, I've got your back on this. Here's a sample of what you've missed on afternoon TV.
1: Unless you're a stoner, it's not something you'd see. So here's what you missed on afternoon TV.
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0: It's WIRX, and you're listening. Wow, okay. My boss owes me $5.
1: This is Dale, Facebook Dale.
0: Okay, well, I mean, A, I hope you go by Facebook Dale on government forms, and B, I know that. I recognize your voice.
1: It's been like a year.
0: Yeah, I have a weird memory. The only thing I don't remember is how to forget. But it is nice to talk to you. How you been?
1: Good, not bad. How about yourself?
0: I've been the same word 3 times. Good, good, good.
1: Good, good, yeah. I've just been following you on Facebook. I haven't had really time to call you.
0: Yeah, that makes sense. I rarely hear back from people after we poke. Nope, slow burn there. A little Facebook joke.
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2: Lows dip down to about 62
3: tonight
2: under clear skies. North winds around 5 miles an hour. Daytime highs approaching 85.
3: Tomorrow,
2: ample sunshine expected. I'm staff meteorologist Derek Height.
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0: It's the Greg B. Harrell Show. We were talking last hour about how this study out of the University of Zurich, that's Zurich, Switzerland, found that concerts, live shows, are the true greatest form of music. The live experience far exceeds what happens to our bodies when we listen to recorded music at home. But here's the kicker. Not only are concerts more positive emotionally than throwing on a vinyl record at home, but also when we're at a live show, the part of our brain that gauges the acoustics of space is activated. That does not happen when listening at home. When our monitor for the acoustics is turned on, our brain starts firing in a more healthy way. A more active brain staves off health problems later in life. So yeah, live shows are great for you. Well, except for the bathroom situation, but you know.
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0: I'll tell you something. People don't just listen to WIRX. They phone it. Yeah, we describe ourselves as it. What are you up to?
1: Not doing a whole lot. In the garage.
0: Uh-oh, what's going on in the garage?
1: Beer.
0: Oh, here we go. Noun or verb?
1: Verb.
0: Beer the verb. Sounds like a Homestar Runner character.
1: Probably not appropriate for the radio, huh?
0: Hold on. You're asking me what's appropriate for the radio? 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
1: Greg B. Harrell on WIRX. Everything that rocks. 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

0: It's WIRX. You know, on the other end of the phone is always a friend. Or, I mean, it could be a debt collector. It's usually one of the two. Let's find out which now. So you've seen a lot of concerts.
1: Yeah, I mean, I've seen Hendrix, I've seen Stones, I've seen everybody just about that's in rock.
0: You've seen everybody that's in rock. Wow. I can't even imagine how many times you've been asked, how's everyone doing tonight?
1: Yeah, I think you're right.
0: See now, I probably haven't been to as many concerts as you, but I do pride myself on attending really special shows.
1: Really?
0: Yeah, like I saw the Wiggles on the No Wiggling Tour. And I've seen all the Teletubbies solo. Tinky Winky did the whole show with his back to us.
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0: It's WIRX. Call or don't call. Those are the two options. Now, okay, so do you ever get the munchies?
1: Absolutely.
0: Mm-hmm. Well, what's your go-to when you have the munchies?
1: Last night I was eating...
0: Oh. Should we send out a search party for your answer?
1: A bowl of ice cream with pickles on the side.
0: What? Ice cream and pickles? That sounds like a duo that would get three preemptive X's on America's Got Talent. Ice cream and pickles. What do you even call that flavor? Ferment chocolate chip? Cookies and brine? Although I'll say I do like the idea of eating ice cream from a mason jar.
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12: Lows dip down to about 62
13: tonight.
12: Under clear skies, north winds around 5 miles an hour. Daytime highs approaching 85.
13: Tomorrow,
12: ample sunshine expected.
13: I'm staff meteorologist Derek Height.
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0: It's the Greg B. Harrell Show. We talk weird music stuff. Here's something weird. A company called Music Watch, I assume that doesn't have anything to do with the wrist, but who knows, I could be wrong. They did a study, and they found that 90% of people who buy vinyl records will buy the same amount of vinyl or more next year. Why is this happening? Well, vinyl collections become an almost addictive indulgence, which experts believe happens due in part to three things: the sound, the oversized artwork, and the cool factor of having vinyl in your home. Because nothing says cool like, can I show you my wax? Vinyl addiction. It's a thing. Ain't that something?
1: Greg Beharrell is on WIRX.

0: WIRX, I'll tell you something. The amount of calls to this radio station is absurd. With all the phone answering in here, it's like a Bugs Bunny sketch. Hello, hello, hello, hello, hello. Here's another one.
1: And I'm like, I want to call you. I hear all these random schmoes just calling your channel.
0: Yeah, yep, I do get a lot of schmoes calling. I have a large listenership in 1926. But you're not wrong. A lot of schmosifs.
1: But I'm like, I want to call Greg.
0: Well, I am glad you did.
1: And then I heard your number and I messed it up. I messed up your number for the longest time. I'm like, why is this not working? Why does it just go straight to, I'm sorry, this number's not in service. I'm like, come on. And then I heard it once and I'm like, oh, he said 5, not 9.
0: Wow, okay, what an ending. Even Game of Thrones Season 8 is like, you can do better than that.
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0: 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I'm rewatching Breaking Bad and realizing that not only is it my favorite TV show of all time, it's also in my top five cooking shows.
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5: 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And yet, 250 years ago, they made a decision that would affect generations to come. They believed that freedom was worth fighting for, self-government was possible, and that all people are created with God-given rights. What followed was a story unlike any other in history. Through great sacrifice, deep perseverance, and the guiding hand of Almighty God, generations of Americans built a nation that has become a beacon of hope, liberty, and opportunity.
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0: WIRX. So this call happened. So there's that.
1: Haven't talked to you for a while.
0: Yeah, it's been a spell. Everything okay with you?
1: Oh, yeah, I'm fine.
0: Yeah, you sound great.
1: Doing good, yeah. I just, I'm coughing here. Mm-mm.
0: Well, you know, unfortunately, I'm going to have to send you a cease and desist, because around here, I have a copyright on being the choke artist.
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0: 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If you've hit WIRY, you've gone too far. You're going to have to circle back.

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1: And I've laughed this hard in like quite a while, Greg B. Harrell.
0: You haven't laughed this hard in quite a while. Well, okay, yeah. I mean, I guess it's been some time since I posted a public selfie.
1: Oh, because...
0: Yeah, a little joke there, because my face resembles an egg post-toast dip.
1: I'm a bit of a mess, man.
0: Oh, so is most artwork in museums. You seem very nice to me.
1: Thanks.
0: And remember, without a mess, we wouldn't have Magic Eye, so...
2: 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John Cruise, the driver keeping us barely on the road. And Greg Beharrell, well, he's the rando guy hanging out at the window, waving at strangers.
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15: Lows dip down to about 62
16: overnight
15: under mainly clear skies. Winds out of the northeast around 5 miles an hour. Highs level off around 84 and foggy early Tuesday. I'm staff meteorologist Derek Height.
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0: It's the Greg B. Harrell Show. We were talking last hour about how this study out of the University of Zurich, that's Zurich, Switzerland, found that concerts, live shows, are the true greatest form of music. The live experience far exceeds what happens to our bodies when we listen to recorded music at home. But here's the kicker. Not only are concerts more positive emotionally than throwing on a vinyl record at home, but also when we're at a live show, the part of our brain that gauges the acoustics of space is activated. That does not happen when listening at home. When our monitor for the acoustics is turned on, our brain starts firing in a more healthy way. A more active brain staves off health problems later in life. So yeah, live shows are great for you. Well, except for the bathroom situation, but you know.
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0: WIRX. Oh, so many phone calls, so little time. Am I right? Well, except not really. In fact, there are large chunks of time that I just watch paint. So, anyway, we're going to the phones here.
1: And I'm like, I want to call you. I hear all these random schmoes just calling your channel.
0: Yeah, yep, I do get a lot of schmoes calling. I have a large listenership in 1926. But you're not wrong. A lot of schmosifs.
1: But I'm like, I want to call Greg.
0: Well, I am glad you did.
1: And then I heard your number and I messed it up. I messed up your number for the longest time. I'm like, why is this not working? Why does it just go straight to, I'm sorry, this number's not in service. I'm like, come on. And then I heard it once and I'm like, oh, he said 5, not 9.
0: Wow, okay, what an ending. Even Game of Thrones Season 8 is like, you can do better than that.
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0: It's the Greg B. Harrell Show. I wish I was a rock star. It must feel so amazing to be on stage and have all those phones looking back at you. I like to close every show by writing a little something in my diary. So here we go. Dear Diary, Greg B. Harrell here. Research says dogs arrived in North America 10,000 years ago. So that's how long we've been doing The Voice.
1: 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Yes, you did. Yes.
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0: Now, adjust the volume control so that the sound can be heard in all parts of the room.
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3: Lows dip down to about 62
4: overnight
3: under mainly clear skies.
4: Winds out of the northeast
3: around 5 miles an hour. Highs level off around 84
4: and foggy early Tuesday.
3: I'm staff meteorologist Derek Height.
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6: 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It's going to be bright, cold, and really loud. 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
6: Lows dip down to about 62
7: overnight
6: under mainly clear skies.
7: Winds out of the northeast
6: around 5 miles an hour. Highs level off around 84
7: and foggy early Tuesday.
6: I'm staff meteorologist Derek Hite.

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7: Lows dip down to about 62
8: overnight
7: under mainly clear skies.
8: Winds out of the northeast
7: around 5 miles an hour. Highs level off around 84
8: and foggy early Tuesday.
7: I'm staff meteorologist Derek Height.
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0: Most rock stations are one big yawn fest. We're WIRX, the soundtrack to your next semi-bad decision. Bob and Tom, hey, do we gotta say anything else? Brock and Kiki, like your best friends. Well, if your best friends were sex addicts that like to rock... hold on. I mean, if your best friends basically had no filter. John Crows, a voice so cool, your sunglasses will get jealous. And Greg Beharrell, a comedic genius. Or just crazy, you decide. Everything that rocks, these are the people that will rock your radio. Everything that rocks, including the people behind the mic. This is WIRX. Today's
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3: Lows dip down to about 62
4: overnight
3: under mainly clear skies.
4: Winds out of the northeast
3: around 5 miles an hour. Highs level off around 84
4: and foggy early Tuesday.
3: I'm staff meteorologist Derek Height.
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6: Lowest level off around 62 overnight, under mainly clear skies, northeast winds around 5 miles an hour. Highs around 84, with fog early Tuesday, sunny skies. I'm staff meteorologist Derek Height.
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3: Lowest level off around 62 overnight, under mainly clear skies, northeast winds around 5 miles an hour. Highs around 84, with fog early Tuesday, sunny skies. I'm staff meteorologist Derek Height.
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6: Lowest level off around 62 overnight, under mainly clear skies, northeast winds around 5 miles an hour. Highs around 84, with fog early Tuesday, sunny skies. I'm staff meteorologist Derek Height.
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0: ride on cruise control. We're WIRX, and we're more like a race car with no brakes. Bob and Tom, they're the engine. Brock and Kiki, pure high-octane combustible fuel. John Cruise, the driver keeping us barely on the road. And Greg Beharrell, well, he's the rando guy hanging out at the window waving at strangers.
1: Let's go.
0: Everything that rocks, especially the people. And I think we should put Brock in the trunk. 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
6: Lowest level off around 62 overnight, under mainly clear skies, northeast winds around 5 miles an hour. Highs around 84, with fog early Tuesday, sunny skies. I'm staff meteorologist Derek Height.
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3: Daytime highs approaching 85 today under mainly sunny skies. Winds out of the northeast around 5 miles an hour. Lows level off around 62 tonight. Clear skies. I'm staff meteorologist Derek Height.
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11: Daytime highs approaching 85 today under mainly sunny skies. Winds out of the northeast around 5 miles an hour. Lows level off around 62 tonight. Clear skies. I'm staff meteorologist Derek Height.
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11: Daytime highs approaching 85 today under mainly sunny skies. Winds out of the northeast around 5 miles an hour. Lows level off around 62 tonight. Clear skies. I'm staff meteorologist Derek Height.
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7: Daytime highs approaching 85 today under mainly sunny skies. Winds out of the northeast around 5 miles an hour. Lows level off around 62 tonight. Clear skies. I'm staff meteorologist Derek Height.
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1: Sneezing from the pollen, the chain caught my shoestring, hit the center bar on my bicycle, and almost lost my bearings. 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Caught a baseball with my face. 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Salmonella steps up to the plate. 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Oh, I love summer. 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And sand behind my eye.
2: Yes. Summer. It's wonderful, isn't it? Isn't it great? From the O'Reilly Auto Parts Studios, it's the Bob and Tom Show. Whoa, whoa, whoa. Christy Lee at the news desk.
3: Hi.
2: We'll talk more about that shirt coming up.
3: Okay.
2: There's Josh Arnold.
4: Hi.
2: Hey. There's Jeff Oske.
5: Hey, man.
2: Hey, man. There's Ace Cosby. Tom taking another day of vacation.
3: Mm-hmm.
2: I'm Chick McGee, and I don't know how much you... I don't know how much you saw of soccer yesterday, but...
3: Saw the first half. Oh, no.
2: Here's how it went.
6: USA! USA! Yeah.
2: We lose to Belgium. The Belges? What do they call Belgium?
4: Belgies.
3: Belgies?
2: Yeah. Belgies. Okay, it's Belgium and Belgian waffle.
4: Right. Oh. I think they are Belgian.
2: Belgians?
4: Yeah.
3: Oh.
2: 4-1. So,
3: oh, no, that was a bad second half then. Glad I went to bed.
2: Yeah, there was a, at one point, the goalie came way out way too far. And
4: couldn't quite get rid of the ball.
2: Couldn't. He tried to throw it, right, and he did, but right into the ground. And
3: ooh.
2: Then he tried to kick it, but his shoe hit the dirt right behind the ball, not the ball.
4: What?
2: Hmm. Yeah. And I yelled at the TV, I can do that. Why am I not goalie for the U.S. men's national team? But, yeah, there's your World Cup. So, matches today, Argentina and Egypt, the Sphinxes.
4: Yes.
2: at noon, and then 4 o'clock this afternoon, Switzerland and Colombia. And then we will have our final eight. I don't have anybody, now that the USA team is out, I don't have anybody really to
3: And Ronaldo got beat, so we can't.
2: Ronaldo, rumor is he's never going to step on a World Cup. He won't play anymore. But,
3: really?
2: But
3: well, yeah, he's what, 41?
2: 40, yeah. But in the Tom Brady universe, everybody expects everybody to play until they're 44, 45.
3: Yeah.
2: Let's see.
3: Root for England or Norway. Did you see them win?
2: That was fun. I did. Norway and England get together July 11th.
3: Oh, they play each other?
2: Mm-hmm.
3: Oh, well, that doesn't help me,
2: yeah.
3: Does it?
2: No.
3: It was so cool at the end of the match. The team and the whole stand, they were rowing. Did you see that?
2: Is that right?
3: Oh, it was so cool.
2: See, my adopted country, England. Sir Charles.
3: Yes.
2: Yeah. Oh, Sir Charles.
4: Sir?
3: King Charles.
2: I'm going to be knighted. What do you think?
4: Oh, you're Sir Charles.
3: Oh, you're Sir Charles.
2: Gotcha. I'm Sir Charles.
3: You're talking to
4: King. Right.
2: Not King
4: like, no,
2: Charles.
4: He's King. Yeah.
2: Yeah.
4: I think you should go with King Charles.
2: King Charles. Well, I can't be. I don't want to be presumptuous.
3: You could be a prince.
2: I don't know. Prince has always sounded...
3: feminine?
2: No, light.
3: Yeah.
2: You know? Mm-hmm. A little light.
4: Yeah.
2: Call me Prince.
4: It's close to Prance.
2: Mince. Yeah. You know, mincing.
4: It's a mix between Prance and Mince.
2: Mincing and prancing around. Okay, July 10th, Spain and Belgium. July 9th, Morocco and France. We're on the road to Morocco. That's a movie, right? With Hope and Crosby?
4: Absolutely.
2: Yeah, yeah. And Norway and England, then, like we said, Saturday. So today, the winner of Argentina and Egypt and the winner of Colombia and Switzerland will play also on Saturday. And that's 2, 4, 6, 8. That'll be your final eight. The elite eight. Not that I know. I don't think they're doing that there, but much like the,
5: USA! USA!
4: I'll root for Spain so they beat Belgium.
2: Oh, yeah.
3: Yeah, of course.
4: They beat us.
2: Yeah. Right.
3: Yeah,
2: I don't know. I was totally spaced on England. Of course,
3: haven't all the World Cups been won by like Spain, France? Like, there's only like five countries that have all won the World Cup.
2: I kept hearing that this was the best USA team ever on a soccer field anywhere.
4: All right,
2: and round of 16 is the best we can do.
4: Well, so, still not bad, I guess.
2: I blame Oske. It's your fault. What do you think of that?
3: Here's how much I know about soccer. How often does the World Cup come around?
6: Every 4 years.
2: Every 4 years.
3: Like the Olympics. All right.
2: It'll be 2030.
4: You know, there is a school of thought, though, that we should root for Belgium to win the whole thing. And then we go, hey, we got lost by those who...
2: Yeah.
6: That's what I'm doing.
2: The champion.
4: Yeah.
2: We beat us only by 4-1.
4: I know you. You were probably rooting for him yesterday.
2: Were you? Are you an agent sent here to study us?
4: He's a Belgium spy.
6: Yeah.
2: Are you a Belgium spy?
6: Yeah.
2: You know, of all the places that have spies, you would work for Belgium, I think.
6: Yeah. No one suspects a thing.
2: No, not at all. No one suspects a thing.
4: And They've been secretly planning something.
2: Oh, and it's huge.
4: Oh, man.
2: Gigantic. There's a little bit of sports for you. Also, Joey Chestnut retains his title at the Nathan's Hot Dog Eating Contest.
4: Yeah, the champ.
2: And he, Joey Jaws, and when he comes here in the studio and visits us, we don't call him Jaws.
4: No.
2: I don't know if Jaws has ever caught on. He ate 66 hot dogs in 10 minutes. And he was laboring. Well, from what I can see.
4: Man.
2: Oh, and there's somebody threw up in one of the preliminary rounds, I think.
4: Oh, no.
2: And it just cascades.
3: Okay.
2: And the crowd's going, maybe we'll get, we can try to find the audio of that later. It's well worth it. We don't have to see the video.
3: Okay, thank you.
2: You can tell by the crowd when there's just hurtling out of his mouth.
3: I had a glorious hot dog over the holiday.
6: Yeah, I don't mean to brag. I had 2 hot dogs in 20 minutes.
3: Really?
6: On the 4th of July.
3: Nice, I had one, and it was like a quarter pound, one of those really big ones.
2: I don't know what's happened to me, but I used to put away 2-3 hot dogs.
3: Mm-hmm.
2: And this weekend, I managed almost one. I don't know. I don't know what's going on there.
3: Well, you've shrunk. Your tummy shrunk.
2: My tummy's...
4: I went to dogless. Man, oh, man.
2: No dogs for you.
4: No.
3: Weekend? 4th of July? That's un-American.
4: I know. They weren't even on the menu. I had a bratwurst.
3: Okay, that works.
2: Now, let me ask you this. As Tom would say, do you... you boil your brats in beer before you grill them?
4: I don't think they did. No, I think these were like really good butcher bratwursts.
2: Right.
4: You don't need to do much else to them but cook them.
2: Remember the Sopranos episode where Tony's in charge of the grill, of course, and he's got the sausages around his shoulder. he's twirling the sausages and yeah. I can't put the food away like I used to. Anyway.
3: Do you miss that?
2: We're all getting older. Well, I don't miss it, but... Oh, and we've got a pickleball story and...
3: Pickleball.
2: And then a rower. Is Pat Godwin not here?
3: Apparently not.
2: I thought he was here disguised as an empty seat.
4: Was I supposed to pick him up?
6: No.
4: No. He told me, he texted yesterday, said he wouldn't be here.
3: Oh. Yeah.
2: All right.
4: Did he not text anybody else?
3: Nope.
2: No. Well, evidently, you're in charge, Josh.
4: Oh, all right.
2: All right.
4: What's he, I can't be in charge.
2: God, no. Well, Christy, what's coming up in the world of news?
3: I don't know if you heard, but Taylor Swift got married over the weekend.
2: Oh, goodness,
3: yes.
2: There was a reporter for NBC, and when it went up, it was just married, but just the T, and they added another T, TNT.
3: Oh, yeah.
4: Oh, isn't that something?
2: The reporter goes, wait a minute, that sign just changed. Oh, my God, live on TV, that sign just changed. I swear to God, it just changed. She lost her mind.
3: Oh, jeez.
2: Yeah, that's a...
3: We have big news from Six Flags, if you're a coaster fan.
2: They're going up to Seven Flags?
4: Oh, it's about time.
2: Yeah.
3: Yeah.
2: Why limit yourself?
3: We have Frank's Red Hot Sauce in the news, one of my favorites.
4: That is good stuff.
3: I'm not a condiment person, but I'll eat that.
2: It's too spicy.
6: Yeah, really? I don't like the Frank's.
3: Really?
6: And I like hot sauces, but I'm not a Frank's fan.
3: I love Frank's.
2: I don't like the hot sauce. Although I love Grippo's barbecue potato chips.
3: Huh.
2: You know, they have the barbecue seasoning for Grippo's potato chips. They sell it in a shaker.
3: They do?
2: And you can put it on everything.
3: Ooh.
2: It's really delicious.
3: Well, I'll be darned.
2: What else coming up?
3: That's coming up. And while the world watches the stars at the FIFA World Cup, I want to remind you that Hyundai has its eyes on the next generation of talent, the future stars who are already turning heads at the age of 14, because next doesn't wait for an invitation. Neither does Hyundai. Hyundai has always moved the future within reach. They did it when they made advanced safety standard on every vehicle and engineered EVs with ultra-fast charging capability. Because the future isn't some far-off concept, it's already here. Next starts now. Hyundai, an official partner of FIFA.
2: That's Christy Lee, and she'll be back with the news, and we'll all be back here in the O'Reilly Auto Parts studios, and when we come back, we'll be here. 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
7: Good morning, I'm Jim Irizarry. Fireworks could be the cause of a fire that shut down the American Pancake House in Roseland. Clay Fire responded to the fire on North Dixie Highway on Saturday night. Officials say the fire started outside the building but spread inside. They found fireworks in the parking lot but are now looking at surveillance video for more information. The American Pancake House is expected to be closed for at least 3 weeks. Researchers in Detroit say they've identified a naturally occurring genetic variant that appears to lower the risk of colorectal cancer. Colorectal cancer is the third most diagnosed cancer in the United States and the second leading cause of cancer deaths. The study, led by scientists at the Barbara Ann Karmanos Cancer Institute and Wayne State University, found that about 14% of people carry the gene. Tourism isn't just about vacations. It's an economic development strategy filling hotel rooms and shops across Indiana. Data from the state's Destination Development Corporation showed Indiana welcomed over 80 million visitors in 2024. Corporation employees say people are noticing that they want to come to Indiana to not only visit, but to live, work, and go to school. Even with Fowler and Balogun back up front, the United States men's national team crashed out of the World Cup in the round of 16 again. Charles de Ketelaere scored twice for the Belgians. Hans Vaneken took advantage of an ugly mistake by goalkeeper Matt Fries to finish off the United States last night 4-1. Cristiano Ronaldo's World Cup dream ended in tears as Michael Marino stepped off the bench to fire Spain past Portugal 1-0 into the quarterfinals with an injury time winner in Dallas. The round of 16 wraps up today as Argentina faces Egypt at noon in Atlanta. Switzerland takes on Colombia at 4 p.m. in Vancouver.
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9: Sunny and pleasant today. High temperatures around 83 degrees. The winds will stay light and out of the north. Clear skies tonight. We drop down to 63. And tomorrow, partly sunny. High temperatures back up around 86 degrees. I'm WSBT 22 Chief Meteorologist Carrie Pujol.
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3: Hi.
2: There's Josh Arnold.
4: Hope everybody had a great 4th of July weekend.
2: Yes.
3: Very relaxing.
2: We're going to hear about your guys' 4th of July weekend. There's Ace Cosby.
22: Hello.
2: I'm Chick McGee. I watched a couple things on TV.
3: Did you say Jeff Oskey?
6: That's okay.
2: You Belgian.
6: I'm a spy.
2: Belgian spy. Yeah. You tell me his real last name doesn't sound Belgian. Go ahead.
4: Oh, gosh, that reeks of Belgium.
2: Dripping with. What did you do over the weekend? Did you go down to the lake house?
6: No, I went and watched my daughter compete in the Junior Olympics. They came in 10th place in the country.
2: I was very excited for them.
6: So.
4: That's great.
6: Yeah.
2: Very cool.
6: Yeah.
2: They use a lot of Vaseline in that sport, don't they?
6: Did you say the sport?
3: Synchronized swimming?
6: Synchronized swimming. Yeah. They don't use Vaseline.
2: Gelatin. The gymnastics.
6: They use gelatin in their hair, and it creates like this hard, like knock on it, like shell of a...
2: Of
6: a hair thing, and then they come home and they rinse that down your drain, and then you have to pay about $200 for a plumber to come and knock all that gel out of your drain.
3: I was going
6: to
3: say, does it wash down?
6: It's not supposed to, apparently. It coagulates.
2: We had we had two bacon parties over the weekend.
6: Ooh,
0: very really? Nice.
2: And yeah, you got to watch that. Got to watch that bacon grease. You can't really.
6: Did you do it on the slate?
2: I did. People, I've been talking about this off the air, but I have a grill that I love. I've had it for quite a while. And it was getting a little long in the tooth, so I got a griddle insert instead of the grates. Slid right in there. I got new flavor bars. It's a whole new ball game.
3: Really?
2: I can grill eggs and all sorts of right there on the griddle. I feel like I'm a short order cook.
0: No, it's awesome.
3: You doing smash burgers on it?
2: You could do smash burgers. You could do anything.
6: Fun. Do you bang the utensils to let the neighbors know you're out there?
2: That's right.
6: Cooking.
2: Bang, bang, bang.
0: Yeah.
2: Clang. Burgers up. Stuff like that.
6: I love it.
2: Oh yeah.
3: Is it a gas grill or?
2: It's a gas grill.
3: Okay. Yeah,
4: now with your bacon grease, do you have an old pickle jar or something that you
3: save it in?
2: You know, when I was growing up, there was a coffee cup all the time on our top of our stove. And it was full of hardened bacon grease.
3: We had like a little canister. It was silver with a little black lid. I can remember it like it was yesterday. Same thing, right in the middle of the stove.
4: I did my fridge. I don't do anything with it. I just, and when it's full, I just throw it away.
2: If you've never had a fried egg in bacon grease.
3: Oh man.
2: Goodness gracious.
4: It's been a while. I know my grandma used to make them that way.
3: Here's a tip. Put aluminum foil in your drain in your sink. Like cover it. But make a little dish out of it. Pour your bacon grease there, let it harden, wrap it up in the foil, throw it away.
2: Hmm. Son of a gun.
3: Yep.
6: Also, or just pour it down the drain, just turn on the water. It'll push it through your pipes.
2: Well, if your water's hot enough, I would think it only stands.
4: Yeah, it kind of stays loose.
2: Yeah. Stays liquid, hopefully.
3: Mixes with that gelatin you've got.
6: Yeah.
2: Well, Josh, were you out of town the weekend?
4: Yeah, I went to the Lake of the Ozarks.
2: Okay.
3: Was it busy?
4: Central Missouri. It was busy, yeah. Yeah, and a lot of fireworks and family, fun. It was good. It was good.
2: You didn't get your check local listings. Yeah. Our fireworks kind of got rained out here.
3: Well, in Chicago, it was a fog fest. You couldn't even see them. It was on a Navy pier,
2: Navy pier, sure.
3: And all you could see was the fog lighten up a little bit. It was so weird.
2: Well, the rain delayed the various neighborhood houses participating in fireworks. So they were going off in my neighborhood midnight, 1 o'clock in the morning.
4: Oh, no kidding. Uh-huh.
2: They finally got them in. Yeah.
3: And then they did them the next night.
4: Yeah, I heard
3: and
4: quite a bit on Sunday.
3: Did them last night.
2: Mm.
3: Yeah.
4: Yeah, I love it. I love that it lasts for a
2: I get
4: long
2: it.
4: Time.
2: USA, USA. Okay. Calm down.
4: Right. I'm way into it. Yeah, you can't. We get a fireworks year round.
2: You know, I had never been exposed to someone who loves fireworks as much as you do.
4: Yeah.
2: And you really, really, really do.
4: Yeah, ever since I was a little kid.
3: Seriously.
2: Do you, is it a special day? You go to the fireworks stand? And
4: That was one of the most special days.
2: Yeah.
4: Yes.
2: You get your big grocery sack and.
4: And my first job ever when I was 15 and a half, I got my worker's permit and I worked at a fireworks stand.
2: Well,
3: fair enough.
2: We had no idea. How do they make money, though? It's like buy one, get one free all the time, right?
4: Though, the trick is because there were a couple times we had specials like buy one, get four free.
2: Yeah. Oh yes. Yeah, I have
4: and,
2: seen
4: that. The price of one just becomes four.
2: Oh, I see.
3: Dirty little secret, huh?
4: Yeah.
2: It's a profit deal. Did you fish? Did you catch a fish?
4: Didn't barely any fishing. So just some off the dock. It was so busy out there, and it was more family time.
2: Did you get a chance to have a beer?
4: Oh, you know what? I had I did have a beer, and then I had some dad water.
3: Oh yeah,
4: yeah,
2: dad water.
4: It's a tequila based sort of seltzer kind of drink. Yeah,
3: because there's a mom water I have right at home,
4: which is vodka based, and this is tequila based.
2: I had no idea.
3: I had no idea either.
2: Any of this existed.
4: I know. I think it might be snooish. Yeah.
2: I know about White Claw, but that's about
4: it.
2: And speaking of fishing, Josh, email from our listeners. Hello, Bob and Tom Show. Hello, awesome people.
4: Oh. Why?
2: I know this was, I apologize for what we did back in the 70s, this letter starts out. But when I was about 14 or so, we would go to the Illinois River during 4th of July and catch big, huge carp. and put M80s in their mouth.
3: No.
2: And let them go swimming. And yes, you see a flash underwater.
3: Oh man.
4: Hopefully they spit it out.
2: I know we were young and stupid and never did it again. Hope you all had a great 4th.
4: Well, we had.
2: We had a great 4th until Chick read that. And hello, Bob and Tom Show. Thanks to Tom Speak. I told my wife this morning that I would love to get a part-time job detailing dogs.
3: Oh.
2: Instead of telling her I'd like to be a part-time dog groomer.
4: Detailing, yes.
2: He wants to detail dogs.
3: That's a tough job.
2: Yeah, that's something else. Emails from our listeners brought to you by NHTSA. And also the sports desk brought to you by NHTSA. Speeding catches up with you. NHTSA, that's pronounced NHTSA. So there you go. What else is coming up? You got news headlines over there, Christy, and something going on?
3: Well, I don't know if you heard over the weekend, but a couple by the name of Taylor Swift and Travis Kelce got married Friday night.
2: They did a really good job of not leaking any video, as far as I could.
3: They're making a documentary that they're going to send to all of the guests as a thank you gift.
4: Oh, that's nice.
3: Uh-huh. Which means that you'll probably be able to buy it on Netflix at some point, I'm thinking. Maybe. I'm sure that it'll be released at some point, but quite a long list of famous people. Our friend Pat McAfee and his wife were in attendance.
2: Oh, yeah.
3: Yep, along with Peyton and Ashley Manning.
2: Mm-hmm.
3: Tom Brady, of course, Joe Buck, Stephen A. Smith.
2: Oh, Joe Buck was there. That's
3: Of course, Kansas City head coach Andy Reid. You know what Andy Reid told the couple? This was his advice to Travis.
2: Uh-huh.
3: Kiss your wife as much as possible.
2: Kiss her as much as possible.
3: Every day.
6: Yeah. Well, she's still pretty.
2: Did it say where he should kiss her?
3: No, it didn't say where.
2: Below the equator?
3: Mm-hmm. Give your wife a kiss every day.
4: Yeah, listen. That's what you gotta do. He was just a hammer.
2: Coach. My God, coach. Yeah. What's the old joke? Kiss her where it stinks, so I drove to New Jersey, something like that.
4: Which is just so ridiculous. No one's ever said, I'm going to kiss you where it stinks.
3: No. Because immediately she's going to go, no, you're not. Taylor's younger brother, Austin, served as her man of honor. Mr. Kelce's big brother and podcast co-host, Jason, was his best man. Adam Sandler officiated the ceremony. Stevie Nicks performed amid a star-studded crowd.
6: Wait, who officiated?
3: Adam Sandler.
2: Adam Sandler.
3: Yeah.
6: He's who did the nuptials?
3: Yeah.
4: Apparently his kids are buddy. Their kids are... Taylor is friends with his kids.
6: Let's see.
2: Jess Hooker can perform marriages. I think Tom is ordained.
3: Yeah, Tom can.
2: Mm-hmm.
6: What did Adam sound like there, Chick, doing the...
0: That'll be $100 million.
3: I think Paul McCartney actually sang a song, too. You know that reception had to have been...
4: He's saying, I want to hold your hand for the first time live since, 1964.
2: Yeah. And then he went into this song, which is weird.
4: Yeah.
2: He played Hollywood Swingin'. Like,
4: not one of his, but...
2: No, he really has always loved this song. Here's an email.
1: Hey!
2: Dear Bob and Tom Show, first I'd like to say I'm glad Pat Godwin's surgery went well, and I hope he's back playing guitar soon. Listen to you guys every day. Heard Chick mention the movie The Sheep Detectives. Have you watched
3: I haven't seen that yet.
4: Yeah, I saw that in the theater.
2: Oh, yeah. Yeah, that's
4: nice.
2: Yeah, it is. It's nice.
4: Yeah.
2: Hugh Jackman, of course, is the star. One of my favorite movies this year as well. Thank you, Chick, for recommending. So that is Scott in, I'm sorry, Joe from Scott City, Kansas.
3: Oh.
2: I don't know what that means. Is that a city? I guess it is. Scott City?
4: It's where the paper towels come from.
3: Scott Towels?
4: Mm-hmm.
3: Hmm. I did not know that.
2: They've got a hill to climb, don't they? I mean, Bounty.
3: Yeah, Bounty pretty much
2: is. Workhorse of the industry, I would think.
4: Yeah, but they're not bad. Yeah. I mean, I admit it, I'm a Bounty household, but anytime I get my hands on a Scott, it's fine.
3: What about a Brawny?
6: Let's be honest. Okay. Before you got the job here, you were all Scott.
4: No.
6: really?
4: Yeah, no.
6: I feel like Scott is what we get at, Dollar General. Like, that's where you get the Scots.
4: I grew up with it. Yeah, oh, that's okay. For sure.
2: And there are cases on sale always.
4: When I started buying it myself, it was Bounty.
6: Oh.
4: Yeah.
6: Gotta try
3: Select
6: Viva.
3: A sheet.
6: Gotta try Viva.
3: Viva. Oh, that's right. Viva.
4: Man, my grandma used to have these really, they weren't fancy, but they were like almost clothy paper towels that were just awesome.
2: Really?
4: That's what Viva are? Mm-hmm. Maybe that's what she got. I will absolutely go to those. Those are amazing. I'd ask her, but
3: she's dead.
4: I need a Ouija board or something. Which she might respond to. She and I used to do the Ouija board.
3: Did you really?
4: Yeah.
3: I loved the Ouija board.
6: Wait,
3: when I was
6: you
3: a
6: and
3: kid.
6: Your grandmother together?
4: Yeah. Yeah.
2: Really?
4: Yeah, she liked that kind
2: Did
4: of
2: she
4: stuff.
2: Do anything like, well, I'm going to be up there soon. Can you get my room ready?
4: No, and she...
2: I said up there.
4: I know.
2: Do you do it with the lights off and candles? And
3: yeah.
4: We did it because her house was haunted. And so we did it in the bright of day one afternoon.
2: Mm.
4: So
3: her house was haunted?
4: Oh, yeah. Yeah.
3: Like,
2: but there is such a thing as a benevolent ghost, right?
4: Yeah.
2: Ones that aren't out to scare you.
3: Did you speak with the ghost that was haunting her home?
4: No, not that I remember.
3: Okay.
4: I don't remember.
3: What made her think her home was haunted?
4: Yeah. Oh, there was a lot of noises. There were a lot of, like, I heard it once. It was crazy. She and I were downstairs doing laundry, and we heard my grandpa come home and come in and walk across the kitchen floor upstairs. Like, oh, I'm going to go say hi to grandpa. And I went up and nobody was there. And she goes, oh, it's just a ghost. I was like, how can you be so nonchalant about this?
2: I would be out of there quick,
4: like, it happens
2: fast,
4: all the time.
2: In a hurry.
4: And we would hear, we saw a mist one time, and there were all kinds of things.
2: So did you think this imprinted you in some way, maybe be a ghost hunter later on?
4: My ghost hunting has, I failed my calling. I haven't been doing it nearly as much as I should be.
3: Oh, well.
2: You know what I believe is
4: ghost!
2: Recording of voices, you turn on a...
3: Yeah.
2: I've always seen it with a cassette recorder, and you push the buttons, and there's
4: nothing.
2: Your
4: EVPs, yeah.
2: Yeah, mm-hmm. There are nothing there, and then you play it back, and...
4: Yeah, electronic voice phenomenon.
2: Mm-hmm. Is that right?
6: Oh, yes.
3: God, my kids watch every one of those Ghost Hunter shows.
4: Really?
3: Oh, yes.
6: I went with a actual ghost hunting team on a ghost hunt here at a haunted mansion here in the city.
3: And?
6: And it's... We were all up in the attic with the lights out and nothing was happening. And then they started taunting the ghosts.
4: Yeah, they'll try to get something going.
6: And which I was not a fan of.
4: Right.
6: No. Like, oh, we don't believe you're here. Why don't you touch one of us? I'm like, why don't you shut up? Like, let them expose themselves when they want to. Well, like, we don't have to be touching and pushing.
2: That's got to be rule one. Don't antagonize the ghosts.
3: Did that
2: work?
6: No, we just sat in darkness for like 9 hours and then went home the next morning.
4: Oh, you got no evidence?
6: No.
4: Gotcha.
6: They caught stuff on the, what's the recorders?
4: The EVP?
6: Yeah, when they listened back the next day.
4: Okay.
6: They caught a couple of voices.
3: Well, that's really interesting.
2: Didn't Houdini famously set it up with his mother? If she died, they had a code phrase that she was going to send him from the other world, and... He tried to get several soothsayers or fortune tellers to get in touch with his mom, and it never worked.
4: That's
3: disappointing. Yeah.
2: They have a very complicated, like, they get the tables to move and wind blow the curtains.
4: They'd pull the wicks out of candles.
2: You mean that kind of? Yeah.
4: Connery, like that sort of. You mean the fake, the charlatans?
2: Yeah, absolutely. You think there are people out there who talk to ghosts?
3: Can talk
2: to ghosts? Really?
3: Yeah.
4: Ghost whisperers, if you will?
3: Sure.
2: You could train a ghost to, like, bring you a beer. You know, the floating across.
4: Oh, it would be awesome.
2: Yeah.
4: Hey, man, you want another beer?
2: Yeah.
4: Hey, Ghosty!
2: Ghosty!
4: Just comes floating in.
2: Ghost with the most.
6: Yeah, like, there's not one good ghost that you come home and somebody's done the dishes.
3: Yeah, no joke.
6: Like, they're always just making noise, keeping you up all night. They never, like, clean your house while you're at work. Like, there's not one good grandma ghost out there baking a pie.
2: A grandma ghost.
6: Yeah.
2: That's right.
6: You come home, you got an apple pie in the windowsill.
2: And the bed's made.
3: Yeah. I've heard some pretty compelling people talk about seeing ghosts that make you think twice.
4: Really?
3: Yeah. Yeah.
4: Are you a total non-believer? It's all right if you are.
2: No, I mean, I think there's something out there, but I don't... I don't I, I'd be hard pressed to go to pay money to have somebody. Well, you know what? Maybe just for the experimentation of it all, maybe I'd like to go.
4: Oh yeah,
2: I'm a doubter.
3: That's fair.
2: Sports coming up, including USA. It's all over. They lost in the World Cup last night to Belgium, 4-1. Belgium moves on. And also Joey Chestnut, the king. He's still top of the world in competitive eating. He 66 hot dogs at Nathan's on July 4th. And Christy?
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5: Good morning, I'm Jim Irizarry. Child care advocates in Indiana are urging lawmakers to not adopt the proposed rule that would bring sweeping changes to licensing regulations. Educators and advocates were in Indianapolis at a public hearing yesterday. Lawmakers are studying the final version of a proposal that would no longer require child care worker applicants to need a high school diploma to be employed at licensed child care centers. Only the lead caregivers would need a minimum of a high school diploma or GED. Benton Harbor City Commissioners have approved a resolution supporting the creation of a new county-wide public transportation authority. The proposal would combine TCATA and Berrien Bus after MDOT announced plans to end funding for TCATA in October. The resolution passed with one dissenting vote. Indiana Governor Mike Braun has announced over $750,000 in matching grants to the state's small business economy. The funding, distributed through the state's Community Collaboration Fund, will support 22 regionally driven projects statewide. The initiatives focus on entrepreneurial education, small business acceleration, and tech enablement, including AI tools and business transition planning. A proposed bike trail brought a crowd in North Liberty Monday night as people demanded more answers about where it would go and how it could affect nearby farmland. Many who attended said they weren't told about the proposed Midwest Continental Divide Trail before plans moved forward and want county leaders to be more transparent. The Chicago Cubs, White Sox, and Detroit Tigers were all off last night. The Cubs are on the road taking on Baltimore at 6:35 tonight. Detroit hosts the Athletics at 6:40. Boston is on the south side to take on the White Sox at 7:40. The South Bend Cubs play their last series before the All-Star break this week. They're on the road to take on the Cedar Rapids Colonels. Coverage starts at 7:15 on Sports Radio WSBT.
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7: Mostly sunny skies today. Nice and warm. We end up at 83 this afternoon with light winds. I'm Chief Meteorologist Carrie Pujol.
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9: Welcome back to the Bob and Tom Show in the O'Reilly Auto Parts Studios. Christy Lee at the news desk.
10: Well, hello.
9: Hello, indeed. There's Josh Arnold.
11: Hi.
9: There's Ace Cosby.
12: Hello.
9: There's Jeff Oske. You be the judge. Belgian spy? I'm not sure. And I'm Chick McGee. Let's look at sports here real quick. The American hopes for a deep run at the World Cup are over.
10: Oh, man.
9: Yep. Belgium exposed the U.S. defensive liabilities in a 4-1 win Monday night that has Belgium moving on. Tyler Adams of the U.S. team said, "It stinks. This was a moment to have an opportunity to advance, really try and do something special. We fell short." That's, of course, even after Flo Balogun was reinstated, that one-game red card suspension controversial and lifted by FIFA. There are two sides to every coin.
10: Yeah.
11: Sure. Have they gone over all of the scores yesterday? Are we for sure that all four goals counted?
10: Yeah.
11: Before we go.
9: What are you saying? Are you taking exception with some of the officiating? You know, I think it's been examined that FIFA is the most corrupt sports organization in the history of the world.
11: Yeah.
9: You know that.
11: It has been for decades.
10: Really?
11: Oh, yeah.
9: Absolutely.
10: Huh.
11: Yeah.
9: Get a load of
11: Ronaldo's gotten multiple red cards reversed throughout the years.
10: I did not know that.
11: Play. Yeah.
10: I thought you were making
11: that up. It happens a lot.
9: Oh, yeah.
10: Huh.
11: Yeah.
9: And today at noon, Argentina and Egypt in Atlanta, and this afternoon at 4 o'clock in Vancouver. That's in Colombia. Look at me with geography. Colombia and Switzerland. And those winner of those two matches, of course, move on to the Elite Eight.
12: I didn't know there was a Vancouver, Colombia.
9: Oh. Vancouver. That's who they're playing. They're in Vancouver playing Colombia.
12: Who is?
9: Colombia and Switzerland.
13: Oh.
9: In Vancouver.
10: Who are we picking in that game?
9: I don't know. Colombia.
10: Or a match, I guess.
13: Why Columbia. Wouldn't they should play in Switzerland or Colombia? What are they bothering Vancouver for?
9: You know, there might be somebody in Canada who would absolutely say that.
13: Just like Seattle.
9: Yeah, well, what do we do?
10: What did they do?
9: Yeah.
13: I mean, at least America was playing.
9: Or Atlanta.
13: America's part Atlanta? Of Seattle.
9: Oh, yeah, all the host teams are out now. Mexico, Canada,
10: right.
9: And USA.
10: Now we got a bunch of foreigners out.
9: Yes.
13: Yeah, now it's just a bunch of foreigners. That's all.
9: That's certainly one way to put it, I guess. Yeah. WNBA last night. I'm not sure I'm not up to speed on foreigners in the WNBA. Golden State, Connecticut, and Seattle win. And Joey Chestnut is still the hot dog eating champion of the world. He defended his title on July 4th. It's the Nathan's famous 4th of July hot dog eating contest. He ate a total of 66 dogs in 10 minutes.
13: Yeah.
9: Or as they say, dog and bun.
10: I don't think, isn't his personal best in the 70s?
9: Like I think 70? So. Yeah. 72, 74, yeah. Something like that.
13: Does anybody know if Mickey won?
9: Mickey Sudo did win. I'll get to that. Chestnut fell short of his record of 76 wieners and buns.
13: Ooh.
9: Saturday marked the 18th time the 42-year-old has won the so-called mustard belt.
13: Yeah.
9: For eating the most hot dogs. And Mickey Sudo defended her title in the women's division after eating 38.75 dogs.
13: Oh.
9: And Mickey Sudo and Christy Lee are about the same size.
13: Yeah.
10: She's a tiny thing.
9: She must have...
10: I'm not tiny, but she's tiny.
9: Intestines in her legs or something.
13: I'm
9: not sure where...
10: She
9: doesn't have normal physiology.
11: What are you talking about? You aren't tiny. You're a tiny waif of a woman. What are you talking about?
9: Well,
11: tiny.
9: For as fat as you are.
10: Yeah.
9: Yeah. She thinks she gets over 100 pounds.
10: I am over 100 pounds.
11: I'm up to 103.
10: No.
9: 103. I
10: haven't seen
9: the
10: 100 pounds since I was in middle school.
9: Really?
10: Mm-mm. Well, there was a time. I did not eat for a while, but
9: girl.
10: We don't want to talk about that.
9: Was that a
10: little stress reduced or induced?
9: A love going wrong?
10: Yeah,
9: I'd
10: say that. Big. Happens to the best of us, you know.
9: You ever go on a hunger strike? Anybody?
13: Gosh, no.
10: So if your heart is broken, did you eat or not eat?
9: Oh yeah, a lot of according to rom-com movies.
10: Yeah,
9: you call your gay friend and you eat ice cream.
10: Oh yeah,
9: is what you do.
13: Boy. I don't do that. I don't think I do. I think I probably eat less.
10: Really?
13: Yeah.
11: I drink.
10: Do you?
11: Yeah.
10: Well, that's common, I think, too.
9: Oh, yeah. I put on my John Mayer and whiskey.
10: Drink to forget.
13: That never went well for me, so I didn't. I think I did that once. I was like, well, that didn't help anything.
10: No,
13: made it way
10: over.
13: Worse.
10: Yeah.
9: See, I would take it to that didn't do anything to help me. I'll just try again.
13: Yeah. It didn't
11: maybe
13: take.
11: Maybe that was the problem. You didn't drink enough.
13: It didn't take for me.
9: Man.
13: I'm like, ugh.
9: A New York man has broken the Guinness World Record. Oh, hang on a second.
14: Stupid world record.
9: A New York man has broken the Guinness World Record for the most blood donated by a male.
10: What?
13: He's now dead.
9: And now, well, when you hear, there's just... Hang on. According to reports over the past 46 years, Dan Ryan, not the highway, the person, has donated over 30 gallons of blood to the Red Cross, an equivalent of 344 cans of Coca-Cola.
13: Ew, what a gross way to put it.
10: Maybe he's a vampire and he just gets more.
9: Doesn't blood make vampires horny or something? Isn't it all the vampire movies?
13: I think it provides them sustenance.
9: Yeah. Don't they eat rats in Interview with a Vampire?
13: Yes.
9: That's like a tender-hearted vampire.
13: Yeah.
10: That's a good question. Do vampires eat like food or do they?
9: I don't think it makes them
13: sick.
10: Okay. Yeah. I did not know that.
9: So you can't. They'd never be in a hot dog eating contest.
13: No. Oh gosh, no.
9: No.
13: No.
9: And if they did, they would have to use ketchup. The 69-year-old Ryan first donated blood in 1980, has only ever taken an enforced 3-year break from donating. He had to be on medication for malaria.
13: Oh, jeez. Oh, yeah, God. We don't want your mosquito juice.
9: No. Good Lord.
10: Thanks.
9: You know, that's the number one killer of people on the planet. Mosquitoes.
10: Malaria?
9: Mosquitoes.
13: Yeah, it's always in one of those, like, right. What's the most dangerous animal in the... And we're like, oh, tiger, hippo. No.
9: Hippopotamus. Yeah. Nope. It's a mosquito. And tsetse flies on there, too.
10: Really?
13: Oh, those wreaked havoc, didn't they?
10: Oh.
15: Little tsetse flies.
9: And pickleball players in South Florida, SoFlo, say their rooster mascot has gone missing. According to the Miami New Times, the bird showed up at the pickleball courts at Stanley Goldman Memorial Park in Hollywood, Florida last year. Regulars named the rooster Pickles and designated him as the court's de facto mascot. Once again, this is at Stanley Goldman Memorial Park.
13: What do you want?
10: Stanley was a wonderful man, I'm sure.
9: I want you to all play pickleball. After the bird disappeared sometime in June, Todd Fappiano.
13: I think we're, the answer is right there.
9: Yeah. That bird's messing. I don't like the way he's looking at me.
13: Rooster saw something he shouldn't
9: have. Hey, Jilly. Todd Fappiano and other players have shared missing posters in hopes of finding Pickles. Well, we see this all the time, you know, where a husband's wife's missing and he's helping look. And
13: next thing you know, he's crying on the news. Yeah. Oh, sure.
9: Oh, I guess she's in a 55-gallon drum.
13: Yeah, I really don't know what could have happened.
9: Yeah.
10: So Pickles is in a pan somewhere is what we're hearing.
13: I wouldn't ask too much more about it.
10: Okay.
9: Yeah. You might. There's not a long-term line of questioning, okay?
13: Yeah, you want to see Pickles? We'll show you Pickles.
9: We'll show you Pickles.
13: You're not going to like it, but.
9: And
11: do we know how big Pickles is?
9: We don't. No. What is a standard chicken?
10: Rooster?
9: Standard
10: are roosters
9: rooster?
10: Bigger than hens? You're the chicken guy.
9: Yeah.
11: No, they're about the same size.
10: Oh, okay.
9: Well, roosters and hens are the same size?
10: There we go.
9: Oh, look, there's a nice...
13: Cash thing. Reward offered for his safe return. So you can't show up with a bucket of KFC. Go ahead.
9: I found Pickles.
10: Is he on a fence?
13: The fence is near him. He's like standing on the bike rack because you can see the bike tire.
10: There
13: in the...
10: you go. Yeah.
13: He's a handsome bird.
9: Beautiful chicken.
13: Yeah.
9: A rooster.
13: You know, there's a chance, being in Hollywood, Florida, that he was nabbed and now he's in a fight club.
10: Ooh.
9: Oh, that's true. You don't talk about fight club. We might not ever learn where he went.
13: For all we know, that guy's wearing barbed wire spurs. And...
9: We've got cockfighting coming up in sports.
13: Oh.
10: Right.
9: How about that? No, it's fine.
13: You're on record as saying that you would go, aren't you?
9: Yes, I would go.
10: You would?
9: I wouldn't go more than once, I wouldn't think. I wouldn't get the cockfighting bug.
10: No, but, I hope not.
9: But
13: you know what? I'm hooked.
9: Yeah.
13: I went once. Jeez.
9: Thankfully, it's illegal here in the United States, I would think.
13: Has to be.
10: Yes.
13: Please.
9: Man.
13: If not, can we work on that today?
11: Yeah. I know a guy.
9: I knew you wouldn't let me down, Jeff.
10: Do they put little spurs on them?
11: Yeah, they do. They put razor blades on their ankles. And,
10: man.
13: It's awful.
9: Yep.
10: God.
9: Yeah. A lot of blood.
11: Horrible sounds.
10: What causes them to want to fight?
11: They shove them in a box with another one.
13: Exactly. Yeah, I don't know that
11: natural
13: they...
11: instinct.
10: Okay.
11: Like,
10: so two roosters don't really get along.
13: Why
10: don't
13: too they, close to each other?
11: Yeah.
9: This can't be an original thought. Why don't they have kangaroo fights? Right? I mean, kangaroos fight.
10: At least they box.
13: At some point, they must have. But
9: yeah, boy, that'd be you a big ring.
13: The old black and white footage of a kangaroo boxing a man always kills me.
9: I mean, the kangaroo is almost better. Could whip Ali, I think, in his prime. The kangaroo knows what's what.
11: They sit back on that tail.
9: Yes,
11: and
9: they
11: just
9: do.
11: Kick.
9: And
11: it's
9: they can,
11: amazing.
9: They can somewhat balance themselves and kick you with their hind legs. The big legs.
10: Man.
13: Plus, would you be comfortable punching a kangaroo in the face?
10: No.
9: Well, if he started it, I don't know.
11: There's that famous internet video where that kangaroo takes that guy's dog. And the guy goes out and punches that kangaroo in the face and grabs the dog from him and walks away. Like,
10: what does a kangaroo want with a dog?
13: Sex toy.
9: Hey, if you haven't seen a kangaroo and a Maltese go at it, you are missing. What's coming up in the headlines, Christy?
10: We got Frank's Red Hots. We got Pringles in the news. We're looking for a chief snuggle officer.
9: Oh, that's got Josh written all over it.
10: Well, Josh might not be qualified, but we'll talk about it.
9: Coming up, the Dodgers and cockfighting and a female rower. You know, like the Norway, the Viking row. Yeah. We'll be right back. We're in the O'Reilly Auto Parts Studios. This is the Bob and Tom Show.
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9: Hey, welcome back to the Bob and Tom Show. We're in the O'Reilly Auto Parts Studios. Christy Lee at the news desk.
10: Hello.
9: There is Josh Arnold.
13: Hi there.
9: There's Ace Cosby.
13: Howdy.
9: There's Jeff Oskay.
11: We get some new intro music? I like this.
13: Oh, no. This has been around.
11: Yeah? Yeah. I must zone out a lot while I'm in the other room.
13: Yeah, that's been around too. Mm-hmm.
9: Yeah. And sometimes you're the loudest laugher. We can hear you all the way up here.
11: I'm sorry about that.
10: No.
11: You guys are funny sometimes.
9: Yeah. Dear Bob and Tom Show, a late entry into the listener email brought to you by NHTSA. First, love the show. I watch and listen every morning.
13: Well, thank you.
9: This is Tina in Mishawaka, Indiana.
10: Oh, hi, Tina.
9: I've learned that Josh and I have so much in common.
13: Oh, yeah? Such as?
9: Music to fireworks. I've always loved fireworks, even the ones that just explode for the sound that you can feel in your chest.
13: Yeah, I love that.
9: And, oh, by the way, Josh, I especially love it when you go off the rails like you did last week.
13: Oh!
9: That is my favorite time for Josh.
13: Well, I wish I loved it as much. I always have some remorse.
9: At the time, it seems like a good idea.
13: Yeah.
9: Los Angeles Dodgers closer Edwin Diaz has finally broken his silence regarding illegal cockfighting allegations.
10: Uh-oh.
9: In May, you'll recall Diaz implicated in that illegal cockfighting ring in his home country of Puerto Rico, which is the 51st state, mm-hmm. is it not? I mean, technically,
10: what they say.
7: Well,
9: according to Facebook posts promoting cockfighting, yeah,
13: we're not even going to let that character speak.
9: probably yeah. Best. The ads on Facebook feature Diaz. He just signed a 3-year, $69 million deal with the Dodgers in the offseason. One of the ads shows an image of Diaz in his Dodgers uniform. It reads, "The Puerto Rico Cockfighting Club invites all enthusiasts to a special match and a grand tribute to one of our island's greatest sources of pride, a tribute to the Puerto Rican star and cockfighter, Edwin Sugar Diaz. Earlier this year, Puerto Rican newspaper El Nuevo Dia, the new day, maybe?
13: Yes, exactly.
9: Published a story with a photo showing Diaz standing in the pit of the cockfighting arena. Diaz told the paper, "It's a pastime I've followed since I was a child. It is legal in Puerto Rico. Thank goodness. Otherwise, I wouldn't be here.
13: Well,
9: I would
13: then what do you
9: not
13: do
9: take
13: with,
9: part."
10: I mean,
13: it's legal. He grew up with it. I mean, how do you...
9: Yeah.
10: How do you...
13: Can we fault him for things we don't do here? I don't know.
9: Yes. He needs to act more like us.
10: Does he?
13: Well, he certainly can't bring cockfighting here.
9: Well, that's true.
13: We don't want it.
9: No. I would go. I would go see a cockfighting.
13: Oh, I would
10: hate to see a cockfighting. Man, there's no way.
9: I'm guessing, 90% sure I wouldn't go back for a second one, but...
13: I'm going to guess you wouldn't stay.
11: Yeah.
9: Oh, you'd be surprised.
10: So are there like...
13: Although, what if they have like empanadas? Those are good.
10: So now you're eating.
11: Yeah, the food truck.
10: Yeah.
11: Oh, it's pretty good.
13: Fresh.
10: Don't eat the chicken tacos.
13: Freshest you'll ever have.
9: Maybe I found a razor blade in my chicken taco. What the hell is this all about?
13: Now, what if instead... What if a cockfight, they had like wing wrestling instead of arm wrestling? Like they weren't... It wasn't like to the death. It was just some sort of strength contest.
9: I don't think so.
13: You wouldn't watch wing wrestling?
9: No. I'm here for a... Does the one of the combatants always end up dead?
10: Yeah,
13: I think so.
9: Is
13: that
9: how they... Wow.
10: And then if you win, do you move on to the next round? Is that how it works?
11: Yeah.
13: Seriously. See, I'd be more interested in different animals fighting than I would two of the same animal.
9: Is that right? Hippo fights?
11: Like two cows?
13: No, I'm talking like a cow versus...
9: Oh, okay.
10: A leopard?
13: What could a cow, maybe like a donkey?
10: Okay.
9: Okay.
13: What are these two going to do?
9: All right. Well, you know, during March Madness, the NCAA basketball tournament, they have brackets for which animal can fight another animal.
13: Yeah.
9: And they got like 62 teams. 62
13: there was a cool
9: animals.
13: Show, too, that they took like computer generated. They would do simulations. And they would go, okay, could a grizzly bear take down a rhino, that kind of thing.
9: And lately they've got, it broke the internet last year, one man versus, 500 men versus 500 gorillas something like that.
10: Right.
9: Remember that?
10: Mm-hmm.
13: I want to say it was one gorilla versus 500 men.
9: Yes.
13: And it made its way through plenty of men.
9: Yes, it really did.
13: I don't remember the ending. I don't know if it...
11: I think the first guy rips off his arm, and then he beats the other guys with that guy's arm.
13: Right. It was something like...
10: Gosh.
13: I don't know that he actually did win the gorilla. I don't remember if he beat all 500 men.
9: And it starts out with, of course, some of the men are going to have to sacrifice themselves to get in there and...
13: Yeah.
9: Give their all with the gorilla at first when he's fresh.
13: Oh, man.
9: Wow.
13: I guess those are your worst criminals. Is that how you would do it? That's how I would do it.
9: Yeah. Yeah, this is a this is a movie waiting to be filmed.
13: Right.
9: Man. I don't know if I could... where are we here?
13: I got a letter real quick.
9: Oh, go ahead.
13: We were asking if vampires eat food. I'm being told that they'll occasionally eat fruit. So I...
9: Is that right?
13: Yes.
9: They're like a...
13: The letter writer was fairly serious and chastising me for not having that knowledge available.
9: Like an orange? Or
13: I don't know. I don't remember what that's in.
10: It was 100 men versus one gorilla.
13: Okay.
10: Yeah. A satirical thought experiment originating from the internet. If it were 500 men, they said, according to GPT, that they could rush the gorilla and suffocate him. So 500 men would win over one gorilla.
9: Boy, it'd be a tough fight, though. Man.
13: You'd think you'd lose a couple guys, at least.
9: Yeah.
10: Yeah.
13: Gosh, darn it. I don't want to fight a gorilla.
10: No, of course you don't.
9: I don't want to be a part of that 100. No way.
13: No.
9: And here's a follow-up on the vampire question, Josh. Dear Bob and Tom Show, vampires don't eat anything. They're not real.
13: You know who wrote that?
10: A vampire.
9: Oh,
13: exactly.
10: Yeah.
9: Count. So, this is Count Brian from Charlevoix, Michigan.
13: Thanks so much, Count Brian, for the spotlight's on you now.
9: We know what's up, pal.
13: You, the Steakmen are on their way.
9: Mm-hmm. coming up, world. I guess it's a world record. She, this lady, set a record in rowing.
11: Okay. Oh yeah,
13: are you a good rower?
9: Rowing a boat.
13: You guys, do the rowing machines ever?
9: I've been wanting to.
13: My problem is I can do it okay, but my legs tend to splay out, and my arms go between my legs as opposed to.
10: Oh,
13: my arms
10: on the
13: going
10: outside.
13: On the outside of my leg.
9: So it's a beaver shot. Then,
13: so right? My hips automatically scream at me.
9: Do you think rowing has taken off as a pastime because of Norway and the
10: maybe
9: the Viking row?
13: More people are going to want to row.
9: Yeah, I bet so.
10: It's a tough gig. I don't think I could row.
13: You ever seen Ben Hur? That's some rowing.
10: Yeah.
13: Boy.
9: They have the drum. They hit the drum.
13: Yes.
9: Mm-hmm. Boy. And are some rowing machines filled with water or something?
13: They're like little lanes.
9: Resistance or something? Mm-hmm.
11: At the park by our house this month, Christy, they are teaching crew lessons.
10: They are. And our crew team actually made it to Nationals, USA Nationals.
9: What?
10: Yeah, absolutely.
13: Your local crew team? Wow.
10: Yeah, they're doing really well. Yeah.
9: Do they wear crew t-shirts?
13: Yes. Do they have crew
10: from
13: cuts?
10: J Crew.
9: They all have crew cuts?
13: They all wear J Crew
10: cuts. They're ladies, some of them. I don't think they're going to get a crew cut.
9: I would think a good lady rower would have a crew cut, I would
13: Can
9: think.
13: You wear a Rod Carew jersey? Have we got too silly?
9: No, that's perfect.
13: This is where we kind of need Tom.
9: To kind of rein us in. I need to remind you that when you speed while you're driving, you have less time to react to whatever comes across your path. A sharp turn could take you by surprise. You veer off the road. Another car could turn out in front of you, leading to a fender bender. A truck could brake suddenly, injuring you and the other driver. Or a cyclist could enter the road ahead, and your impact could send them to the hospital. A pedestrian might be walking their dog. You may not think any of these things could happen to you, but you won't see them coming until they happen. When you're speeding, you don't have time to course correct. You don't have time to stop, and it only takes an instant for disaster to strike. The speed limit isn't just there to protect you. It's there to protect your passengers, other drivers, cyclists, pedestrians, and everyone that shares the road. So slow down, obey the law, and help keep everyone around you safe. Speeding catches up with you. This announcement paid for by NHTSA. We'll be right back in the O'Reilly Auto Parts Studios. 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
7: Good morning, I'm Jim Irizarry. A proposed bike trail brought a crowd in North Liberty Monday night as people demanded more answers about where it would go and how it could affect nearby farmland. Many who attended said they weren't told about the proposed Midwest Continental Divide Trail before plans moved forward and want county leaders to be more transparent. Indiana health officials have released the blueprint for upcoming Healthy Indiana Plan work requirements. Starting January 1st, non-exempt members must clock 80 hours a month of qualifying activity. This includes a job, volunteering, or school. Information and tracking tools are now live on the state's online benefits portal. Michigan state officials have identified PFAS contamination at a former industrial property south of St. Joseph. Nearby residential wells are being reviewed, and some homeowners have been asked to allow testing. Health officials will determine whether any additional action is needed after sampling is complete. Researchers in Detroit say they've identified a naturally occurring genetic variant that appears to lower the risk of colorectal cancer. Colorectal cancer is the third most diagnosed cancer in the United States and the second leading cause of cancer deaths. The study, led by scientists at the Barbara Ann Karmanos Cancer Institute and Wayne State University, found that about 14% of people carry the gene. Former Detroit Lions cornerback Terrion Arnold, who's facing legal issues in Florida, cleared waivers Monday and has become a free agent. Arnold, released by the Lions last week after he was arrested on felony charges of armed robbery and kidnapping, is expected to visit NFL teams that have expressed an interest in signing him. Arnold was released from custody last Tuesday after he posted bond, which had been set at $1 million.
8: WIRX weather, sunny and pleasant today. High temperatures around 83 degrees. The winds will stay light and out of the north. Clear skies tonight. We drop down to 63. And tomorrow, partly sunny. High temperatures back up around 86 degrees. I'm WSBT 22 Chief Meteorologist Carrie Pujol.
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7: Welcome back to the Bob and Tom Show. We are in the O'Reilly Auto Parts Studios. There's Christy Lee.
8: Hi.
7: She's at the news desk. There's Josh Arnold.
9: Hi there.
7: Hi. There's Jeff Oskey.
10: Yes, sir.
7: Yes, sir. There's Ace Cosby.
11: Hello.
7: And here we go, a true testament of the human spirit.
9: Oh, we love these.
7: Rower Kelsey Fendler. And we're spelling Fendler with a PF.
8: Oh.
9: PF, wow.
7: P-F-E-N-D-L-E-R. She's completed her record-breaking journey from California to Hawaii.
9: My gosh.
7: To become the first American woman to row across the mid-Pacific solo. How did she not get lost?
8: Well, you just go due west.
7: You know, a guy wouldn't, because he'd have to ask for directions. He wouldn't ask for directions.
8: He wouldn't.
7: There's something there. Build your own joke.
8: Are you directionally challenged?
7: I have no idea.
8: Are you?
9: No, I'm good.
8: Boy, my husband is too.
7: The latest.
8: Not you. He's.
7: I don't. The
8: I
7: latest.
8: Love you, honey, but.
7: Option is that the GPS and the map. I use it to come here.
8: Really?
7: I have no idea. Yeah.
10: I don't know how it got anywhere before GPS.
8: I
7: have no idea.
9: No kidding.
7: And when it came out, I thought, I'm never going to use that. And now I can't live without it.
9: Because you're even a bit of a road dog. You just.
10: I would get so lost.
9: Wow.
10: I would print out my MapQuest directions
8: and I would have them
10: in the passenger seat.
8: Remember the trip tick from AAA? They still make them, but yeah. And they would put the highlighter so you would highlight your route all the way there. Hmm. Yeah.
7: Something else.
8: Mm-hmm. I'm sorry.
7: She launched from Monterey, California in May, and she pulled her 21-foot rowboat into Honolulu Harbor Friday night, July 3rd.
8: Boy, her arms are tired.
7: 44 days from California to Hawaii.
10: Is that how the joke goes? I just rode in and...
9: Yeah.
10: I just had my arms are tired.
9: I bet she looks like a Barbie doll with He-Man arms attached to it.
7: Yeah. Like don't they make fake muscles for like Halloween costumes
8: and
7: stuff?
8: Yeah.
9: Gosh.
7: Man, that's something else. She
8: her back has to be just so strong.
9: Oh, yeah.
8: Oh, my gosh.
7: Oh, I like a nice back.
8: So do I.
9: You know her back is killer.
8: Yeah.
7: Yeah. She set out to become the first American woman, youngest woman, and fastest woman to make the 2,400-mile voyage. And it's, you ask Amelia Earhart, it's not easy to find a island right there in the middle of the ocean. There's a lot more ocean.
9: Where did she poop?
8: Oh, God.
9: What about all the poop?
8: Oh, thanks.
9: Is there poop? I don't know. Did she have other boats?
8: She didn't poop for 44 days.
7: It doesn't say. According to records, Ocean Rowing Society International, ORSI.
9: They poop.
7: She appears to have broken both the previous women's speed record as well as the men's speed record.
9: Yeah.
8: We have a picture of her, Jason.
7: Because
8: He's looking.
7: The men got lost. They refused to ask for directions. It's in there somewhere.
8: She doesn't dump the poop over, does she?
10: Probably.
9: Fascinating. Whatever happens is fascinating.
10: You know, I keep it on board.
8: You just.
9: Oh, I would. Yeah, you would. Why would you would just, dump?
7: I would hang it over.
8: Hang over.
9: I would hang my ass over. Yeah, yeah. Yeah.
7: Absolutely. Right. Yeah. Oh well, she's.
8: She's not that big.
7: Normal looking.
8: Yeah.
7: I guess.
9: And that that boat's got all the bells and whistles, doesn't it?
8: It's a nice boat.
7: Oh yeah.
9: And you'd need those. You'd want them.
7: There's no way she's going to get lost.
9: You think she has AM/FM on that thing?
7: I bet. I bet she at least has an FM converter. You're too young to have an FM converter, aren't you, Josh?
9: Yes.
7: Yeah.
9: I was aware of them, but not. Okay. I never had to use one, or I never saw one.
7: I had an FM converter and an 8-track tape player under my dash.
9: Yeah,
8: I had it all.
9: My first car had an 8-track.
7: Yeah. Oh, really?
9: Mm-hmm.
7: Oh, yeah.
8: I just had the AM radio.
7: No kidding.
8: Yeah.
7: All right.
8: Yeah.
7: It's time for a hit list top 10.
8: Yeah, exactly.
7: AM radio.
8: I heard the same 13 songs every hour.
7: Wow. What is it? Kitty's got claws over there. Well, and that's sports. What do you got over there in the world going on, Christy?
8: Oh, what do we have over here? Authorities in Ohio were called to investigate a mystery substance found on I-71. Mm. Responding officers followed the trail of a red liquid.
7: Coke in the road? Oh, no, it's red liquid.
8: Okay, yeah, to a pilot truck stop, only to discover...
9: It's the blob?
8: ...that a semi had been leaking its haul of Frank's Red Hot Sauce onto the roadway.
7: What? What?
9: Is that like a tanker truck full of it?
7: Got it.
8: It must be.
7: You know, maybe if they brought the... bottles full in the, instead of waiting where they're going to fill them up.
8: Right. Well, I don't think it was a tanker truck.
7: Okay.
8: Berkshire, Sunbury, Trenton, and Galena Fire District said the trailer was carrying 40,000 pounds of hot sauce.
7: Wow.
8: According to the Columbus Dispatch, crews used containment pools and other hazmat materials to prevent the hot sauce from going into any drains.
7: And by the way, Christy, congratulations. You did... pronounce the Columbus newspaper correctly. It is the Columbus Dispatch. It's not the Columbus Dispatch.
9: Ah!
8: Dispatch.
7: Dispatch.
8: Ooh, like, Midwesterners.
7: And Ohio also insurance.
8: Yep.
9: Ah.
7: That's right.
9: Mm-hmm. So they found Frank's Red Hots.
7: Dripping onto the road.
9: All over the road.
8: Yeah.
9: They really do put that S on everything.
7: Oh, yeah. That's got to be a commercial waiting to be. You think when they were loading the... the fork truck operator got a little bit too overzealous and
9: maybe punctured it,
7: punctured,
9: missed the pallet and went right into the. That's a good. That's probably what happened.
7: And any good fork truck driver will keep that a secret for all his days, I would imagine.
9: All right, load it up.
7: Load it up. You're ready to go. Let's go.
9: And I've done it.
8: Have you really?
9: Oh yeah, but luckily everything it was like baseball gloves and stuff to wear. The damage was nil.
7: Man, I always wanted to be a fork. When I worked in the foundry, I got good. They called it the tow motor, though.
8: Oh, really?
7: To be a tow motor driver.
9: Oh.
7: Yeah.
9: Yeah, we just call them forklifts. I got really good.
7: No kidding?
9: Yeah.
7: Because they have steering on the back? The wheels?
9: Some, yeah. Yep.
7: Yeah,
9: in the exactly.
7: Back. I think so, yeah.
10: We had a standable skid steer that you would stand on and drive it.
9: I had one of those, too.
10: Those were fun.
7: Kidding.
9: Yeah.
10: Oh, yeah.
9: Yeah.
7: Hmm. Do you have skid steer races?
10: Yeah. We had lots of.
9: I got to where I could pull in perfectly, get the pallet, tilt it back, lift it up, and pull back in one motion.
7: Wow.
8: Yeah. Oh,
7: very.
9: I don't think I could do it now, but I got good.
7: Did you have to take a test before you were a...
9: No. They just let me loose.
7: No kidding.
8: Yeah. They don't teach you how to do it?
7: Wow.
9: There was a guy who went, all right, this is this angles it back, this does that. Yeah, but nothing extensive at all. It was trial by fire.
7: You think it's too late for me to drive a forklift?
8: Nah.
10: You'd be great.
8: Yeah, you'd
7: love
8: it.
7: Yeah. I could sit there and complain about a job, can't I?
8: I sat on one and had my picture taken once.
7: Oh, yeah, that's right.
9: And this was one of those things where you talked about always wanting, and then Tom goes, you know, we used to have one. And do you remember that?
8: Oh, that's right, we did have
7: one. He does, yeah.
9: And you were like, what? I'm now hearing about it. You've already gotten rid of it.
7: And I've told you.
8: Just like the pinball machine.
9: Yeah.
7: And yeah.
8: God, I'm mad. I'm still mad about that.
7: He gave away the pinball machine. And believe me, he didn't sell it. He gave it away.
8: And there were two of them.
7: Oh,
8: yeah. Just one.
7: My God.
8: Yeah.
7: There's no end.
8: Do we have that rowing video from Norway?
7: Since
8: we were talking about rowing.
7: The soccer team?
8: Yeah. If you didn't see the Norway match, after the end of the game or there's match.
7: Is there a horn they hit or
8: a drum? They a pound drum? On yeah. a drum, and then the whole crowd and the team.
7: Oh, there they are.
8: Here we go. I mean, okay. It was pretty cool to watch. They've of course.
7: Oh.
8: Yeah.
9: That guy's every bit Norwegian.
8: Oh yeah.
7: He's Hitler's wet dream, isn't he? My God.
9: Jesus.
10: That guy for Norway, the guy beating the drum, there's mm-hmm. a really funny video of him eating dinner, and he's next to a mirror, and he turns and catches himself in the mirror and scares himself.
8: Are you serious?
10: Yeah.
7: No kidding.
10: Yeah, it's all over the net.
7: You know, he does look like one of the Skarsgårds.
8: He does.
9: Yeah, I mean, he's, yeah.
8: I want to see him with his hair down. Are there videos of that?
7: Easy.
10: I've only seen it up in the bun.
9: Dry your seat.
7: Did you, let's say you might take a squint at a man with long hair. Is that what? Is that
8: I
7: your go-to?
8: I might take a squint, yeah. Mm-hmm.
10: They did you heads. Find that, Jason?
8: I imprint.
10: Here he is.
7: Oh, there he is. Ugh. He's always. Oh,
9: well, his mouth is just, he's yeah, got Lord. So much food in his mouth. And, yeah, he does startle well, himself because sure? he doesn't even laugh afterwards.
7: No, that's definitely a startle. Yeah.
8: No, that he is not my type, although his hair is nice.
7: No?
8: No.
7: Hmm.
8: Too square-jawed or something. I don't know. He's got rectangular head.
7: Look how he eats that food.
8: Though. I know. Just. Just awful.
9: Heartily.
8: It's like a Viking.
10: Shoveling it.
7: Lustily.
8: Speaking of food.
7: Yes.
8: Pringles is launching can-sized hot dog buns in some of its iconic flavors.
7: Everybody shut up. Go ahead, Christy.
8: Sized up to 7.5 inches long and packed in the brand's cans for a perfect fit.
7: Well, how many?
8: The limited edition pop dog buns aim to turn the boring bun into top dog.
7: Well,
8: that's a quote.
7: It's got to be one bun per can, right?
8: Pringles said it's giving buns a glow up this summer by infusing them with three classic flavors, sour cream and onion, barbecue, and honey mustard.
9: Not the cheddar. That's what I was hoping for.
7: Yeah.
8: The pop dog buns will be released on July 8th, which would be tomorrow, and on July 15th, National Hot Dog Day. There you go.
9: I'd try barbecue, I guess.
7: Well,
10: that seems like too much packaging.
7: Yeah.
8: Yeah.
9: Oh, it's a total waste.
8: They'll be available for free with the purchase of a Pringles 3-pack featuring sour cream and onion, honey mustard, and barbecue crisps.
7: Well,
9: hopefully we can try it.
7: What do you think the one on the far right is? That
9: that's your sour cream and onion.
7: Sour cream and onion, yeah. Barbecue. Oh, there it is. Okay. Yeah.
10: Wait, barbecue. So I have to buy three regular cans of Pringles to get one bun?
9: For free?
8: Well, I think you get all three buns, don't you?
9: Then you get to enjoy the Pringles.
7: No, yeah. You can't fit three buns in that.
8: No, you get a pack of three chips, crisps, I can't say chips, and a pack of three buns together.
10: Oh, okay.
8: Like.
10: That's fun.
7: Yeah, we never asked Warren about that. He was a salesman for Procter & Gamble, and somehow he had something to do with Pringles.
9: Yeah, he sold them for a long time.
7: And they're not allowed to say chips.
8: Nope, they're crisps.
7: Yeah, they're crisps.
8: Yes, for $6.97 on onceyoupopmarket.com and Pringles Instagram and Facebook shop. So while they last, starting tomorrow, good luck.
7: And you say you didn't have a hot dog on 4th of July.
9: No, had a couple brats over the weekend, had a burger, had ribs.
7: And you didn't do that much? Oh, ribs.
8: Mm.
7: Dry rub?
9: Both. There was some sauce, there were dry rub, and then there were all natural. So you could do whatever you wanted.
8: Who's the griller in your family?
9: My brother Jeff did all that.
8: Ah.
7: So can you tell us what the argument was about? Or did you leave because of you had a tiff with your brother?
9: No. No.
7: Is that right? Oh, he didn't know. Oh.
8: You know.
7: Is he going to call you now and go, what the hell's wrong with you? It's my fault. I'm sorry. Which one was it? John.
9: All right, how can
8: this got really awkward really
9: how
8: quickly.
9: How can I spin this?
10: Christy, over the weekend, I got a message from Christy. She found some square ice at Aldi
8: for
10: me.
8: No, they're the round ones. They're round balls.
10: Oh, they're round?
8: The balls.
10: Oh,
8: yes.
10: Well, I don't want those. Take them back. I only want square.
8: Well, that's all right. I bought four packs, I guess.
10: Woo-hoo.
8: I think. Yeah, so.
10: No, she goes, hey, they have the ice. Do you want me to get you some ice? And I was too late, and I was like, having someone get you ice seems like.
8: I went ahead and bought you ice. And then Andy goes, "How are you going to get this to Jeff without it melting?" I go, He lives 3 minutes away. I'll wait till he gets home. Drop it off.
7: You live that close to Chrissy?
10: Wow. Yeah.
7: Can you hear sometimes late at night? You know.
10: No, I can't get into Chrissy's neighborhood. I don't have a passcode.
8: That is not true. There's no gate. Oh. There are signs, but no gate.
10: Because of that, I will be having old fashions tonight with my new ice
9: cream. Nice.
8: We should make old fashions and go sit at the pond and have you guys fish. You guys should come. Nobody fishes those ponds.
9: We're going to get yelled at by some Karen.
8: No, because you're my guests.
9: Oh. But do they care for you in the neighborhood?
8: Yeah. I don't care if they care for me.
9: Well, we have to know.
8: I don't know if they even know who I am or if I...
9: Well, see, this is an issue.
8: Well, I have my driver's license. I can prove I live there.
7: What is in an old fashioned, Jeff? What do you start with?
10: You got some bitters.
7: Bitters, all right.
10: You got a rind?
8: A little bit of simple syrup.
9: A rind?
10: You got some rind
8: in
10: there?
8: An orange rind.
10: Yeah.
7: You put a husk in there?
8: And a cherry?
10: A cherry, a muddled...
7: Muddled cherry.
10: I like, what are the nice cherries?
8: I always say Lombardo, but that's not what
9: they're... Maraschino?
10: It's better.
8: I
9: want one of those
8: expensive, mushy
9: Steak and Shake cherries.
10: Dude, I used to go to my grandparents' house and just drink the juice out of their cherries.
9: Dude, we did too.
7: Is that
10: and
7: right?
10: And they would go down and be like, who drank all the cherry juice? I'm like, not me, with a big red ring in my mouth.
8: It's the Luxardo cherries.
10: Oh, yeah.
8: They're like 26 bucks for one jar.
7: I don't care for cherry. I love strawberry. Don't care for cherry.
8: Have you ever had an old fashioned?
7: I've never had an old fashioned.
8: Oh.
10: What?
8: Wow.
7: Never have.
10: All right. Come over. We're doing a campfire.
7: It's nothing like a mint julep, right?
8: No.
10: It's exactly like a mint julep.
8: I don't like a lot of... Yeah,
9: that's a fair question.
8: There's can I say, mint in it.
7: Is it possible for me to say something that one of you won't be mad at me about? Is that possible? Good Lord. What's coming up in the news, Chrissy?
8: We have the search for chief snuggle officers. And
7: what is that? No, well, I guess we'll find out. Yeah.
8: We have a lot of animals in the news. We have whales. We have sharks. We have elephant seals. Disneyland, Six Flags. It's an entertainment mecca.
7: What constitutes a snuggle? And isn't snuggling always...
8: I love snuggling. You don't like to snuggle?
7: Foreplay?
8: Not always.
9: It can be post-play.
8: I snuggle with my dogs. There's
7: post-play?
8: Creepy thing going on.
7: My goodness.
10: Aftercare? What's that about?
8: You guys don't snuggle after?
7: No. Ugh,
9: get your sweatiness away from
7: you. I got to go start the car or something. Yeah. Boy. That's what I do.
9: Gotta go downstairs, squeeze out a few post-sex farts.
10: Yeah.
7: Yep, that's what we do.
8: Boy, you are Rance Romances, aren't you?
7: We'll be right back. We're in the O'Reilly Auto Parts studios. Well, those three will be right back. I'm not sure about me. This is the Bob and Tom Show.
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2: Good morning, I'm Jim Irizarry. Fireworks could be the cause of a fire that shut down the American Pancake House in Roseland. Clay Fire responded to the fire on North Dixie Highway on Saturday night. Officials say the fire started outside the building but spread inside. They found fireworks in the parking lot but are now looking at surveillance video for more information. The American Pancake House is expected to be closed for at least 3 weeks. Researchers in Detroit say they've identified a naturally occurring genetic variant that appears to lower the risk of colorectal cancer. Colorectal cancer is the third most diagnosed cancer in the United States and the second leading cause of cancer deaths. The study, led by scientists at the Barbara Ann Karmanos Cancer Institute and Wayne State University, found that about 14% of people carry the gene. Tourism isn't just about vacations. It's an economic development strategy filling hotel rooms and shops across Indiana. Data from the state's Destination Development Corporation showed Indiana welcomed over 80 million visitors in 2024. Corporation employees say people are noticing that they want to come to Indiana to not only visit, but to live, work, and go to school. Even with Fowler and Balogun back up front, the United States men's national team crashed out of the World Cup in the round of 16 again. Charles de Ketelaere scored twice for the Belgians. Hans Vaneken took advantage of an ugly mistake by goalkeeper Matt Fries to finish off the United States last night 4-1. Cristiano Ronaldo's World Cup dream ended in tears as Michael Marino stepped off the bench to fire Spain past Portugal 1-0 into the quarterfinals with an injury time winner in Dallas. The round of 16 wraps up today as Argentina faces Egypt at noon in Atlanta. Switzerland takes on Colombia at 4 p.m. in Vancouver.
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4: Sunny and pleasant today. High temperatures around 83 degrees. The winds will stay light and out of the north. Clear skies tonight. We drop down to 63. And tomorrow, partly sunny. High temperatures back up around 86 degrees. I'm WSBT 22 Chief Meteorologist Carrie Pujol.
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7: Welcome back to the Bob and Tom Show. Christy Lee at the news desk.
8: Hello.
7: There's Josh Arnold.
9: Hi there.
7: There's Ace Cosby.
10: Hey.
7: There's Jeff Oskey.
11: Hi, Chick McGee.
7: Hey, man. I am Chick, and you know, I've been talking on the air for Grandpa. It's the 50th high school reunion coming up in September. And were you talking about high school get-together? There,
9: mine's Josh? Coming up. My 30th is coming up in October.
7: Wow. Okay.
9: And I have yet to be, I've yet to go to a high school reunion. I wasn't on Facebook, and so I didn't get any of the invites.
7: Right.
8: Mm-hmm.
9: And then a lot of my friends texted me after and were like, how come you didn't go to the thing? I had no idea.
8: It'd be nice if you had texted me before.
9: But in this case, they did text me before. They said, hey, here's the...
7: Hey, Luddite.
9: And I'll be honest, I don't know. I'm not 100% sure if I'm going. I'd like to.
7: Mm-hmm.
9: But it's at a Top Golf. And which
7: that's interesting.
9: Which is fun.
8: Right, you know, that is
9: be,
8: fun.
9: That'll be a fun
7: right,
9: thing.
7: Right.
9: But I'm a little disappointed. I've had it in my head that high school reunions were like a school dance for old
8: people.
9: They
8: usually are.
7: No, they are.
8: They usually
9: like
8: are.
9: Like, I was hoping it would be just like a school dance. Like, you would show up.
8: Yeah.
9: And there'd be music. You could dance. You could talk. You could...
7: Music from that era.
8: Yeah, that's how it normally is. Maybe they're doing... Do you know for sure? Maybe it's a Top Golf on Friday night, and then on Saturday night, they're having a traditional reunion.
9: Saturday night is the Top Golf reunion thing.
8: Oh.
9: Friday night is you can go to the football game.
7: Same exact story here. Yeah. Friday night football game, Saturday night at the London Country Club.
9: So.
7: 50th.
9: Gotcha. And you think yours will be closer to a school dance?
7: Yeah, because the number one activity would be talking to other people and catching up.
11: Or, aren't you guys doing Under the Sea? Is that your theme?
8: Your theme?
7: That's right, because I went to high school with George McFly. That's exactly right.
8: I was one of the committee members for our 40th reunion.
7: Of course you were.
8: And, well, I was a class officer. I had
7: you pushing everybody around.
8: Yeah, I know. But we had there was a bar in a hotel that a lot of us had our first drink in at one time because it was the big, go-to bar.
7: Sneak in?
8: Yes, I did, but that's a different story.
7: Oh, okay.
8: Because I was younger than everybody else because I was younger. I was a young senior. But anyway, the bar had since closed.
9: It was a Hojo's.
8: But it was still inside the hotel, and they were using it as event space. So we just rented this bar.
9: Oh, fun.
8: And it was so fun because we had the DJ, and we, it was just kind of reminiscent of back in the day, it was really cool. And then we all got to stay in the hotel, so everybody got really drunk. It was
9: fun. That is fun. Yeah.
7: Did you hook up with a lost love?
8: No.
7: The one that got away?
8: No.
7: Josh, what about you?
9: I going to hook up?
7: You got an eye on somebody there that you graduated
9: with? I think my old gym teacher, Mr. Allen, has died. If you had seen his butt.
7: Well, there's nothing we can do about that.
8: No.
9: Long socks.
7: Concentrate on our I remember.
8: That's an interesting thing to do for a reunion.
9: Yeah, they've rented out like the top.
8: Right.
9: And so they'll have all the bays.
7: Sure.
8: Right. You can actually,
9: and then there's like a big room. Mm-hmm. There'll be food and drinks.
8: Oh, okay.
9: So
8: that
9: you
8: makes
9: can,
8: sense.
9: You don't ever have to go play the golf if you don't want to.
8: But, gotcha.
9: I was kind of like, I was in the mood for.
8: Well, you're a dancer.
9: Yeah, let's go do a school dance again.
7: Yeah.
9: That's what I was in the mood
7: Much
9: for.
7: Like. Enchantment Under the Sea, what was it? Is that right?
8: Just Under the Sea.
11: Yeah, Just Under the Sea.
7: Just
11: there
7: under
11: doesn't
7: the
11: have
7: sea.
11: To be any enchantment to it.
7: Well, I think that dresses it up a little bit.
9: I think so, too. Just Under the Sea could just be, I mean, you could have...
7: Under the Sea.
9: And there's just like the garbage and dead kelp under the sea. I mean, if it's enchanted, you got crystal palaces and mermaids.
8: Oh, sure, merman. Yeah.
7: Is it okay I am doing this voice Under the Sea?
9: Yeah.
7: Like,
9: who doesn't love Sebastian?
7: Ariel. Yeah.
9: You got to pucker. You got to pucker up your lips. Like
7: yes. Pucker up your lips.
9: You got to bat your eyes.
8: Oh,
9: like
8: that's so sweet.
7: I was visually simulated by her dad in that movie.
8: What?
7: He had great big muscles and long, flowing gray hair.
9: Was he Poseidon? Is that who it was?
8: Mm-hmm.
7: Yeah, I think it was. Maybe Neptune.
9: Neptune, Poseidon, or are they the same? Is one Roman and one is Greek?
7: I think one's Roman and one's Greek. We have no idea what we're talking
8: and that
7: about.
8: Beautiful Triton.
9: Oh, yeah.
8: Oh, yeah. Who doesn't like
9: it? Ariel caused him fits, didn't she?
7: Oh,
8: she sure did.
7: She just wanted to live up on shore.
9: Your life is down here, he would say.
7: That's exactly
10: right. Ariel, your life is down here.
8: Oh, pretty good, actually.
7: Darn right.
8: Yeah, speaking of that.
11: What movie are you guys quoting? Is that A Fish Called Wanda?
7: No, Ariel.
8: You never saw Little Mermaid?
7: Little Mermaid.
11: No, I'm a...
7: Yeah.
9: Although I can quote A Fish Called Wanda until the cows come home.
7: Oh, fishy, fishy here, fishy, fishy.
8: You have a son. He never watched Little Mermaid.
11: No, I raised a son.
9: But still, you didn't get... Oh, dude, Little Mermaid is... You actually, Jeff, I know for a fact you would really enjoy Little Mermaid.
7: Oh, yeah.
8: It's really...
11: I'm not crying in front of my boy.
7: What about Beauty and the Beast? You had to watch Beauty and the Beast.
9: No, there was a beast!
8: You didn't show him any Disney movies.
11: No, we were watching American Ninja 3.
8: Oh, man.
9: I too, enjoy that.
11: Yeah.
9: And, any of those Michael Dudikoff films?
7: They go A-N-W now. American Ninja Warrior.
9: Oh, yeah. Yeah.
7: They don't do the whole thing anymore.
8: Huh.
7: I guess they think they're hip or something. I find myself watching it. Same thing with Jeopardy.
9: I love it.
7: All of a sudden, it's on my TV. I don't know how it gets there, but I enjoy it.
9: I'm a loyal... I record it off TV, and I fast forward during the commercial.
7: Oh,
8: are you serious?
9: Absolutely. Yeah.
7: Oh, absolutely. That's the only way to go.
9: Because sometimes during commercials, I'll go change out the laundry, or I'll get a drink.
8: Right. And pet the cat.
7: In this case, you can pause, and you come back. And
9: oftentimes, I will look at my cat and go, you could do that, couldn't you?
12: Yes, I could.
9: I know. You're very agile.
7: Well, you need to tell her she needs to train. She should train for that.
9: Yeah, she doesn't listen to me.
7: She doesn't. Yeah.
9: I need you to tell her. She'll listen to you.
7: Oh, I will try.
9: Man, Disney had a hell of a run there. Remember, it was like back to back. Little Mermaid, Beauty and the Beast, Lion King.
7: Yeah. Boom, boom, boom.
9: Killed it.
7: Yeah. Right out of the park home runs, all of them.
9: And then they would become available on video cassette for a while.
7: Yeah.
8: Yes.
9: And then go back into the vault.
8: Yep.
7: Yeah. And never available again.
9: Those days were really something.
8: They were special. We had all those VHSs. All of them.
9: Ace is sitting on about 10 grand.
8: Yeah.
7: Oh.
13: He's got some priced them, remember?
9: Yeah, the Black Diamond VHS ones.
8: Jeez.
7: What is it, Christy?
8: Well, speaking of... Well, let's do this instead, because you brought up your kitty.
7: Okay.
8: Purina is searching for a puppy and kitten to serve as its chief snuggle officers. 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
7: You know, I think Purina makes food for
8: everything.
7: All the animals. And I think they call it horse chow.
9: Mm-hmm. Right.
7: And monkey chow and whatever it is, chow. I think.
8: Your puppy or kitten could earn $25,000 salary, and a local shelter in the winner's city receives a $10,000 donation. 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Responsibilities include promoting good nutrition, growth, and lots of play, and no prior experience is necessary.
9: Nice.
8: If you want to...
9: I know somebody who works at Purina. I actually did some copywriting for them just a little bit, and so I've still got an in. Maybe I'll send them pictures of my cat.
8: Do they send you free chow for your kitty?
9: No.
7: Like,
9: they must not have liked my copy.
7: Kitten chow?
8: Purina Pro Plan is one of the highest rated dog
9: foods
8: out there.
9: Yeah, and I use their probiotics.
8: Yep.
9: I give my cats.
8: Oh, you give your cats probiotics.
9: I need to make sure they're healthy.
8: Yeah.
7: I use Bill Jack. Have you heard of this stuff? It's frozen, and you need to thaw it before you give it to them. Evidently, it's...
9: Is it human grade?
7: Yeah. No, it's close, though.
8: Do you mix it with kibble, or do you just...
7: No, you just... Well, you can, but I... Tell me you spoil your pets without telling... I put whipped cream on the bottom of the bowl, and then whipped cream on top, and they seem to like it. Yeah, they seem to. But that the little Australian Shepherd's getting a little wide, a little broad in the beak.
8: Yeah, my old one's getting a little wide.
7: I don't know. About
9: might be the ready whip.
7: You think?
8: You might want to substitute green beans. You know that.
9: Yeah. I had a finger full of a fingertip full of Farmer's Dog over the weekend.
7: I find myself wondering.
8: You
7: as
8: ate
7: I'm
8: it?
7: Serving.
9: My niece stared at me. And when an 8-year-old dares you, you either man up or you slink away with your tail between your legs.
7: Right, and what did you do?
9: I manned up.
7: You're damn right you did.
9: I didn't care for it.
7: Okay.
9: She laughed and laughed.
11: Oh, that made her day.
9: Yeah.
8: Oh, yeah.
7: Did you get a funny look on your face and it make her laugh even more, probably? You're a good uncle. Yeah.
11: Back in high school, I had too much to drink, and I cracked open a can of Alpo with the gravy. It's not as bad as you would think. It's not too far away from Denny Moore beef stew.
9: How much did you eat?
11: Half a can.
9: Of Alpo.
7: Jeff.
9: Were you alone?
8: I can make
11: it. Oh, no. I was.
9: Oh, okay.
8: You dared to do it?
11: No, I wasn't dared to do it, but I definitely, I was like, I'm hungry, and they're, we got dog food. I was I'll eat that crap.
7: Man.
8: So they were laughing. I ate a dog biscuit once as a kid.
11: We had a good time.
8: Did you ever do that, Chick?
7: A dog biscuit?
8: Yeah, I ate one of those when I was a kid.
9: A whole one?
7: No.
8: Nah, about
9: half. Bone-shaped?
8: Yeah, the milk bone?
9: Yeah.
8: Yeah.
9: Now, so my choice was.
11: Did you beg for it? Before
8: no
9: what they said what my niece said I could do I right. could have one piece of dry kibble or a little bit of the Farmer's Dog.
7: I think you made the right choice.
9: They were shocked that I went with the quote-unquote wet food and not the dry food.
7: I
9: was like, no, Farmer's Dog I think is way closer to what something we would eat.
8: Absolutely.
9: I didn't understand the pushback there.
11: What did it taste like?
9: You know what? It was gamier than I thought it would be.
7: Is that right?
9: There were it was a hint of liver. And,
8: well, that probably is true.
7: Huh?
9: I wasn't expecting it.
7: You know, we have to pay the cheese tax if you go to the refrigerator.
8: Oh.
7: If the I don't know how they started this, but if they go to the refrigerator, they expect a piece of cheese. I don't know how this started. But
8: I wonder.
9: Do you?
7: Or they're on to me. Yep.
9: Does the Yep. Do you get a piece of cheese, too?
7: Oh, yeah. I get a piece
9: of cheese. Good.
7: Yeah, we all stand around eating cheese.
11: I love it.
9: Little cubes or?
7: Sometimes the cubes.
9: Yes.
7: Most time the slices. Yeah.
9: Nice.
7: Sharp cheddar. Oh, you can't beat sharp cheddar.
8: I like that, too.
7: Maybe a nice Havarti every now and then.
9: Oh.
8: I'll share a stick, one of those little mozzarella sticks with them.
7: All right. Yeah. Huh? They do make cheese cubes though that are very.
8: I know.
7: Handy.
8: I love those cheese cubes.
7: Yeah.
8: New York cheddar. Oh.
9: Off topic. I'm being reminded, and before we get a thousand windbags about this.
7: Yes.
9: We talked about the Disney run of the 90s.
8: Yeah. Mm-hmm.
9: Your Little Mermaid, Beauty and the Beast, Lion King. I forgot Aladdin was in.
7: Right. Yeah.
9: Come on.
7: Holy heck.
9: Now I would include Hunchback of Notre Dame. A lot of people don't, but I think that is stellar.
7: Yeah, the Hunchback in that is objectionable, I think.
9: Yeah, not cute.
7: No, he's got a hunchback look.
8: I haven't seen that. I can't.
9: Now, admittedly, not as good as those other four we talked about, but still good.
7: I saw something over the weekend that Tom Hanks was saying that Robin Williams opened the door for us to be voiceover actors, I guess.
8: Oh, did he?
7: And really
9: kind of the big Hollywood
7: made it acceptable to, go off script and have fun with it.
9: Oh, yeah.
7: I thought that was interesting. What's coming,
8: coming up? We're going to talk about Disneyland and Six Flags.
9: I think we should go to both.
7: Yeah.
8: That sounds good to me.
7: And we'll eat some dog food.
9: How can we tell Tom that we like have to go? Like, there's a law.
7: Well, you know, the trick is somehow having him believe it's his idea.
8: Yeah.
9: Okay.
7: And then that's where you start work from.
9: Some of these naps he'll take every now and again.
7: Yeah.
9: Maybe we can just like whisper in his ear.
7: Oh, like Inception? Is that it?
9: Yes, we will Inception him.
7: Yes. You're dreaming about taking the entire crew to Disneyland.
8: Yeah.
9: It's your brilliant idea.
7: We'll be right back. We're in the O'Reilly Auto Parts Studios. 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
7: Welcome back to the Bob and Tom Show in the O'Reilly Auto Parts Studios. Christy Lee at the news desk.
8: Present.
7: There's Josh Arnold.
9: Chick, you're a big Anglophile.
7: Yes, love, yes, all things Britain. Yep.
9: Have you started saying vitamins?
8: Oh.
7: I've been known to say vitamins, also aluminium.
8: Oh.
9: Ah. Advertisement?
7: Advertisement.
9: Okay.
7: Controversy.
8: Ooh.
7: Oh, yes. I've got it all down.
9: Very good.
7: You will not be able to tell me, pick the real British citizen out of a lineup if I'm... you know what I mean.
8: Uh-huh.
7: There's Ace Cosby.
28: Cheerio.
9: Yes.
8: Cheerio. Cheerio. There you go.
7: Not bloody likely. There's Jeff Oskey.
29: Hi.
7: I'm Chick, so, and we're checking out... What?
9: Here in America, we have a cereal called Cheerios.
7: Right.
9: In Britain, do they have a cereal called, hey, man, how are you?
7: As Tom would say, yeah, there's something there.
8: Or the hellos.
7: Yeah. Hello.
9: Hello is too simple.
7: Hello.
9: But I like hellos.
8: Hellos.
7: Hellos. Hello. Hello. Hello, hello. Yeah, E-L-L-O.
8: Hello.
7: I start with
8: hello.
7: A
8: hellos.
7: Apostrophe, then E-L-L-O. Hello. Yeah, for breakfast.
9: Yeah.
7: Cereal.
9: I like it.
7: Okay. Christy, what's going on over there?
8: Oh, I don't know.
7: Oh, okay.
8: Disneyland announced that it recently welcomed its 1 billionth guest to the park.
9: Whoa!
8: Man, according to Disney Parks, 8-year-old...
7: A lot of people.
8: Andre Robles from Arizona was selected as the honorary 1 billionth guest to have visited Disneyland and California Adventure during a trip with his family.
9: That's exciting.
7: Wow.
8: Andre, along with his parents, Alejandro and Jose Robles, were invited to participate in a brief ceremony That included unveiling an updated sign listing the population of Disneyland as 1 billion.
9: Well, they're not counting all the people who've gone and died. You know what I mean? So every living person that goes to Disneyland, they say, hey, you're now part of the population. Right. But what about all those people that have since died? Shouldn't they be subtracted?
7: Oh, have since died.
8: Oh, yeah. They should be subtracted right. So that it's a continual.
9: Yes. If we're going to be honest, about the population.
7: At what point, Josh, did you think this was good to talk about?
9: Hey, look, if you're going to keep population, we've got to have a proper census.
7: Well, you're right.
8: The family also received a VIP tour guide for the day, which included a tour of Walt Disney's private apartment, which is really hard to get.
7: Oh, I would love it if he had, like, a shag rug and a lion, like some sort of...
9: like a lava lamp?
7: All this... You can tell it's just a woman pad.
9: Yeah, right. Just a
7: brings all the Disney team members back there.
9: A killing floor.
7: It's time to talk to Uncle Walt.
8: They also got to check out the newly opened Soarin' Across America attraction and other special experiences. Well, is it the same as Soarin' in Walt Disney World? I mean,
9: yeah, but I don't think they had it at Disneyland, so that's exciting.
8: Oh,
9: yeah.
8: All right.
7: Absolutely.
8: Well, they've been missing out. Six Flags Over Texas is opening a new Giga Coaster.
9: What's that?
7: Oh, that's got frogs? Frog gig?
8: No. Nope.
7: Yes. Oh.
8: The park announced the opening day for Tormenta Rampaging Run, July 9th. Inspired by Spain's Running of the Bulls in Pamplona, the coaster will carry riders 309 feet above the ground, giving them a breathtaking and panoramic view of Arlington, the Dallas-Fort Worth Metroplex, and Six Flags Over Texas far below. The Tormenta is set to break 6 world records, Josh. Tallest dive coaster at 309 feet. Highest 95-degree beyond vertical drop at 285 feet.
9: Wow.
8: Fastest dive coaster, 87 miles per hour.
9: Whoa!
1: Most people gored on a roller coaster.
7: Yeah. Man.
8: I don't know what this is. Highest Immelmann inversion. 218 feet.
7: Immelmann was a foremost inventor of the wheels on the roller coaster.
8: Oh, really? Yeah,
9: that's exactly
7: Up till then, it was just a sliding mechanism.
8: Immelmann, would it be just like a giant circle, you think?
9: I don't we'd have to look it up. Who knows?
8: Tallest vertical coaster loop at 179 feet. So I guess I answered my own question for that. And the longest dive coaster at 4,199 feet.
9: Well, all right.
7: When they take you up there and just let you hang for a minute as you're looking over the edge, they know what they're doing.
9: This has that 95-degree inversion, so when the hill goes down, it's not just straight down, it curves in.
8: No.
9: I've got to ride it.
8: Really?
7: I can't.
9: I'll be real nervous, but I'll
7: can't do the roller coasters anymore.
8: Me either.
9: My inner ear doesn't love it like it used to. Yeah. I get all... wibbledy wobbledy.
8: Yeah, that's the problem. And then you don't have it days later? You don't have to...
9: Thankfully, no. I don't have that yet.
7: I've been dizzy every now and then lately. What do you think that is? Just age?
8: Yeah.
7: I think it might be age.
8: Yeah, that vertigo that comes with age.
9: Tommy Roitis.
7: Dizzy, my head is spinning.
8: 100
7: like
8: years
7: a whirlpool, it never ends. Never ends.
8: And it's you, girl, making it spin.
1: Real quick, what's your go-to coaster? What's your favorite coaster you've ever ridden?
9: What
1: do you like?
9: I think it's called the Millennium Force in Cedar Point. That's one of my all-time top ones.
7: Best coaster I ever, best coaster I ever rode. They had the Red Racer and the Blue Streak.
8: Yep.
7: At Kings Island.
8: That was my favorite.
1: One went backwards, right?
7: One went backwards.
1: Yes.
7: And the backwards one, I lost. It was so cool. I love that.
1: That was my favorite.
7: I still remember.
8: Roller coasters are the best.
9: The Beast is one of my all-time favorites.
7: Oh, yeah.
9: And that's in Kings Island in Ohio. I'm a big fan of Space Mountain. I get such a kick out of that.
7: I always think I need to duck in Space Mountain.
9: Yeah. You just think.
7: Oh, my God. I'm sure I'm going to hit that. Yeah. Because I'm long-waisted, Josh. You know that.
8: Yeah, you are.
7: Yeah.
8: Well,
7: I'm embarrassed by it, but go ahead.
8: Oh, you should not be embarrassed by that.
7: And by the way, I said Gig'em and Texas Tech.
8: Uh-huh.
7: This is, Gig'em is actually the phrase for Texas A&M. You hold thumbs up gesture before a game against TCU in 1930. gig 'em.
9: Oh.
7: You know, you go frog gigging.
9: Yeah.
7: And that's Texas A&M.
9: Do you remember who dig 'em is?
7: The Sugar Smacks frog?
9: Yes.
7: Is that right?
9: Yeah.
7: Dig 'em.
9: Dig 'em. He wore a hat.
7: That, that implies they get Sugar Smacks out of the ground, doesn't it?
9: He digs them.
7: Oh, he digs them plenty.
9: Yeah.
7: Okay, I got it.
8: What
7: you.
8: Nocturnal animal eats toads?
9: Well, bats?
8: I don't know, but there were remnants of one on my deck the other morning when I got up.
7: What?
9: Could be birds.
8: Yeah.
9: Owl.
7: Well, that's
8: an owl, maybe.
7: Josh will back me up on this. That sounds like and maybe Jeff, that sounds like a sacrifice.
9: Right. There could be a curse being set.
7: If you looked in your freezer.
8: No.
7: If you look in your freezer and your name is on a piece of paper back in the freezer, you need to get out of that house.
8: Get out.
9: It might already be too late.
8: Yeah, it's too late.
7: Have you noticed your nausea? A little nausea?
8: No.
7: Oh, okay.
9: Have you noticed the yellowing of the toenails?
8: No.
7: No.
8: God, that would be horrible.
9: Just keep us...
8: Is yellowing of the toenails a sign of the beast?
7: Yes.
9: It can be, yeah.
7: Absolutely. And do you say arthritis? You say arthritis or arthritis?
8: I say arthritis.
9: I go arthritis.
8: Arthritis?
7: Is that right?
8: I don't want any of it.
7: Is that right?
8: So, Tormenta, the Rampaging Run, which is based off of Pamplona, which starts today.
7: Oh,
8: that's right. 100 years ago.
7: It's the Festival of Cheese in San Fermín.
8: Yeah. The Sun Also Rises, Ernest Hemingway's 1926 novel, inspired a generation of adventurers.
7: What a blowhard.
8: To travel to Pamplona and run with the bulls.
7: Blah, blah, blah, the war, blah,
8: so
7: blah.
8: So, of course, this year is a must-not-miss festival for the biggest fans of the novel and the classic work of American modernism.
9: Tom and I disagree. I love that novel.
8: I haven't read it. I should read it.
7: It can't be touched.
9: It's boozy.
7: Start there.
8: Is it boozy?
7: Yeah.
9: Hey, we've been hammered all night. What should we do? It's 5 a.m. Let's get drunk.
7: Let's get drunk again.
9: My gosh, how are they doing this?
7: Yeah.
8: Well,
7: you know, Hemingway.
8: Ernest liked to drink. I've been to his bar.
7: Hemingway, he said, writing is easy. All you have to do is sit at the typewriter until blood comes out of your forehead.
8: Ooh.
7: And then.
9: Thanks, Ernie.
7: Congratulations. You're writing. Yeah, I don't think he enjoyed it.
8: So I'm sure we'll have some updates this week on
7: Yes, we have to.
8: Yeah.
9: And
8: running of the bulls.
7: Is it too late to get into the Hemingway look? I thought it was like in a couple of weeks. Hemingway look.
8: It is in
7: contest?
8: July.
7: Yeah.
8: Yeah, the end of July.
7: Last week of July?
8: Yeah. You know what? It's not too late. It's not too late to get World Cup fever.
7: That's right.
8: While the world is watching the stars at the FIFA World Cup, Hyundai has its eyes on the next generation of talent. The future star is already turning heads at the age of just 14. Because Next doesn't wait for an invitation, and neither does Hyundai. Hyundai's always moved the future within reach. They did it when they made advanced safety standard on every vehicle and engineered EVs with ultra-fast charging capability. Because the future isn't some far-off concept, it's already here. Next starts now. Hyundai, an official partner of FIFA.
7: Thank you, Christy. We'll be back in the O'Reilly Auto Parts Studios. 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
10: Good morning, I'm Jim Irizarry. Child care advocates in Indiana are urging lawmakers to not adopt the proposed rule that would bring sweeping changes to licensing regulations. Educators and advocates were in Indianapolis at a public hearing yesterday. Lawmakers are studying the final version of a proposal that would no longer require child care worker applicants to need a high school diploma to be employed at licensed child care centers. Only the lead caregivers would need a minimum of a high school diploma or GED. Benton Harbor City Commissioners have approved a resolution supporting the creation of a new county-wide public transportation authority. The proposal would combine TCATA and Berrien Bus after MDOT announced plans to end funding for TCATA in October. The resolution passed with one dissenting vote. Indiana Governor Mike Braun has announced over $750,000 in matching grants to the state's small business economy. The funding, distributed through the state's Community Collaboration Fund, will support 22 regionally driven projects statewide. The initiatives focus on entrepreneurial education, small business acceleration, and tech enablement, including AI tools and business transition planning. A proposed bike trail brought a crowd in North Liberty Monday night as people demanded more answers about where it would go and how it could affect nearby farmland. Many who attended said they weren't told about the proposed Midwest Continental Divide Trail before plans moved forward and want county leaders to be more transparent. The Chicago Cubs, White Sox, and Detroit Tigers were all off last night. The Cubs are on the road taking on Baltimore at 6:35 tonight. Detroit hosts the Athletics at 6:40. Boston is on the south side to take on the White Sox at 7:40. The South Bend Cubs play their last series before the All-Star break this week. They're on the road to take on the Cedar Rapids Colonels. Coverage starts at 7:15 on Sports Radio WSBT.
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12: Mostly sunny skies today. Nice and warm. We end up at 83 this afternoon with light winds. I'm Chief Meteorologist Carrie Pujol.
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7: Hey, welcome back to the Bob and Tom Show. We're in the O'Reilly Auto Parts Studios. There's Christy Lee at the news desk.
8: Hi.
7: Hello, hello. There's Josh Arnold.
9: Hi there.
7: There's Jeff Oskate.
1: How many shrimps could you eat?
7: Dozen.
8: Really? How are we talking peel and eat? We talking
7: like
8: breaded? What are we talking?
7: Not breaded, like peel and eat. There's Ace Cosby.
9: Come on.
7: I think a dozen.
1: Yeah.
7: No breading, though. Breading, adds a lot.
1: Like, you know, a cocktail, a shrimp cocktail. You could do 12 shrimp cocktails.
7: Yeah, I think so. Yeah, naked shrimp. Yeah.
1: What about you, Kristen?
8: Well, I was just saying off the air, I made shrimp scampi last night, and I don't know. I'm not feeling the shrimp these days. I don't know what it is.
7: Really?
8: Yeah, my husband loves shrimp. He gets shrimp cocktails, like those big ones from the box store, every Saturday, and that's...
9: Ooh.
8: Yeah, he loves them.
9: Costco has a mean...
8: That's what I'm talking about.
9: I could eat two of those.
8: Yeah, he gets two every Saturday.
9: What do you think it is, 40?
8: I
9: could eat 40.
8: It's a lot.
1: You could eat 40 shrimps.
9: Yeah.
7: 40?
9: Yes.
8: Yeah, he loves them.
7: And are we supposed to eat the tails? We're not supposed to eat the tails, right?
9: No.
8: You squeeze it, punch them off.
9: Not supposed to.
7: And what about shells for peanuts? We're not supposed to eat the shells either.
9: No.
8: Some people do.
7: Yeah, some people
9: eat the shells. It could just be hard on the digestive system.
7: Yeah, some people eat the shells.
1: How do you feel about a boiled peanut?
8: No.
1: Yeah, I'm with you.
8: No.
1: Wet nuts? Not in my mouth.
7: You know how
8: many? Big in the South.
9: Are they wet?
8: I've
9: never had one.
7: No, they're not
8: They're not. They're mushy, like.
1: Yeah, they're moist.
8: Yes.
1: Yeah.
7: They are kind of pre-chewed.
9: I've not tried it.
7: Think about it.
8: That's a big thing in the South. I'm going to the South next week, and I'm sure that'll come up. And
9: bring me back some boiled peanuts.
8: All right.
7: Did you say
9: they'll
7: be
9: dry
7: by
9: the time they get here?
7: You don't want any wet nuts in your mouth, Jeff?
1: I may have said that.
7: Do you know how many listeners you've disappointed right now by saying that?
1: Three.
7: Oh, no. I don't know. Probably more. Sorry.
8: A swimmer was bitten on the foot in a suspected shark attack at a New York City beach.
7: Okay.
8: The attack occurred.
7: Stop it with the shark attacks. They don't happen. Okay, go ahead.
8: It happened, apparently, at Jones Beach just one day after multiple shark sightings were reported at other New York beaches.
7: Man. There's a great Pearl Jam live record recorded at Jones Beach. It's really great. Really good. Yeah.
8: I went to Jones Beach once, but we're not going to talk about that.
7: Were you topless?
8: No.
7: Bottomless, then.
8: No.
7: Because you've said, you're on record, you would rather,
8: I'd rather be bottomless than topless.
7: Bottomless than topless, given a choice.
8: Yeah.
1: How about that?
7: Prove it. Jeffrey.
1: Sorry.
8: I don't know why I've always been that way. New York State Office of Parks, Recreation, and Historic Preservation.
7: Hi, New York State Parks and Recreation. Please hold on now. We don't get a lot of calls.
8: Yeah, the victim suffered lacerations on their foot. Though their injuries were considered non-life-threatening. Swimming was suspended for an hour as they searched for dangerous marine life, is how they called it.
7: You know, one time I was in my flip-tops, my flip-flops, and I stepped on a pop-top. You remember that?
9: Oh, gosh.
7: Yeah.
9: What were you looking for?
7: I don't remember.
9: You're lost... Lost shaker of salt.
7: That's right.
9: In your defense, those lyrics don't go right behind each other.
7: Right. Okay.
8: All right, Jimmy Buffett, yay or nay?
7: Me? You want me to do this publicly? There's a couple songs he wrote that are amazing.
8: It's fun on vacation.
7: Come Monday's great.
9: Yeah. I think it's fun.
1: Fun.
8: Enjoy the concert.
9: I have no problem with it.
8: Yep.
7: I don't know about the fin hats, though. Look like you're... standing under a shark. I don't know.
8: Firefighters in New Jersey were in need of rescue after a whale sank their boat.
7: Yeah, here's what happened. Okay, yeah, I'm from Jersey. Yeah, what of it?
8: The Carteret Fire Department and EMS Division said its marine unit had just finished conducting a security detail for the NYNJ port area. That's New York, New Jersey. When one of the boats was violently struck beneath the stern by a surfacing whale.
7: Oh.
8: The vessel began taking on water, leaving firefighters just seconds to abandon the boat.
7: What would they have done had the whale gotten up, broke the surface, and looked at it and go, totally my fault.
9: My bad.
7: Sorry. I did not see you guys up there.
9: I was texting.
7: Yeah, I was texting while I was
9: so
7: swimming. They tell us not to do that, but that's totally my fault.
8: A recreational jet ski operator and additional boater immediately came to the aid of the crew together with local authorities, and no injuries were reported.
9: If it makes you feel any better, I have a slight headache now, if that helps.
7: Right. So I'm sorry. Would you like a piece of blubber?
9: I'd help, but I got to go.
7: Yeah.
9: That's why I was texting. I was texting. I'm late.
7: I was looking for krill.
9: You understand.
8: People
9: think krill's everywhere. It ain't. Okay, you fellows do all right.
7: All right.
8: Well, they spit you out, wouldn't they? Because you're too big. You're not krill. Whale's not going to eat you.
1: There's a video, I think, from the last year where a kayaker is going and a whale comes up and swallows him whole.
9: Yeah, we did
1: that. And then spits him back out.
8: That's true. Yeah.
7: No way.
1: He survives. Yeah.
7: So is it like the cartoons? Can you get swallowed by a whale? And if you have like a lighter, you can...
1: Or a feather, you can tickle his larynx.
7: And he shoots you out the blowhole. Isn't that how it works in the cartoon?
9: I read a book called Whale Fall about a guy who gets eaten by a sperm whale.
7: No kidding.
9: And it makes perfect sense why... In fact, I think they made a movie of it.
8: Is it a true story?
9: No. No.
7: Is it Free Willy?
9: But what happens is he's down there diving and this whale eats a squid,
7: right?
9: And the squid's tentacles reach out, grab the guy, and he gets pulled in along with it. And then the story is about how he has to try to get out of there.
7: Oh my god!
9: Because it's awful inside, I guess.
8: Well,
7: yeah, it's not a destination.
9: Yeah,
7: I wouldn't think.
9: Not as roomy as Pinocchio makes it seem.
7: Yes, yes,
9: yeah.
8: I mean, I'm becoming Tom. So whales have to have excrement, right? So it would.
9: You're going to be dead before you get to pass through.
7: Yeah, because can you imagine the toxicity of stomach acid in a whale? Good Lord!
1: Is that?
8: I love whales. Can you see what my screensaver
1: is? Isn't that what they make the perfume out of?
8: The
1: whale
9: bile or
7: you mean
9: stomach?
7: That's not a
8: the humpback.
7: We need a much bigger whale than that if we're gonna.
8: A humpback is a pretty big whale.
7: Go inside. We need the great white.
9: The great white of whales.
7: Great white of whales. Yeah. Yes.
9: The sperm whale, I think, is the biggest.
7: Is the sperm whale the biggest?
8: I think so. Yeah.
7: Oh, great white is a shark.
8: Mm-hmm.
7: Yeah, it's both in the water.
8: Have you seen, you and I have kind of similar Instagrams. Have you seen the penguin that jumps on the Zodiac boat? They're in the Antarctic.
1: Oh, yeah.
8: And he jumps on the Zodiac boat because a seal is trying to kill him. And he jumps on the boat and they just run him up to the next iceberg and he joins his friends. He just jumps off and he's like, hey, thanks a lot.
9: Nice.
8: My life. Yeah.
1: Whale perfume relies on ambergris.
9: Yeah, that's the stuff in the head, right? That's
8: mm-hmm.
1: It says it's a waxy substance produced by the digestive system of a sperm whale.
9: Like on beaches, won't they find big hunks of it?
1: Uh-huh. I had the wrong end.
9: I think it's ambergris.
8: Ambergris.
9: Yes. Yeah.
7: Really?
9: Yeah.
7: Mm-hmm.
9: They'll just puke that stuff up.
1: And it's worth thousands of dollars if you find it.
9: Gosh.
1: Like it's worth a lot of money.
8: And I'm going to be Tom again. Who decided that was
9: a good thing?
8: How'd
9: they figure that out?
8: Yeah. Oh, I think this smells
7: don't
8: good.
7: Don't they? Isn't there a skunk use some perfume? Isn't that right?
8: A skunk?
7: Vanilla?
9: Beavers.
8: Beavers.
7: I always get beavers and skunks.
9: The castoreum?
7: Yes. Mm-hmm. Yes.
9: Something like that? Boy.
8: Oof. Australian officials are asking fans to respect the privacy of the internationally famous wild seal named Neil. Have you heard of Neil?
9: No, this story
1: Neil
9: isn't
1: the
9: doing Neil any favors because now
7: Neil.
9: I have.
8: Yeah.
7: Neil the seal. He's real.
8: The one-ton, five-year-old elephant seal.
9: Would you call him Neil Seal Daca?
7: I think I would.
9: Yeah.
7: Laughter in the rain with Neil the seal.
8: Hauled himself onto land for his twice-yearly tour of beachside towns in southern Tasmania back in June.
9: That's, of course, the famous Tasmanian devil. they run rampant in Tasmania.
8: While his size... While his size has led to the destruction of some local infrastructure, officials are more concerned that Neil's popularity could lead to dangerous human seal encounters.
7: No, you don't want human seal. That's
8: They've
7: just wrong.
8: Urged the public to refrain from identifying the town Neil is currently visiting to keep everyone safe. Tasmania, for those of you not familiar with Australian geography, is a state, not a town.
7: Huh.
8: So there are different cities. Yeah, apparently people are even carrying their small babies, putting them up close to Neil to get photographs.
9: Oh, boy.
8: And they are seriously telling you not to do that.
7: Now, are they able to honk horns instinctively or the
9: yes.
7: seals?
9: Are they trained or will, if you put just a bicycle horn in front of any seal, will it instinctively honk it?
7: Bonk, bonk, honk, honk, honk. Yeah, I think so. I think that's how it works. And they also can juggle never mind. There must be something wrong.
9: Man, seals, sea lions, and seals—they always
7: make you laugh.
9: I'm not smiling when I see them.
7: Really?
9: You don't laugh at a slippery sea lion?
8: They're so cute.
7: What about Slappy and the Stinkers?
9: I love Slappy and the Stinkers.
7: Isn't that a movie?
8: Yes. Slappy and the Stinkers?
7: Slappy and the Sinkers.
8: And it was a seal movie?
9: Yeah.
7: Live action?
9: Either a sea lion or a seal. I don't remember what exactly it was.
8: All right.
7: That's absolutely true.
8: Oh, what have we got here? Oh, Canadian officials say a border dog sniffed out over 80 pounds of undeclared foreign meat at a Toronto Pearson International Airport.
7: Oh, my goodness. Guess who's in Slappy and the Stinkers?
8: Who?
0: Jennifer Coolidge.
8: Oh.
0: She's in it. Yes.
7: Bronson Pinchot.
9: Oh. Yeah.
7: B.D. Wong. And that's about it.
9: Well, that's all right.
8: Yeah. What year did that come out?
7: 90s? 98.
8: Ah, I was busy having a baby. That's why I missed that.
7: Oh, yeah. All right.
8: Yeah, okay. Yeah.
7: Fair enough.
8: Let's see. Canadian Border Service Agency said the dog intercepted the beef and chicken that were found in a traveler's luggage arriving from Nigeria.
9: Oh, boy.
8: God.
7: Day-old meat from Nigeria.
8: The illegal meat was seized. Passenger was fined.
9: Hey, you want some? You want some hot suitcase meat?
7: You want a brisket? Yeah, check it out.
8: How in the world do you keep that safe?
9: That is awful.
8: Ugh.
7: Yuck.
8: Ugh. A new study out there has found chimpanzees are attracted to crystals. Researchers say this could help scientists better understand our own ancestors' fascination with the stones.
9: Right. Now the next time I'm at a concert, some chimpanzee is going to come up to me and just start talking about her crystals.
7: Hello. You know what I do for relaxation.
8: Evidence shows hominins have been collecting crystals for as long as 780,000 years.
7: Hominins?
8: Mm-hmm. Hominins?
7: Is that like a synonym? Only
8: hominins?
7: Different?
9: Yeah, homonym is what is two words with two different meanings that sound the same.
8: H-O-M-I-N-I-N-S. Hominins.
9: Okay.
8: Crystals have repeatedly been found at archaeological sites alongside Homo remains. That's the quote.
7: Well, I don't think we...
8: Like Homo sapiens.
7: We need to classify the remains.
8: Researchers found...
9: At least now we know why we did the story.
8: Chimpan. Yeah, this is a Tom.
9: If
8: this
9: the
8: is
9: old editor-in-chief were here.
8: Yeah. Uh-huh. Researchers found that chimpanzees...
7: Are there any straight remains available?
8: Preferred a large crystal to a large rock, and in the second, chimps were able to identify quartz crystals from a pile of pebbles. Well, yeah, because crystals are pretty and they shine.
1: I wonder if you gave a pack of chimps some hemp rope, if they could macrame you a necklace to carry that crystal in.
7: Well, I think if you put 50 monkeys and 50... balls of jute in a locked room, they'll make you a jute planter.
1: I like it.
7: Oh, yeah.
8: The primates examined the crystals with extreme curiosity, according to researchers, for hours.
7: I don't think I want to own a monkey anymore. There was a time when I would...
8: Want a monkey.
7: Even the little ones are really strong.
8: Yeah.
7: You know?
1: What about a hippie? Would you own a hippie?
9: Have you considered adopting a hippie?
7: I would not.
1: Oh, okay.
9: Who saved who, huh?
7: That's right.
9: Me or Starburst over here?
7: I was going to call him Wind Breeze. Isn't that right? He just blew into town.
8: Yeah.
7: We're
8: going to have our history lesson coming up.
7: Yes, we are.
8: But right now, did you know that high prices are here to stay? That's what they're telling us.
7: What?
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10: Good morning, I'm Jim Irizarry. A proposed bike trail brought a crowd to North Liberty Monday night as people demanded more answers about where it would go and how it could affect nearby farmland. Many who attended said they weren't told about the proposed Midwest Continental Divide Trail before plans moved forward and want county leaders to be more transparent. Indiana health officials have released the blueprint for...
5: If you-

shop. About where it would go and how it could affect nearby farmland. Many who attended said they weren't told about the proposed Midwest Continental Divide Trail before plans moved forward,

0: shop.
1: Determine whether any additional action is needed after sampling is complete. Researchers in Detroit say they've identified a naturally occurring genetic variant that appears to lower the risk of colorectal cancer. Colorectal cancer is the third most diagnosed cancer in the United States and the second leading cause of cancer deaths. The study, led by scientists at the Barbara Ann Karmanos Cancer Institute and Wayne State University, found that about 14% of people carry the gene. Former Detroit Lions cornerback Terrion Arnold, who's facing legal issues in Florida, cleared waivers Monday and has become a free agent. Arnold, released by the Lions last week after he was arrested on felony charges of armed robbery and kidnapping, is expected to visit NFL teams that have expressed an interest in signing him. Arnold was released from custody last Tuesday after he posted bond, which had been set at $1 million.
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3: Sunny and pleasant today. High temperatures around 83 degrees. The winds will stay light and out of the north. Clear skies tonight. We drop down to 63. And tomorrow, partly sunny. High temperatures back up around 86 degrees. I'm WSBT 22 Chief Meteorologist Carrie Pujol.
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1: 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We are in the O'Reilly Auto Parts Studios. Christy Lee is at the news desk.
2: Yes, sir.
1: There's Josh Arnold.
3: Trying to adjust my frame of mind. I'll talk about it in a second. Okay.
1: Is that right?
3: Yeah.
1: All right. There's Jeff Oskey.
4: Hey, man.
1: Hey, you seem to be in a sunny disposition.
4: Oh, I'm in a great mood.
1: Is that right?
4: It's going to be a wonderful day.
3: Yeah! I love it.
1: You know, you're a bad bitch.
4: Yeah. I am a bad bitch.
1: You're damn right. There's Ace Cosby.
5: Hello.
3: Do you guys like the phrase, have the day you deserve?
2: No.
3: I try not to be cynical, but that is a, yeah. I read it, I never hear it the way it's meant.
1: You got to be careful with a wish like that.
2: Because I always hear the negative.
3: Yeah.
2: Well, I'm terrible, so I guess I'm going to have a terrible day.
4: Yeah, no.
2: Seriously.
3: I always took not it to cynically. Hear that.
1: I don't deserve a nice
2: day. I don't. No.
1: There it is.
3: So my mindset, I this happens to me in the winter. I enjoy the cold at first. Then, you know, you get November, you got December.
1: Right.
3: The holidays are over. And then maybe after mid-January, I go, enough of winter. Now that the holidays are done, let's get this out of here. But that's obviously not how it works. You have at least like 3 months more. 4th of July is over. Okay, summer's done.
1: Yeah.
3: But that's so silly. Yeah. I should be enjoying... Then, you know, there's still plenty to do in the summer.
1: There's a certain point with every season that I deny that it's still happening. And I probably stay in the house more anyway. But, yeah, when it gets too hot, you just stay in the house, turn the air conditioner up. Yeah, and same for the wintertime. You stay all nice and warm in front of a fire. You don't have to go outside.
3: I don't get that way with fall and spring because I feel like those just always seem shorter than
1: they favorite do. Time of year.
3: Josh? Fall.
1: Fall. I think I'm fall.
2: I'm a spring girl.
3: I love them all. Kidding. And I love that.
2: I love the spring.
3: Yeah.
1: What's your favorite thing about spring?
3: The regrowth?
2: Yeah, everything's new and beautiful.
1: Nothing.
2: Coming out of that, you know, horrible bare trees. And
6: nothing is impossible.
2: Right?
3: I know it seems like liking fall.
2: Love springs eternal.
3: It seems like liking fall could be negative because
2: things are dying.
3: I love when everything's dying.
1: And everything's dying. Yeah.
3: But that's not it for me. To me, it's invigorating. I don't know.
4: Fall has the best smells.
3: Yeah,
4: you got the burning leaves, you got the campfires.
3: Right.
1: No, I'm
4: rotting leaves.
1: Rotting leaves.
2: Rotting leaves.
1: My wardrobe, all of it, is tilted toward fall, winter.
3: Yeah, that's a good point, too.
1: You know, chunky sweaters.
2: Well, it's because we keep it 20 degrees in here.
1: Yeah, it turns out I can wear stuff like that year-round. Sure, I have to take all my shirts off in the parking lot, but still.
2: You know, yes.
3: Well, I need an attitude adjustment. Just, hey, no, summer's not gone. It's not over.
2: Two months more.
3: There are plenty of concerts to go to. There are still plenty of barbecues to have.
1: You know what you need to do?
2: Are you going to have a barbecue?
3: Well, not with people.
1: Right. There's no need to invite people. You need to go to the ball game.
3: Exactly. There are baseball ball games to go to. So still plenty of fun to be had.
1: That Busch Stadium is a good place to see a ball game, too.
3: Yeah, I like that. And I'd like to go to, I haven't been... it's not new anymore, but the new Red Stadium I haven't been to.
1: Oh, yeah, yeah.
3: I was at the old one, but...
1: I forget
2: Great
1: when
2: American
1: this...
2: Ballpark? You've never been there?
3: Not the new,
1: This was quite a while ago. I went to a Cardinals game, and a 16-ounce Bud Light was $9.75.
3: Yeah.
1: Something like that, yeah.
3: It's 12 now or something.
1: You think?
2: Oh, we have a trip to a Reds game coming up. You could join us if you'd like.
3: Really? Who are they playing?
2: I don't know.
1: You and the traveling, or you and the daughters?
2: You and the husband. Me and the husband are going.
1: He's taking you to a baseball game?
2: Yeah, why not?
3: That's sweet.
1: That's a guy thing. Let him go and have his baseball.
2: I wanted to go.
1: Well, hang on a minute. Let me ask.
3: Go ahead.
2: No, I have gotten to do a lot of awesome things because of this job, and I'm very grateful and appreciative. throwing out the first pitch at a Reds game had to top the list.
3: Oh, that's huge.
2: It was so big.
3: That's great.
2: It was so cool.
1: Did
2: and they
1: you
2: treated
1: dirt
2: me like I was a queen.
3: Of course. Well, you are.
2: And I was so appreciative, and I love them.
1: You dirted it, didn't you? Right in the dirt.
2: No, I didn't do too badly.
3: I bet you didn't.
2: I remember we had a pitching coach come here and help me.
1: Oh, yeah.
2: Yeah, I had a little help.
3: So Chick and I threw out the first pitch at a minor league game. But,
1: oh, I've done it two minor league games, yeah.
3: Yeah. Have
2: from
3: you done
2: the
3: major
2: mound?
3: League?
1: No, I haven't done a major league. Not
3: you,
1: yet.
3: You know where I want to throw out a first pitch?
1: What?
3: Yesterday, I watched hours. It really was about 3 hours of big league wiffle ball.
1: Really?
3: And I don't know if they have a ceremonial first pitch or not. There was this indoor arena in Atlanta, and they were having, it was great.
2: Is that a big ball, the wiffle ball?
3: No, it's the size of a baseball, but it's plastic with the holes. Yeah.
1: It terrifies me to think what a pitcher with a wiffle ball can do, you know, because that thing.
3: Yeah, it's crazy. I mean, just wicked.
1: Bobs and weaves.
2: Do they use a plastic bat, too?
3: Yeah. They use Yeah.
1: They've got it all.
3: And they've got a great backstop, you know, the strike zone.
1: Oh, uh-huh.
3: And everything. Oh, dude.
2: Where did you?
3: They only played
2: that's
3: three
2: on
3: innings.
2: TV?
3: Heck yeah, it was.
1: Yeah.
3: And I watched multiple games.
1: They have, they also have kickball.
2: No.
1: A kickball league. Yeah.
3: Yeah.
1: Absolutely.
2: Oh,
1: every now and then.
2: That's Catholic hell right there.
3: So if you're a part of the big league wiffle ball, I'd love to come out and throw out a pitch.
2: There you go. I bet you get an invitation.
1: I'd like to be a designated hitter, is what I'd like. I don't know if my
3: but
1: best.
3: You can't laugh at me when I throw. I throw weird. I've been
2: do
3: told.
2: You really?
3: To me, it feels totally normal, but I've been told I have a weird throw.
1: Huh.
3: Like my buddy Mort called me Licorice Whip Arnold.
1: Is that right?
3: Yeah.
2: You just own that. You just tell him to.
3: I was made fun of it for so long as a
2: I'm
3: kid.
2: Sorry.
3: Because when you take turns pitching.
1: Sure.
2: Right.
1: Yeah.
3: And every time it's like, well, here comes the bullying.
1: I believe we're up to
2: history?
1: Today in history, July 7th.
2: Oh, 10 days till my birthday. Got my present yet?
3: Heck yeah. It's right here.
1: That's right.
2: Yeah.
1: It's going to require you
2: be on vacation like I am every year.
1: You're going to have to open it, if you know what I mean. let's see. Today, July 7th, in 1981, Ronald Reagan announced he was nominating Arizona Judge Sandra Day O'Connor to become the first female justice on the U.S.
3: Well,
1: Supreme Court.
3: We have a broad.
1: I swear, I thought Sandy was a man's name.
3: Like Koufax. Well.
1: Here's something good that Tom would never read. 1865, four people hanged in Washington, D.C. for conspiring with John Wilkes Booth to assassinate President Lincoln.
2: Oh, that was a good movie. What was the name of that movie? Do you remember?
1: You mean the series? The series.
2: No, it was actually a movie about them hanging those people.
1: Really?
2: That were his accomplices.
1: Hang them high.
3: Oh, yeah.
1: Hang them high.
3: Hang them high. Hang them tightly.
2: What was it?
1: Clint Eastwood's in it. It's got to be Hang 'em.
3: I like Hang 'em High.
1: Hang 'em High is great.
3: Yeah, it's a good one.
1: I like that
3: They hang
1: one.
3: Them, but they don't kill them, and that's a mistake.
1: And But for me, Pale Rider.
3: I like Pale Rider.
1: Really good. Yeah.
3: You put it above Unforgiven?
1: Oh, no.
3: Either do I.
1: I think Unforgiven's number one with Clint movies. You're right. Let's see. In 1930, construction started on Boulder Dam. We know it today as Hoover Dam. That's right.
3: Why'd they change it? Because they looked around and went, hey, we're not in Boulder.
1: No, this...
3: That's in Colorado.
2: Was Hoover a president? Maybe he wanted his
1: Herbert,
2: name on the
1: Herbert
2: dam.
1: Herbert Hoover.
2: Yeah, he wanted his name on a dam.
1: Maybe they said, this dam sucks, so we should call it Hoover.
2: Oh.
1: No? Okay. And 1898, President Bill McKinley signed the Newlands Resolution.
3: Have you guys ever been to the J. Edgar Hoover Dam?
2: No.
1: No?
3: Lingerie hanging from it.
1: Is that right? He really did that. Right?
3: He really did that.
1: He dressed like, I mean,
2: to each his own. Whatever.
1: No, as the kids.
2: Have you worn a boa? You don't know. You might enjoy it.
1: No shade. I like scarves.
3: Yeah, no shade.
2: Yeah. See?
1: Yeah, there you go. In 1990, the first three tenors concert took place. Luciano Pavarotti, Placido Domingo, and the other guy.
3: Fat, and fatter. Fat, fatter, and fattest.
1: Was their original name. It was part of FIFA World Cup final in Rome.
2: Oh.
1: How about that? They sang in the ruins of Rome's Baths of Caracalla for the FIFA World Cup final. Wow. Isn't that interesting?
3: No.
1: No. not at all.
3: Have you guys seen the three tenors or any of the tenors?
1: I haven't.
2: No, I have not.
3: I've always wanted to see the three basses.
1: the guy from Oak Ridge Boys.
2: But he passed away, didn't he?
1: And Grease for Peace.
2: Yeah.
1: What's Bowser?
3: Who else could we get? Josh Turner? Do you remember that country singer who?
1: No.
3: He would be real low.
2: Oh.
1: Who remember else? Bowser would use John Bowser Bauman or something. That was his name. When he was on Hollywood Squares or something. You remember Bowser?
4: Oh, yeah.
1: Sha-na-na?
4: Oh, I was a big Sha-na-na-na fan.
1: Oh, yes.
2: Birthdays today, our big good buddy Jim Gaffigan's birthday.
3: Oh,
1: no kidding. Mm-hmm. He's 72 today.
3: Is it? Yeah. He looks great.
2: He does look great. Ringo Starr, born on this date in 1940.
1: Did you know on this day in 1965, Ringo went down to the gas station and bought a pack of gum?
3: You remember, you know his real name, Jeff?
4: No.
3: Mm. It's Richard Starkey.
4: Oh, okay.
3: That's my mom's maiden name, and
2: so
3: apparently there is a relation.
1: No kidding.
3: Yeah, somewhere down the line.
2: Can you play drums?
1: Send him.
3: I could do a mean wipeout with a couple pencils.
1: Can you send him some sort of correspondence and maybe a little something? He'll give you a little
2: peace
1: for the effort.
2: Love.
3: I've tried. Yeah.
1: Yeah.
3: I mean. I tried. It's gonna have to. I'm gonna have to get mean. I think.
2: Oh.
3: Because he just will not answer.
2: Yeah.
3: That's what I had to do with George. A couple of guys over to stab
1: him. On this day in 1958, President Eisenhower, they called him Ike, signs a bill approving statehood for Alaska.
2: Ah,
3: yes.
1: Isn't that interesting? And I think Hawaii's in here, too. Somewhere.
2: Yeah, I think so, too. McKinley. Was it McKinley?
1: Yeah, McKinley.
3: Well, the McDLT deal. We got the hot and cold.
1: And we keep them separate.
3: Right, right.
1: Why didn't that take off? I like that sandwich.
3: Yes, it was a fine burger.
1: And the idea of keeping them separated until you eat them, that was brilliant.
3: Exactly. Right. The cold side was cold, the hot side was hot.
1: Absolutely.
3: Was it just the waste of styrofoam?
4: Yeah,
3: styrofoam?
4: There was enough styrofoam to make a small cooler for each individual sandwich.
1: I don't have a problem with that.
3: Yeah, no.
1: You know, when Bob and I went to Barcelona for the Olympics in 1992, the original Dream Team... And we had stopped using styrofoam packaging here in the United States, but Spain had not gotten the memo.
3: Oh, yeah.
1: It was everywhere. Yeah. It was kind of nostalgic, Jeff.
3: Do we have enough history to come back with some?
1: No.
3: Well,
1: Jim Thorpe wins 4 of 5 events to take pentathlon gold at the Stockholm Olympics. Stockholm.
3: And he didn't want to come home.
1: And he didn't want to.
3: I love it here, he said.
1: More news coming up.
2: Yeah, we got some stuff.
1: We'll dive deep. Also, yeah. Believe it or not,
2: what?
1: The 13 deadliest animals on planet Earth.
2: Ooh.
3: Oh, my gosh.
1: 13 for a reason.
3: Yes.
1: And I will give you a hint. Mosquitoes are number one. But I don't...
2: Well, that's not a hint. That's.
1: I don't classify them as an animal.
2: They're an insect.
1: Maybe we should skip.
3: I guess they are an animal.
1: Animal? All right.
3: Is man an animal?
1: Well, man is number two.
2: Oh, whoa! Really?
1: Men kill more men than almost everything.
2: Whoa. Yeah.
3: It's got to be a thrill. I mean,
1: I never felt more alive.
2: Oh, my God.
1: We'll be right back. We're in the O'Reilly Auto Parts Studios. 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
1: 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Christy Lee at the news desk.
2: Hi.
1: Hi, indeed.
2: Mm-hmm.
1: There's Josh Arnold.
24: I'm not calling Tom an old man, all right?
1: Okay.
24: But we were earlier looking at some... We have some old man cereal in the green room.
1: Oh. Do we ever...
24: Just the box where you look at it and it just looks like twigs and branches.
1: And it weighs, what would you say, about... 50 pounds in the box?
24: A week's worth of fiber and half a serving?
1: Gosh.
2: I brought in the corn Chex just so we'd have something that had taste.
24: Yeah, oh, I love those.
2: Me too.
1: There's Jeff Oske.
25: Hey, man.
1: There's Ace Cosby.
26: Hello.
1: And I am Chick McGee, and do you guys want to do this? The 13 deadliest animals on the planet?
2: Heck yeah.
1: Number 13, a lions.
25: Oh, can we guess?
2: Number 13 is lions?
1: Oh, okay.
24: I would have thought top five.
1: I gave you lions, and I gave you...
2: Okay, are these... I am.
1: Mosquitoes.
2: Deadliest to humans or deadliest to other animals?
1: Deadliest to humans.
25: Black mamba.
24: Oh, where's the black mamba?
1: Black mamba's not on here. Annually, an estimated 200 to 250 human deaths caused by lion attacks. They typically occur in areas where...
2: Africa?
24: No, the strangest. The most of them?
1: Humans in
24: Wichita. Isn't that odd?
2: That is odd.
1: Humans, it's the ecotone, Josh. Humans encroach on natural lion habitats, and virtually all lion deaths occur in Africa.
2: Mm.
24: Did you ever read or see The Ghost in the Darkness?
1: No.
24: About the two lions that just went on a killing spree as they were building a railroad through an area...
1: Really?
24: In Africa? Yeah.
1: Oh, my gosh.
24: They're actually in, where are they? The Chicago Museum? One of the museums in Chicago? Like, you can actually, or is it the Smithsonian? I've seen them.
1: This is a true story?
25: Oh, yeah.
24: And they found out that they were killing kind of just for fun. They were just serial killer lions.
2: Yikes.
1: Wow.
24: Picking off workers.
1: We don't need that.
2: No, we don't.
1: Number 12.
2: Alligators.
1: Hippopotamus.
2: Oh.
1: They're often cited as the deadliest animals in Africa. That's not the case. They might exhibit territorial behavior unlike other animals, and that manifests as what we perceive to be fury. There are many other African animals on the list. Double the human deaths each year of lions, about 500 human deaths a year for hippopotamuses.
25: You see what they do to a watermelon. Can you imagine if they got your... head in that mouth of their
1: and those blunt teeth.
24: Yes.
1: Yeah. Wow.
2: Ugh.
1: Number 11.
2: Anteaters.
1: Elephants. Tied closely with hippos, elephants account for around 550 deaths of humans worldwide each year.
24: They'll stop you.
2: They can't see you.
1: Kenya and are all elephants blind?
2: No, but they're so tall and you're so little.
24: Yeah, they don't know what they're stepping on.
2: Yeah.
24: We're like Legos to them.
1: Hang on a second.
24: In fact, elephant stand-ups go, don't you hate it when you step on a person in the middle of the night?
1: Time out. Yes. Just a 20.
24: Okay.
1: What? Elephants are... Never mind. They often occur in Kenya and Sri Lanka.
2: Yeah.
1: Number 10.
25: Or at the circus.
2: Alligators.
24: Yes. Don't forget about the random circus death.
2: Yeah.
1: Oh.
2: Crocodile, alligator, are they same?
1: Crocodiles. Oh. I don't know. Isn't the crocodile you see after a while?
24: Yes.
2: See you later, alligator.
1: Crocodiles present problems for humans all over the world, from Central and South America to Africa to parts of Asia and Australia.
24: You guys like that oldie? See you later, alligator.
1: Oh, yeah. That's Bill.
24: After a while, crocodile.
1: I think that's Bill Haley?
24: If it's not, it sounds just like
1: him. I think it was his birthday over the weekend.
2: Bill Haley. It was?
1: I think so. About 1,000 human fatalities for crocodiles.
2: Crocs are the saltwater, alligator fresh. Yeah? Yeah.
1: Number nine. This is one of the will cause controversy or controversy.
2: Mm-hmm.
1: Tapeworms.
2: Yeah.
1: And Josh can tell his tapeworm story.
2: You had tapeworms?
24: No, but at a place I worked, we had an international salesman. He was head of international sales.
2: Right.
24: And he was, his name was Juan, and he would travel to South America a lot.
2: Mm-hmm.
24: And he had a trip, and he came back. And he kept having this tickle in his throat, and he didn't know what it was.
2: No,
24: and so he went to the doctor, and the doctor shined a light into the back of his throat. And he said he saw a tapeworm looking back at him. And so then they removed it through his mouth.
1: They took it out right then.
24: Yes, and he became like a case study locally. Like they brought in all these students and stuff to look at it because they had only read about such things. They'd never actually seen it.
1: Oh,
24: it had grown so large, it was coming out of his throat.
25: Do you know how big it in feet it ended up being?
24: I don't know the exact size.
2: That is horrifying.
24: Just awful.
1: God. I heard 80 feet long.
24: All
1: coiled up inside it. Let's see. Now, this one, I'm not... anyway, up to 50,000 deaths each year.
2: Whoa.
1: Number eight, Ascaris.
24: What is that?
1: Infections caused by Ascaris lembricides, a roundworm.
2: Oh.
24: Ugh.
1: Very deadly. They can account for somewhere 2,500, 10,000 deaths a year. Number seven, you don't think of these as much, but don't sleep on scorpions.
2: Ooh.
24: They're killing people?
1: Yeah. Vast majority of people living in the United States suffering a scorpion sting. Not a daily concern, but they're found in 29 states. Scorpions, seventh deadliest. They account for about 3,200, 3,500 human deaths a year.
24: Why? I guess I never assumed they were that potent.
2: Me either.
25: I would have guessed five.
2: Like a bee sting or something.
24: Yeah, like those who were, we had no idea they were allergic.
25: Right.
24: Why would we?
25: Yeah.
1: Josh, spell tsetse flies for me. Go ahead.
24: T-S-E-T-S-E.
1: That's correct.
25: T-I-T.
24: I was part of a tiny group of people who studied them. We were in the itty-bitty tsetse committee.
1: Is that right?
24: Yes.
1: Son of a gun.
2: Tsetse flies cause problems?
1: Almost 50,000 deaths a year.
2: Yikes.
1: 80% of all infections from tsetse flies occur in the Democratic Republic of the Congo.
2: Mm.
1: If left untreated, the disease that tsetse flies transmit, 100% fatality rate.
24: Oh.
2: Yikes.
1: What the hell? Let's see. That was... number five, assassin bugs.
24: What are these?
1: Assassin bugs from the...
2: From Russia?
1: They're known as kissing bugs, are some of the deadliest animals on Earth, responsible for 15,000.
2: An assassin?
24: Well, what if you don't kiss one? You're probably safe.
1: Well, then, you're fine. Number four, freshwater snails.
24: What?
2: What?
24: Maybe food poisoning?
1: Yeah, fourth deadliest animal. Africa, Asia, South America. Freshwater snails carry and transmit deadly parasites to human. They are transmitting the parasites, which lead to death.
24: I see.
1: So we count.
24: Technically, it's the parasites that
1: Yes. Yeah. And number three, dogs.
24: Oh, that makes sense.
1: Killing somewhere between almost 60,000 humans a year, a man's best friend.
25: What? 60,000? No.
1: Oh, here you go, Jeff. Is it Jeff?
25: Yeah.
1: Number two, snakes.
25: Okay.
1: Number two on the list.
24: It'll hiss you and then bite you.
1: Oh, yeah. And number one, mosquitoes, as we talked about. Boy, oh, boy. Wouldn't you like to see some of these get together for like a fight?
24: Like, yeah, I'd watch...
1: mosquito versus an elephant. You can't kill it before you inject.
24: A scorpion versus a small snake.
1: Yeah. A mongoose and a snake.
24: So you have to die by one of those animals. What are you picking?
2: Quick.
1: Man.
2: I'm not a tapeworm.
24: I think I'm going lion.
1: Yeah. I think I'm going elephant. I think he just picked me up.
2: Just stomp on you?
1: Slam me on the ground.
2: Yeah.
1: Just get it over with. Yeah.
24: Yeah. Having your head crushed by an elephant, I guess, would be quick.
1: Boy, I guess.
2: Ugh.
1: I didn't realize that. I didn't realize that a hippopotamus has sort of very sharp teeth.
2: I thought they were all blunt.
1: I thought they were all flat too.
2: Because they were plant eaters.
1: Get a load of that guy.
2: Huh.
25: I think that's AI.
1: Is that AI? Because that hippopotamus is
25: floating in space. Yeah, I think that's AI.
24: I like the idea of a hippopotamus astronaut. A hippostronaut.
1: What's the hippopotamus cartoon? Remember?
24: Well, I remember the Fantasia dancing
2: ones. Yeah, the dancing ones with the little tutus on.
1: It's a Hanna-Barbera with the hippopotamus.
24: Oh!
1: And he has a pith helmet on.
2: Oh, yes.
24: I can picture it.
2: I can, too.
1: And he also has a pith knife.
24: He's purple? What's a pith knife?
1: It'll cut the pith out of it.
2: We have another alligator attack in the news coming up. Yeah, and guess where? Florida.
1: Florida.
24: Gators be biting.
2: Yeah, they be biting.
1: That's right. And you know, the Bob and Tom Sports Desk, sponsored by NHTSA. That's right, the Sports Desk, sponsored by NHTSA, because speeding catches up with you. A sharp turn could take you by surprise. You veer off the road, another car could jump out, a truck could brake suddenly, a cyclist could enter the road ahead, maybe a pedestrian walking their doggy. Or you have your foot on the gas, that might lead to tragedy. If you're speeding, you don't have time to course correct. You don't have time to stop. I would think you people all know this, but I'm trying to highlight it. It only takes an instant for a disaster to strike. The speed limit isn't just there to protect you. It's there to protect your passengers, other drivers, cyclists, pedestrians, and everyone sharing the road. So slow down, obey the law, and help keep everyone around you safe. Speeding catches up with you. 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Thank you. We'll be back.
2: I have an update.
1: All right.
2: Peter Potamus.
24: Yeah. That's great. That's a great name.
1: And he also had a butterfly net. Mm-hmm. He sure did.
2: You are right.
1: Yeah. Like the safari hat and the. Okay. We'll be right back in the O'Reilly Auto Parts Studios. 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
5: Good morning, I'm Jim Irizarry. Fireworks could be the cause of a fire that shut down the American Pancake House in Roseland. Clay Fire responded to the fire on North Dixie Highway on Saturday night. Officials say the fire started outside the building but spread inside. They found fireworks in the parking lot but are now looking at surveillance video for more information. The American Pancake House is expected to be closed for at least 3 weeks. Researchers in Detroit say they've identified a naturally occurring genetic variant that appears to lower the risk of colorectal cancer. Colorectal cancer is the third most diagnosed cancer in the United States and the second leading cause of cancer deaths. The study, led by scientists at the Barbara Ann Karmanos Cancer Institute and Wayne State University, found that about 14% of people carry the gene. Tourism isn't just about vacations. It's an economic development strategy filling hotel rooms and shops across Indiana. Data from the state's Destination Development Corporation showed Indiana welcomed over 80 million visitors in 2024. Corporation employees say people are noticing that they want to come to Indiana to not only visit, but to live, work, and go to school. Even with Fowler and Balogun back up front, the United States men's national team crashed out of the World Cup in the round of 16 again. Charles de Ketelaere scored twice for the Belgians. Hans Vaneken took advantage of an ugly mistake by goalkeeper Matt Fries to finish off the United States last night 4-1. Cristiano Ronaldo's World Cup dream ended in tears as Michael Marino stepped off the bench to fire Spain past Portugal 1-0 into the quarterfinals with an injury time winner in Dallas. The round of 16 wraps up today as Argentina faces Egypt at noon in Atlanta. Switzerland takes on Colombia at 4 p.m. in Vancouver.
7: WIRX weather. Sunny and pleasant today. High temperatures around 83 degrees. The winds will stay light and out of the north. Clear skies tonight. We drop down to 63. And tomorrow, partly sunny. High temperatures back up around 86 degrees. I'm WSBT 22 Chief Meteorologist Carrie Pujol.
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8: Welcome back to the Bob and Tom Show. We're in the O'Reilly Auto Parts Studios. 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
9: Hi.
8: There's Josh Arnold.
10: I'm in the mood for some biscuits with butter and jelly.
9: Yum.
8: Boom.
10: Cracker Barrel, you may be seeing me.
8: Uh-oh. There's Ace Cosby. There's Jeff Oskey.
11: Hey, man.
8: What are you in the mood for, Jeff?
11: I'll take biscuits, but I want some gravy on mine.
9: Mm-hmm. They got gravy. Cracker Barrel, does the gravy.
10: What is sawmill?
8: Sawmill gravy?
9: Does that mean it has... Never mind.
8: Wood
9: chips?
8: That's right.
11: They're country fried steak with the gravy on top at the Cracker Barrel?
10: Yeah, man.
11: Oh, that's heaven.
8: And didn't they have wood pulp and toilet paper until like a shockingly recent year?
9: 1936 or something.
8: In
9: crazy.
8: The 30s, they came up with, well, we got to get the splinters out of this toilet paper.
10: Like, you could go see The Wizard of Oz and then go home and wipe with pulpy paper.
8: Yeah. And you know there's no stopping a splinter.
10: Yeah. Oh, especially, Ben, back there, you can't see it to properly tweeze it out.
8: The most intimate of all places.
11: Is that where get a stick out of your ass came from? Is a splinter in your butt from the toilet paper?
8: I don't know. Yes, it was. That's exactly where that came from. In case you missed it, the United States lose to Belgium last night, 4-1, as the World Cup is getting down to the Elite Eight. And I'm enjoying the World Cup.
9: Oh, my.
8: I'm having a great time.
10: Yeah, it's pretty cool.
8: Yeah. I don't mind soccer being on my TV. a lot. Matches today at noon Eastern, Argentina and Egypt in Atlanta, and at 4 o'clock Eastern today, Colombia and Switzerland. That match will be played in Vancouver, Canada, eh?
10: Doesn't make any sense.
8: So there you go. What's your problem? What's your beef?
10: They should play in either Switzerland or Colombia. Leave Vancouver out of it.
8: And all the host cities, Canada, Mexico, and the United States are out.
9: Out.
11: Josh, do you remember when Walk Like an Egyptian, was that your key, like, music, like, were you a teen?
10: I was like
11: that,
10: eight. No, I was probably eight.
11: Were you loving
10: like
11: it?
10: I want to say that was 86, somewhere around there, so I would have been 8 years old. And I loved it, and I still love it.
8: Oh, yeah.
9: And you love Susanna Hoffs, and you'd marry her tomorrow.
10: You're exactly right. And I have it on a playlist now, or I have it on my liked songs.
11: Really?
10: And when it comes on, and if I'm messing with my tackle in the garage, unabashedly I'll turn it up, and I don't care if the neighbors hear me singing it.
11: But do you ever do the right left with the hands?
10: I don't.
11: You don't walk like the Egyptians.
10: No, I just let them sing to me about it.
11: Man, that's Susanna Hoff, the way she like looks down into the left.
10: Oh, it's so hot.
11: I don't know why, but it's the hottest thing
10: ever.
11: You're
10: exactly right, and we all know that move.
11: Yeah.
10: It's a very slight thing in the video.
11: Oh, yeah. It's just down to the left. And
8: I like the gong that plays. Like,
10: yes.
8: Bong.
10: I love everything about it.
11: I forgot about the gong.
9: She still looks great, too, and she's in her, what, 60s? Yeah.
10: Yeah.
9: Yeah.
8: Yeah. Yeah.
9: Beautiful woman.
10: She's cool.
11: What about the bass players? She's still ate up.
10: I don't remember.
11: She was the big girl, wasn't she?
10: Like, I'd have to look at
11: the Amazon girl in the group.
9: The Amazon girl. Jeff Oskey.
11: Sorry.
9: Jeez.
8: What? Are you saying one of the Bengals?
10: She was
9: tall?
10: Tall.
9: Okay. Overweight?
10: Was she fat?
11: No, just ugly.
10: Just ugly! All right,
11: Well,
10: Jeff.
11: I mean, she's next to Susanna Hoff. How do you not look ugly?
9: Well, beauty is in the eye of the beholder to some. Well, maybe Susanna Hoff
11: 12-year-old Jeff thought she was an uggo.
8: Walk Like an Egyptian, 1986.
9: Good job.
8: That's here.
10: Man, that's a great song.
8: Susanna Hoff, sisters Vicki Peterson and Debbie Peterson.
10: Vicki, Pete.
8: Let's see. Michelle Steele, formerly of the Runaways.
10: Sure.
8: And that's all I can find right now. Yeah.
10: Yeah, I think Walk Like an Egyptian is fantastic.
8: So Bengals or the Go-Go's? Go ahead, take your time.
10: That's tough.
9: Belinda Carlisle's great, too.
10: Yeah.
9: So,
8: I don't like Belinda Carlisle. She just had that one dance move where she walks in place with her arms.
9: Yeah,
11: right. Someone told me I danced like Belinda Carlisle one time, and it made me stop dancing.
8: I would take that as a compliment.
11: Oh, really?
8: Yeah.
11: I took it as a slight.
10: You remind me of, I think of Belinda Carlisle every time I see you, because you, my friend, you make heaven a place
9: on
10: earth.
9: Yeah.
11: Oh, really? Well, thank you,
9: that was her solo hit, wasn't it?
10: Yes.
9: Yeah.
8: She got the big head.
10: Ooh, baby, do you know what that's worth? Oh, heaven is a place on earth.
8: Which it's not.
9: And she moved to France, got thin, got married,
8: Did she?
9: She got a little thin.
10: Bengals, I'm trying to remember their second biggest hit.
9: Oh, the Hazy. Cops in the Donut, Mondays.
10: Hazy Shade of Winter?
0: Yeah.
10: Yeah. Oh, yeah, Manic Monday.
9: Manic Monday.
10: Yeah.
8: Prince wrote that, right? I think.
10: He wrote Manic Monday?
8: That's the legend.
10: Gosh darn it, that guy.
8: And Belinda Carlisle married Lyle, and he changed his name to hers. Lyle Carlisle?
10: I like it.
8: No?
10: Lyle Carlisle.
8: No?
11: What's he do?
8: He owns a chain of car washes. And let me tell you something. That's all cash money. Okay? You're darn right.
10: Who knew?
8: Christy?
9: A quick-thinking Florida fisherman attacked by an alligator nearly escaped with his life.
8: Not that quick.
9: Digging his thumb into the gator's eye and then repeatedly hammering it in the face with his fishing rod.
10: Boy, that's a good way to break a rod.
8: Are you writing this down, Josh?
10: I always knew you're supposed to poke their eyes.
8: Oh, yeah?
10: Yeah.
9: James Grayson McMicken, 71, was ready to enjoy a quiet night of fishing with his bulldog on the shore of a canal.
8: him and his bulldog.
9: Behind his North Fort Myers home on July 3rd.
8: Hey, what are you gonna eat with that guy? Well, I'm going to have that guy and a side of bulldog.
10: Should I start with the bulldog?
8: Maybe a bite of bulldog,
10: I don't want to fill up on bulldog.
8: No, and you don't have a room for the entree.
9: James only made one cast before a gator ambushed him.
10: Oh, man.
9: Yikes. The gator, sunk his teeth into his right leg and pulled him into the canal, giving him just seconds to react.
10: Horrifying. Wow.
9: Fortunately for McMicken, and unfortunately for the alligator, the angler was an experienced gator hunter, which gave him the instincts needed to thwart off the attack.
8: See, this...
10: I have a particular set of gator skills.
8: Yeah. This is quite different in the alligator news. That's, the gator was out on an afternoon walk, and on this well-known serial killer is in his boat. Yeah.
9: According to McMicken, quote, he rolled me down off the bank into the water.
8: Oh, yeah.
10: That's the thing that scares me the most.
8: That's what they like to do.
9: That death roll?
10: Yeah.
9: I stuck my thumb in one eye, and I just took the fishing rod and jabbed him in the other eye and jabbed him and jabbed him and jabbed him. It seemed like forever, but it wasn't that long until he turned me loose.
10: Oh, boy.
9: Yikes. Wow.
8: Turn me loose.
10: The worst part, Jeff, is... bird nested bad.
11: Oh, yeah. That's going to take hours to,
10: work that out.
8: Oh, that's where you get a tangle in your line? The bird nest?
9: Wow.
8: You aware of that, Christy, when your line gets tangled? You call that a bird nest?
9: I did not know that. I can understand it because it looks like one. Yeah.
11: Oh, we were talking about deadly animals, dogs being deadly, alligators. I learned this on Judge Judy rerun the other day.
8: Uh-huh.
11: If you're ever attacked by a dog and it's biting you and it won't let go, stick your finger in its butt. It will let go immediately.
9: Well, we got to get around to its butt. That would be tough if it's biting you.
8: Wait a minute.
11: I'm telling you, they say, and there was a dog trainer on there, and they're like, no, that's how you get them to release.
10: We have talked about that. Yeah. It doesn't seem like you'd have the wherewithal to do it.
8: No.
10: And like Christy said, access could be limited.
9: Yeah, I mean, if it's a big dog,
11: you got to get around back there.
10: You can also do that with your human mugger.
9: I'm dead.
8: Yeah. If you get asked for your wallet.
10: Yeah. Just put a finger in his butt. He'll leave you alone. My bad.
8: You know what? If he doesn't leave you alone, if he likes it, I call that a win-win.
9: You got a date.
8: Damn right. That's right. There you go.
10: Man.
9: Scientists have identified a colossal prehistoric snake in India.
8: Oh, I don't want to hear how big this is.
9: It may rank Chick among the largest ever to slither across Earth. Dubbed Vasuki Indictus.
10: That means a real big snake.
8: Yep.
9: The reptile lived around 47 million years ago and measured as long as 49 feet in length.
10: Jeez.
9: Given its massive size, scientists believe it was a slow-moving snake and relied on ambush tactics, much like an alligator, to hunt. Similar to a modern anaconda. Anacondas, they ambush too, don't they?
10: Yes. Yeah. If you're going to be killed by a snake, do you want to be constricted first and then swallowed, or do you just want to be swallowed?
9: Constricted first, make me pass out.
8: Yeah, I think constricted. Yeah, because I don't want to know I'm getting swallowed.
9: You've seen pictures where their heads are sticking out, where the snake.
10: Oh, I'm just getting swallowed. When they constrict you, your bones explode. Like they constrict you that hard. Like you are
8: what?
10: Oh, you're you are crushed.
9: They don't just squeeze the air out of you.
10: No.
9: Oh.
8: Oh.
10: Yeah. I'd rather just be swallowed because I'd feel like if I had a pocket knife or something, I might be able to cut my way out.
8: Oh, you'd have your pocket knife.
10: That's why I always carry.
9: You have to get your hand in your pocket.
10: I've practiced that. What I do is I practice at home in a sleeping bag.
8: And then you have a friend throw the sleeping bag into the bathtub full of water.
10: Right.
8: And you see what happens.
10: Not enough for me to drown, but just so I can get the feeling of the moist.
8: Exactly.
9: Oh, my gosh.
8: You know, there's a couple of documentaries out there. One on your PBS station is called Invasion of the Giant Pythons. A documentary examines biology, impact, and hunting of giant pythons in the Everglades. And then the Python Hunt documentary follows hunters competing in the Everglades for invasive removal contest.
10: Is that the new one?
8: That's
10: the one I'd like to see.
8: That's the new one.
10: Have you had a chance?
8: It's not out yet.
10: I'm looking forward to that.
8: You can pre-order it now.
9: Awesome.
11: Josh, if Ice Cube watched those, what would he say?
10: The snake's head is big!
11: Thank you.
8: All right, Ice.
10: Now. Ace has recently told me my impression isn't that accurate.
8: Oh, no kidding. All right.
9: Scientists say Earth's oceans were once dominated by giant kraken-like octopuses.
10: Oh, we live on a planet of monsters.
8: Oh, yeah. And we haven't even gotten to Australia.
9: This study found the massive octopuses that lived between 100 to 72 million years ago grew as large as 60 feet in length. By contrast, the largest modern giant squid ever recorded was 43 feet.
10: Well, giant squid and an octopus are very different.
9: Thank you. After studying the wear patterns on the fossilized jaws of finned octopuses, scientists determined that the creatures were active carnivores that routinely crushed hard shells and bones with powerful bites.
10: Sure, oh sure.
9: Coupled with their long arms, the octopuses were likely the apex predators of the late Cretaceous seas.
10: I can't imagine escape. You can't escape. I mean, if
9: no.
10: you think you got free from one arm, there are seven more waiting to grab you.
8: Wow. Now, is that does it depend on how many arms, how many limbs, if you will? It has to classify it as a squid or an octopus?
10: Octopus is eight. For sure.
8: Octo, sure.
10: I think
8: right.
10: squids are 10.
8: Is that right?
10: I think.
8: I thought squims?
10: Are squims?
8: Now, what is a squim?
10: Well, Jeff? It's a cross between a clam type thing and a,
8: and a squid. You get your squim. Anyway.
11: Squim pro quo, as Tom would say.
10: Oh, they both yeah. have...
8: he probably would, wouldn't he?
10: Those beaks. That's awful.
8: What comes out of the beaks?
10: No, that's what
9: no.
10: they chew
8: oh,
10: you
8: they
10: up
8: bite
10: with.
8: You. Yeah, bite. But I mean...
10: And they can break those shells.
8: And they're... Is there venom in there or just ink?
10: I think they just, that's a hiding tactic, almost like a smoke screen.
8: Is squid ink deemed to be prized?
9: Squid ink pasta, they have it.
11: Overranked.
10: I did not like it at all.
9: I didn't either.
11: Overranked.
9: I'm with you.
8: Can you use squid ink in a fountain pen?
10: I don't know if you can write with it or not. I would think so.
8: I
10: they must
8: think,
10: have.
9: It would
8: think
9: cost
8: so.
9: You a fortune, I would think. Be
8: well,
9: hard to get.
8: You know, some people deserve to.
9: In their Mont Blanc?
8: Write their autograph, write their signature with a squid ink.
9: Yeah.
8: Yeah.
9: Yeah.
8: All right, that's all I got.
9: We'll have some entertainment news coming your way.
10: I got
9: way,
10: trouble
9: including...
10: for... So in Korea, when I lived there, you...
8: You had a squid.
10: You would go to
8: pet?
10: These restaurants, and you know, like, you know, restaurants have lobster tanks and stuff.
8: Oh, yeah.
10: Well, these had lobsters and crabs and squid, and they were all different tanks for whatever
8: and
10: you wanted to order.
8: Still alive?
10: And I was very drunk. Yes, I was very drunk walking by one.
8: Uh-huh.
10: And they were outside of the restaurant.
8: Okay.
9: Mm-hmm.
10: And I go, watch this, and I reached my hand down in the squid tank, grabbed one, picked it up, shoved it in my buddy's face. What a jerk. And it splayed out its tentacles.
8: Oh, my God.
10: And then this Korean lady ran out of the restaurant and just let me have it.
8: Oh. So it looked like the scene in Alien where it's on
10: yes,
8: his face. Oh,
10: yeah.
8: My God.
9: Was he able to
8: yeah.
9: breathe?
10: Oh, I didn't. It didn't attach to his face.
9: Oh.
10: I just held it close to his face.
9: Oh. Okay.
10: And then it splayed out
9: gotcha.
10: And scared him.
11: It didn't ink him, though?
10: No. Oh. It didn't ink me or
9: Did
10: anything.
9: Did they put the squid back in the tank?
10: Yeah, but boy, she was mad. And... Of course.
8: Yeah.
10: I was being an A.
11: Did she hit you with a broom or anything?
10: No, but it was like that.
11: Oh.
10: I mean, that's what it was like. I mean, she was real short.
8: Oh,
10: was,
8: sure.
10: And
8: yeah.
10: got right up into my face. Like it just...
8: Couldn't understand a word, but she was mad.
10: Oh, I know. She was as mad as anything, yeah.
9: Oh.
10: And I deserved to be screamed at, for yeah. sure.
9: So you would pick out your squid and then take it in and they would... Cook it for you?
10: You know, I don't know. Honestly, I think you would just order it and they would just go grab one. It didn't seem like people chose one over the other.
9: I don't think I could do that. There was, I saw a video on my Instagram of this couple in France, and she's a foodie, and they're in the south of France or something, and they had two octopi or squids or something on their plates that they'd been grilled.
10: Yeah.
9: The whole thing, and I'm like, man, how do you eat that, first of all?
10: I ate it live. Cooked. I ate it raw.
9: Do you cut off a tentacle? Do you
10: yeah,
9: cut into the...
10: I had it once where they cut the tentacles and they were just squirming around.
9: Oh.
10: And you just chopsticked them.
9: God.
10: And
8: really?
10: The flavor wasn't good enough to justify ordering it. I didn't...
11: To justify chasing your food?
10: And they made, yeah. And they made it very clear, you chew those well because they'll stick to your throat. The suckers still work.
8: No kidding?
10: Yeah. People have died doing it.
8: Oh.
10: But I'd look over and see this really like dressed up Korean woman, you know, real fancy, and just choking down an entire squid or octopus.
8: Oh
10: I mean, it
8: gosh.
10: Just crazy. Tentacles
9: oh.
10: on her cheeks.
8: Oh.
10: They do it in the movie Old Boy. The guy eats it that way, if you remember, if you've ever seen
8: oh,
10: that.
8: Oh, yeah, the original Old
10: yeah.
8: Boy. Yeah. Oh
10: I mean,
8: gosh.
10: It's a wild scene.
9: That's crazy.
8: It sounds like a one scene.
9: But then we eat at Waffle House, so what was the matter?
10: That's they look at hash browns the same way we look at the squid. Yeah.
8: I can't imagine.
10: How can you do that to potatoes? They say.
8: Hash browns are universal.
9: God, I love Waffle House hash browns.
8: Tell me how you got to work today.
9: My beautiful Tucson hybrid from Hyundai.
8: That's right.
9: Yes, and while the world is watching the stars at the FIFA World Cup, Hyundai has its eyes on the next generation of talent. Those future stars already turning heads at the... If you can drive-

0: 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You got to work today?
1: On my beautiful Tucson hybrid from Hyundai.
0: That's right.
1: Yes, and while the world is watching the stars at the FIFA World Cup, Hyundai

0: shop. It looks like it's driving on the field. It's amazing.
1: It's very realistic.
0: Yes. Yeah. Thank you, Hyundai.
1: We're in the O'Reilly Auto Parts studios. We'll be right back. This is the Bob and Tom Show.
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7: Good morning, I'm Jim Irizarry. Child care advocates in Indiana are urging lawmakers to not adopt a proposed rule that would bring sweeping changes to licensing regulations. Educators and advocates were in Indianapolis at a public hearing yesterday. Lawmakers are studying the final version of a proposal that would no longer require child care worker applicants to need a high school diploma to be employed at licensed child care centers. Only the lead caregivers would need a minimum of a high school diploma or GED. Benton Harbor City Commissioners have approved a resolution supporting the creation of a new county-wide public transportation authority. The proposal would combine TCATA and Berrien Bus after MDOT announced plans to end funding for TCATA in October. The resolution passed with one dissenting vote. Indiana Governor Mike Braun has announced over $750,000 in matching grants to the state's small business economy. The funding, distributed through the state's Community Collaboration Fund, will support 22 regionally driven projects statewide. The initiatives focus on entrepreneurial education, small business acceleration, and tech enablement, including AI tools and business transition planning. A proposed bike trail brought a crowd in North Liberty Monday night as people demanded more answers about where it would go and how it could affect nearby farmland. Many who attended said they weren't told about the proposed Midwest Continental Divide Trail before plans moved forward and want county leaders to be more transparent. The Chicago Cubs, White Sox, and Detroit Tigers were all off last night. The Cubs are on the road taking on Baltimore at 6:35 tonight. Detroit hosts the Athletics at 6:40. Boston is on the south side to take on the White Sox at 7:40. The South Bend Cubs play their last series before the All-Star break this week. They're on the road to take on the Cedar Rapids Colonels. Coverage starts at 7:15 on Sports Radio WSBT.
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9: Mostly sunny skies today. Nice and warm. We end up at 83 this afternoon with light winds. I'm Chief Meteorologist Carrie Pujol.
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10: 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All orders must be in by this Sunday, July 12th. Right here behind me, you can the Camp Radio Wood sweatshirt, hoodie, t-shirt, and tie-dye shirt. 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
10: And Pat Godwin, the black t-shirt. 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
11: Yeah, baby.
10: And of course, baseball caps and camper caps. 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
11: A must for summer.
10: The pop-up store ends Sunday, July 12th. What do you have over there, Christy?
11: Well, we have a little bit of entertainment news. In case you missed it and you were living under a rock, Travis, Kelce, and Taylor Swift were married on Friday night at Madison Square Garden.
10: And their first fight Saturday morning?
11: Probably. Her younger brother, Austin Swift, served as her man of honor. She had no bridesmaids. And Mr. Kelce's big brother and podcast co-host, Jason, was his best man.
12: Oh, nice.
11: Actor Adam Sandler officiated the ceremony. Stevie Nicks performed. We saw that Paul McCartney sang a song.
12: I thought it was odd that John Mayer performed.
11: Yeah.
10: Because he was... Nah, never mind.
11: I see his name on here as
10: they're adults. We're all adults here.
11: many details remain hidden, including photos of the couple, of course, in their attire, although what was leaked out is that she wore Cartier jewelry. Both wore outfits by Christian Dior Haute Couture.
12: I heard the invites, and this isn't a joke, I heard the invites said top hats for men, gloves for women.
10: No kidding.
12: Yeah.
11: I didn't see any women wearing gloves, though.
12: That's one of the reports.
10: I want to know, logistically, how you handle taking everyone's cell phone and then get it back to the right person.
12: That's got to be tough.
10: Yeah. I guess it's like a coat check, but still.
11: Right. Yeah, they must put it in a bag with your name. And
12: sure,
11: yeah.
12: But you'd foy. Right. The line for that.
10: Holy hell.
11: Yeah, you wait for a valet parking. Imagine that.
12: Man.
11: Among the celebrities in attendance were, of course, Kansas City Chiefs head coach Andy Reid, along with teammates of Kelsey's, Tom Brady.
12: Who do you think got hammered and the next day had to make a couple apology phone calls?
10: I think Tom Brady, maybe. Tom Brady.
11: Actually, he was seen leaving early.
10: Oh, really?
11: Yeah.
10: Mm-hmm.
11: The headline I read, celebrities flee the reception. Yes.
12: I would have danced.
11: They want you to just...
12: I would have had multiple pieces of cake.
11: Yeah.
10: Isn't the rumor that Tom Brady is dating Kim Kardashian? Isn't that?
11: No, Kim Kardashian's dating Lewis Hamilton. That's the rumor.
10: Oh, yeah.
12: Who's Lewis Hamilton?
10: F1.
11: F1 guy.
12: Oh.
11: Yeah, she showed up at one of his races, but I still am.
12: They had a big F1 thing in the area right the next day, didn't they? So I think Hugh Grant was at the wedding.
11: Well,
12: and
11: it was in Silverstone in Britain, so Hugh Grant had to fly across the pond.
12: Not near at all.
10: No. Wow. Wow.
11: No, but you're right. Hugh Grant was there. And he was at Silverstone. Mm. I'd love to go to Silverstone if you're listening.
10: He got the...
11: I could be a celebrity at Silverstone.
10: Fire up the PJ, as you say.
12: Yeah.
11: Yeah. Our friend Pat McAfee was a guest.
10: Yes,
11: maybe
10: sir.
11: He'll give us a report someday.
12: I think our friend Nikki Glaser was there, too.
11: Oh, nice. Oh. Also, Zoe Kravitz, Ethan Hawke, Chris Rock, Steven Spielberg. Peyton Manning, yeah.
10: Ethan Hawke.
11: We weren't. That's who wasn't.
12: Oh, that's okay.
10: Is Ethan
12: I was invited, but I couldn't make it.
10: Is Ethan Hawke still on the A-list or whatever?
12: Sure, even more so now than before.
10: No kidding.
12: He's made a big resurgence.
10: For what?
12: Well,
10: I mean, I don't want to criticize.
12: He also may have brought his daughter, who was Stranger Things.
10: But
12: the Black Phone movies, that show he had... recently on one of the streamers.
10: Oh, there's a movie.
12: Nominated for
10: Rogers
12: a few things.
10: Rogers and Hammers.
12: Yeah.
11: Oh, I missed that.
12: He's hot. He's hot, baby.
10: Rogers and Hart.
12: The Hawk ain't going nowhere.
11: King Charles.
10: King Chuck?
11: King Chuck's son, the estranged one.
10: Oh.
11: Yes, that's right.
10: Harry
11: is supposed to touch down in the UK today.
10: Hey, Harry.
12: Is he going to visit old dad?
11: For the past 10 days, British tabloids and news broadcasts have been filled with speculation about whether his wife Meghan will accompany him.
10: This is hard to believe, but aren't British tabloids more aggressive than our tabloids?
11: Yeah,
10: that's what I've always thought and heard.
12: And they would show nudity.
10: Yeah. Oh, yeah.
12: Like topless.
10: There's like a page.
11: They don't do that so much anymore.
12: Oh, okay.
11: Daily Mail doesn't.
10: It was like a page six girl or something like that. And you go to, and there's boobs.
12: Oh, look, there's Fergie's too. Oh.
11: More importantly, will they bring their two children, Prince Archie and Princess Lilibet, so they can finally meet Grandpa King Charles?
12: They haven't met?
10: Archibald.
11: Now, they're young.
10: Archie's 19.
12: But they're walking?
10: 19.
11: Yeah, they're walking.
10: Archie's 19.
12: Oh, I see.
10: Lilibet's 15. Huh?
11: No.
10: I'm for
12: little
10: sure.
12: Bit.
11: George Clooney, your doppelganger.
10: Clunes. What's up, Clunes?
11: He's returning to the Venice Film Festival this year to receive a Lifetime Achievement Award. He'll be honored with the Golden Lion at the 83rd edition of the festival, which runs from September 2nd to September 12th. God, I'm just going to miss that by that much. And the Rolling Stones have gotten together with NASCAR. Did you see this?
10: I know they gather moss. They don't gather moss.
11: NASCAR driver Connor Zillish, the 19-year-old, and fellow drivers Carson Hossiver and Jesse Love teamed up for a music video as part of a collaboration between NASCAR and the Stones.
10: Collaboration.
12: Yeah.
10: Okay.
11: Ahead of the band's 25th studio
12: album. Collaboration is when they hit each other on the head.
13: With a mallet.
11: That would be funny. That
10: was
11: would
10: more,
11: be Monty Python-esque.
10: More popular in the caveman days, the clobber.
11: Okay. Foreign Tongues comes out on Friday. The partnership includes a merchandise collection featuring the band's Tongue and Lips logo, along with two NASCAR-themed vinyl editions of Foreign Tongues. Who would have thought the Rolling Stones and NASCAR would get together, but apparently so.
12: 25th studio album. I wonder how many bands can say that.
10: Boy, that is a lot, right?
12: Yeah.
11: That's a lot.
12: It doesn't sound like a lot when you think Rolling Stones.
10: Right.
12: For some reason in my head, I'm thinking, only 25? But then you go, 25?
11: Since 1964.
10: That'll do it for us. Join us, tomorrow. We're in the O'Reilly Auto Parts studios. We'll be right back. tomorrow. This is the Bob and Tom Show.
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16: 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Status Herbicide just brought in Zidua SC Herbicide for a tank mix. Looks like HPPD-resistant weeds are going to be knocked down for a while. And that's why Status Herbicide is the number one broadleaf herbicide in corn. 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

0: Foo Fighters, your favorite toy from WIRX. 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
2: WIRX weather.
3: Daytime highs approaching 85 today under mainly sunny skies. Winds out of the north, 5 to 10 miles an hour. Clear skies tonight. Lows level off around 62. I'm staff meteorologist Derek Height.
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0: 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What's up? It's Cruz. Your home of the Screaming Yellow Summer, getting you qualified this Thursday for the Screaming Yellow Summer. 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
5: WIRX weather.
13: Daytime highs approaching 85 this afternoon under mainly sunny skies. Winds out of the north, 5 to 10 miles an hour. Clear skies tonight. Lows dip down to about 62. I'm staff meteorologist Derek Height.
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6: It'll be a pretty high year of insect pressure in soybeans this year just because we're having so much late planted soybeans.
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0: It's Shine Down, safe and sound on the Superstation, WIRX. Of course, that's off their 8th studio album dropped in May entitled 8. And look for the guys all over the world. Of course, they're on the second leg of their massive world tour, Dance Kid Dance, Act 2. And then in September, the band will co-headline a major arena tour with Bush across Australia and New Zealand, making their first time back in 16 years. Wraps up a nice long stretch, commercial-free here on The Job, Workday Tuesday. What's up? It's Cruz. Did you watch any of that World Cup game with the USA last night against Belgium? Man, talk about belt to the ass. The United States officially out of the 2026 World Cup following a 4-1 knockout loss to Belgium. De Charles de Ketelaerie capitalized on American defensive errors. A lot of those. No defense at all. To score the two goals in the first half, Malik Tillman briefly equalized for the home team with a 31st-minute free kick. But they scored again just 60 seconds later, did Belgium. So Belgium on to take on Spain this Friday on their way to a World Cup championship.
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14: Daytime highs approaching 85 this afternoon under mainly sunny skies. Winds out of the north, 5 to 10 miles an hour. Clear skies tonight. Lows dip down to about 62. I'm Staff Meteorologist Derek Height.
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0: Bush Machine Head from WIRX. We play everything that rocks. Wrapping up a nice long block commercial free. Here on the job, brought to you by Big Deals. A big tour those guys will be out on later on this year in September, co-headlining a major arena tour with Shinedown. That's kicking off in September, as I said, across Australia and New Zealand, marking their first time back in 16 years. Hey, what's up? 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
16: Daytime highs approaching 85 this afternoon under mainly sunny skies. Winds out of the north, 5 to 10 miles an hour. Clear skies tonight. Lows dip down to about 62. I'm staff meteorologist Derek Height.
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0: Back we go to 1981 for a song that was written by Tom Petty and the Heartbreakers that features Stevie Nicks, recorded in June of 1981 at the Forum in Los Angeles. 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

0: Van Halen, Oh Pretty Woman, wrapping up a nice long stretch, commercial-free here on The Job from WIRX. 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As we settle into our workday Tuesday, hey, did you do any grilling over the holiday weekend?
1: Mm-hmm.
0: I know I did. I did some last night. Pork chops on the grill. Mwah. Well, according to a new report, what's on the barbecue depends a lot on where you live. Yeah. A new inner body analysis of Google search trends found that burgers are the nation's favorite grilled food overall. Duh. Beef dominates the rankings, steak topping the list in 18 states, but regional preferences tell more of an interesting story. For example, southern states, big on the chicken wings. Arizona, Nevada, Utah, they love carne asada. And if you live around the mid-Atlantic part of the good old U.S. of A., that's hot dog country, along with Maryland, North Carolina, Pennsylvania, and West Virginia, all choosing hot dogs as their favorite grill food. And it turns out Michiganders cook grilled chicken breasts more than any other main dish during the summer barbecue season. Yeah. Followed closely by pork brats. And if you're a Hoosier, it turns out smoked and grilled pork ribs are the number one grill food, along with the burgers, of course. Some states are even choosing vegetables to grill. Grilled mushrooms are big in Kansas and Maine, zucchini in Nebraska and Rhode Island, peppers in Kentucky, green beans are on the grill in Minnesota, eggplant rules Washington, D.C., and in Texas, they love to grill their onions. But one trend that crossed all state lines, grilled corn, it's gaining popularity almost everywhere. And you know it's hot right here in the Hoosier State and Michigan. So bon appetit, happy grilling.
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17: Daytime highs approaching 85 this afternoon under mainly sunny skies. Winds out of the north, 5 to 10 miles an hour. Clear skies tonight. Lows dip down to about 62. I'm staff meteorologist Derek Height.
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I say you look so fine that I really want to make you mine. 4, 5, 6, come on and get your kicks. Now you don't need a money.

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0: Zeppelin, Dire Maker from the Superstation 94.3 1071 WIRX. We play everything that rocks. Well, get ready for jaw-dropping performances as the iconic band Bon Jovi will be kicking off their epic comeback tour. Bon Jovi set to launch their Forever Tour at the Madison Square Garden tonight, marking their first tour in 4 years. And the first since frontman Jon Bon Jovi's vocal cord surgery back in 2022. Fans can expect to hear many of their classics, including Living on a Prayer, which Bon Jovi has encouraged fans to participate in via video submissions for their tour's visual presentation, so you might pop up on the big screen. The Forever Tour will include 9 shows exclusively at Madison Square Garden as their only U.S. performances, followed by dates in the UK with stops in Ireland and Scotland, culminating at Wembley Stadium in London, England. You can check out the full tour dates. They're available at Bon Jovi's official website, or, as always, click on Rock News at WIRX.com.
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5: Daytime highs approaching 85 this afternoon under mainly sunny skies. Winds out of the north, 5 to 10 miles an hour. Clear skies tonight. Lows dip down to about 62. I'm staff meteorologist Derek Height.
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0: Ride on cruise control. We're WIRX and we're more like a race car with no brakes. Bob and Tom, they're the engine. Brock and Kiki, pure high octane combustible fuel. John Cruz, the driver keeping us barely on the road. And Greg Beharrell, well, he's the rando guy hanging out at the window waving at strangers.
1: Let's go!
0: Everything that rocks, especially the people. And I think we should put Brock in the trunk. This is WIRX.
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11: Daytime highs approaching 85 this afternoon under mainly sunny skies. Winds out of the north, 5 to 10 miles an hour. Clear skies tonight. Lows dip down to about 62. I'm Staff Meteorologist Derek Height.
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0: Van Halen. 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Ever feel like summer flies by in a blur? Well, the solution might be simple. According to a new study, instead of creating a huge bucket list or setting goals, ambitious goals, all summer, this study says make a list of 10 small things you'd like to do over the course of the next month or so into the summer. Anything from maybe just trying something new to eat at a restaurant you've been wanting to stop by, to finishing a book maybe, or just a little road trip. The idea is that new experiences can help make our lives feel more memorable and can even make the time seem to move a little bit slower. So it's not just poof, all of a sudden, summer's over, it's fall. Unlike a traditional to-do list, a monthly 10 list is what they're calling it. A monthly 10 is meant to be fun, flexible, and low pressure. So it's less about, you know, getting a lot of stuff done, and more about adding a little joy to everything you do, especially if it's just a routine small thing. So get your monthly 10 list together and head out and do that, all right? While you get your pen and pad or get your device, we're gonna get to more of everything that rocks commercial free. We've got a block coming up that's got Poison, Offspring, some Zeppelin, and the new one from Papa Roach. Next from WIRX.
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13: Daytime highs approaching 85 this afternoon under mainly clear skies. North winds 5 to 10 miles an hour. Clear skies tonight. Lows around 62. I'm staff meteorologist Derek Height.
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0: Papa Roach. 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We play everything that rocks. Proof right there. Wrapping up a nice block. Commercial free here on the job. What's up? It's Cruz. Hope your workday Tuesday's been going good. What a nice day. A little less humid and hot than what we felt. Probably going to change in the next couple of days. We got your forecast coming up. 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It's WIRX. Good luck.
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8: Daytime highs approaching 85 this afternoon under sunny skies, northerly winds 5 to 10 miles an hour. Clear skies again tonight, lows dip down to about 62. I'm staff meteorologist Derek Height.
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0: Brock and Kiki on WIRX. Everything that rocks.
1: Why?
2: No!
1: Why? Actually, I really should complain. I was had a week off in Canada, and then we just had a nice long weekend. I should probably actually do some work.
2: Yeah.
1: I think it's probably
2: it's
1: good.
2: About
1: that
2: time.
1: It is about time. I just couldn't come to work, you know. I'm gonna be responsible. I'm gonna be hardworking. I'm gonna do my due diligence.
2: None of those sound like you.
1: It was hard for me to even think of those words. I was like, what are responsible words I can use? No, it is good to be back. I know we've had a crazy couple of weeks here, but I think we're gonna be back to normal for a good chunk of time. And it is nice to be back.
2: Yeah.
1: We had an amazing fourth help. Everyone else did. Hopefully, you still got all of your digits.
2: Still got my fingies,
1: toes, and fingies? My fingies. Bring me those fingies.
2: Wow.
1: Hopefully, you didn't have to put it in reverse. Oh, Lord, Terry. That's one of the greatest videos. The 4th of July videos?
2: No, I don't know.
1: It's
2: this
1: the guy
2: video.
1: In the wheelchair.
2: Oh, yes, that's
1: and
2: right.
1: And lights the fireworks, but then, like, his chair gets locked, and he's,
2: put
1: it in reverse, Terry. Oh, Lord, Terry. It's so funny. Well, hopefully you put it in reverse, and you kept all your fingers and toes and had a happy and safe and wonderful 4th of July. I know we did. We were up north and just had a great time, but it is good to be back in the swing of things. Let's do it.
2: We do still need to look online to check and make sure everybody's okay, because our fireworks show had a fireball.
1: An unplanned fireball at the end, so, yeah, we're going to check.
2: Something blew up at the end. I don't think it was part of the show.
1: Terry didn't put it in reverse.
2: No.
1: Oh, Lord, Terry. Oh, Lord. Anyway, let's get to it because we got a busy Tuesday show. I almost forgot what day it was because I'm all discombobulated. But no, we got some fun stuff coming up. We got your dumb vocabulary. Topic of the day, we're talking dive bars.
2: Mm.
1: Yes, my favorite. WTF and so much more. So hang out, have a little fun with us. We'll get you back in the swing of things after the holiday weekend. Right around the corner. Stupid quickies, very stupid, very quick. Let's do ice cream.
2: Had a lot of that this weekend.
1: Joey Chestnut. And
2: he's the hot dog guy, right?
1: He's the big hot dog guy.
2: Yeah.
1: He's the disgusting hot dog guy. And breasts.
2: Okay.
1: Wonderful breasts. Anyway, all that and more coming up. It's Brock and Kiki.

0: Everything that rocks. WIRX. The Plan B Show with Brock and Kiki. It's Stupid Quickies.
1: Well, let's kick it off with this. A new survey says that during the summer, the average American eats 11 scoops of ice cream a week.
2: Whoa.
1: That's enough to fill 113 football stadiums.
2: I thought you were going to say a summer. 11 scoops
1: well,
2: in a summer.
1: Well, that would be the reasonable, responsible assumption is 11 scoops a summer.
2: That's probably correct for me.
1: Guys, America. This is why everyone is making fun of us. 11 scoops of ice cream a week. Who did the study? Ben and Jerry's? With this, did Blue Bunny say, really, we got to pump these numbers up?
2: I would love to eat 11 scoops of ice cream a week, but my belly says otherwise. These hips don't lie.
1: I don't understand why I'm so gassy and bloated all the time.
2: Yeah.
1: Maybe because you're eating 11 scoops of ice cream a week. Stop it. That's not good numbers, guys.
2: Yeah, it kicks off in Dairy Month in June, and apparently we don't stop.
1: Just let it ride. Did I say two scoops? Better make it three. What about this? And before, because we weren't here yesterday to talk about His Holiness Joey Chestnut.
2: Yeah.
1: Let's do it now. Walked away with his 18th mustard belt at the Nathan's Famous Hot Dog Eating Contest. He later told reporters he was disappointed to not have topped his own record, saying that he's got so much more room left. He devoured 66 hot dogs.
2: Oh my gosh. So he's basically just competing with himself at
1: this
2: point.
1: That's what I think is so funny, Kiki, is like, so his record is 76 hot dogs.
2: Dang.
1: Which is insane. Like,
2: what
1: is
2: one
1: Joey,
2: body, how does a body respond to that many hot dogs?
1: Science needs to spend time and government dollars on this, okay? Taxpayer dollars need to he needs to be x-rayed while doing this to see what the hell is going on.
2: Where does it go?
1: Do they just go right out of his body? Is he wearing a diaper and they just rocket through him?
2: Is he even chewing?
1: Barely. To be fair, though, you don't chew your hot dogs. What he doesn't do, though, is he doesn't slap them against his face. Joey, you could get to 50 and just stop. Like, and everyone else would have their 26.
2: What's the number two guy? How many does he eat?
1: Who knows? Who cares?
2: How even close?
1: It's so low, it doesn't even matter. But then Joey's like, no, I got to get more in there. Let's really do some damage in there.
2: Wow.
1: Joey, slow down. Anyway, lastly, an unusual trend is popping up in Russia. Women are selling their used breast implants online.
2: Yeah, because you guys are sick.
1: As breast augmentation becomes less popular, some women have had their implants removed and are trying to recoup some of the costs. Doctors warn, though, that buying and reusing used implants is unsafe and could lead to serious health complications. Okay. So
2: I can get cheaper boobs if I just buy them online?
1: We're going to get to that, Kiki. I honestly thought, just like you said, because we're sick. Right, I thought people were buying these because of some sick breast fetish.
2: Yeah.
1: No, are they a Facebook marketplacing breast implants?
2: It is more expensive than I thought. I thought like a boob job was like $5,000. Yeah. No, it's like $20,000.
1: No, you could get a $5,000 boob job, but it's going to be wonky.
2: Well,
1: yeah.
2: Marketplace boobs might be the answer.
1: You're going to have one looking this way and one looking that way.
2: Have someone do some disinfectant.
1: As a bargain hunter, Kiki, I can get behind this. Reusing some breast implants, and we could actually get your boob job done, but I don't know. Yeah, I really thought it was for some sick fetch.
2: I did too.
1: I'm sure
2: there's a mixture of
1: both. There's a mixture.
2: Let's be honest.
1: Hey, you want to see my breast implants? What? Yeah, they're over here on the mantle.
2: Blech.
1: I'm leaving, Gary. All right, there you go. That is your Stupid Quickies for a Tuesday. We'll be back with more. It's Brock and Kiki.

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1: Hi, is Jessica there?
2: This is her.
1: Hey, Jessica, it's Brock from WIRX. How are you?
2: I'm doing good. How are you doing?
1: I'm good. Hey, I'm just calling to let you know that you want a pair of tickets to see Rob Zombie and Marilyn Manson with The Who and Orgy on Sunday, September 6th.
2: No freaking way. 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
20: Daytime highs approaching 85 this afternoon under sunny skies, northerly winds 5 to 10 miles an hour. Clear skies again tonight. Lows dip down to about 62. I'm staff meteorologist Derek Height.
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1: All righty, what do we got coming up here? Nothing productive, I'm sure. Probably just a real disappointment on the way for everybody. No, there is something I want to discuss, and that is delicious fried chicken. Found a fun little story about an award-winning Japanese fried chicken place.
2: Mm-hmm.
1: You're going to love it, Kiki. I know okay. You love Japanese fried chicken. But anyway, all that and more on the way. It's Brock and Kiki.
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1: The Plan B Show with Brock and Kiki. The Daily Dump. Trends, tech, Hollywood sleaze, and really personal details that are sure to make you feel very uncomfortable. You're welcome. We're WIRX, everything that rocks.
2: All right, let's talk turkey. Actually, not turkey. Chicken.
3: Cheese.
2: What? Well, the saying is talk turkey, but it's chicken, so let's talk chicken. Anyway, after winning the gold medal at the Japan Fried Chicken Grand Prix, the owner of, and I'm going to do a very, almost, it's going to seem like I'm racist while I say these names horribly wrong. I pronounce them terribly wrong. Gotcha. But anyway, the owner of Wakitori, got that one, gave an interview in which he revealed that the secret to the restaurant's success was a secret ingredient that has been reused since the eatery opened 66 years ago. Apparently, since the shop's founding in 1960, the frying oil has never been completely discarded.
3: Oh, no!
2: Yoshihiro Yoshihiro, the third generation owner of Wakitori, openly admitted that the oil has been reused for decades is the key to his family's delicious fried chicken.
3: I can see reusing it for like the day.
2: The day? No, they've done it for decades. What, 60 years times 365. The aged oil allegedly gives the Wakitori fried chicken a complex aroma and unique flavor that cannot be replicated with new oil, giving the eatery a leg up over the competition. As you can probably imagine, the Wakitori revelation caused quite an uproar on social media, with many claiming that Wakitori was putting people's lives at risk by frying chicken in 66-year-old oil. However, the Japanese award-winning eatery clarified that the quality of the oil is maintained through daily cleaning, filtering, and adding new oil. In the case of Wakitori, food experts warn that oil is not the same as broth because frying it repeatedly produces harmful and carcinogenic substances such as trans fatty acids and blah, blah, blah, whatever. Long story short.
3: So they're leaving just a little bit of old oil and then mixing in some new.
2: I mean,
3: they're just not completely wiping it out.
2: No, they're not dumping everything out. Honestly, I think this is, first of all, sounds delicious. All right. We all know that oil, the third, fourth batch, you reuse that oil, which we do at home. I mean, they make
3: oil. In the one day, you're not grabbing the same oil and reheating it up.
2: You'd be surprised how often I've reused it.
3: Oh,
2: yeah.
3: Okay.
2: Yeah. You get all these flavors mixed in there. I'm telling you, I want to eat this oil. And I think all these people are like, you're putting lies in it. Shut up, you wet blanket. All right? I want greasy chicken that has been soaking in its ancestors from the last 60 years.
3: I guess if it's properly stored, I don't know what oil, if it that does That's anything fine. Over time.
2: And not to mention, you're getting it to an insanely hot temperature. That's going to kill off anything bad right there. Just kill it off each day. It's fine. I want some oil from the Eisenhower era, okay?
3: I have a feeling they're going to have some legal issues.
2: Well, I'll tell you what. I want some of this Wakitori award-winning chicken, okay? It's obviously got to be good if it's winning awards.
3: That's true, but I shouldn't have said their secret. That was the mistake.
2: Yeah, you should have said love is our secret. That and really old oil. All right, we're going to be back with more. It's Brock and Kiki.

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5: Daytime highs approaching 85 this afternoon under sunny skies, northerly winds 5 to 10 miles an hour. Clear skies again tonight, lows dip down to about 62. I'm staff meteorologist Derek Height.
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0: Brock and Kiki on WIRX. Everything that rocks.
1: Well, don't go anywhere. We got hour number two on the way. Numero dos to our brethren south of the border. I got nothing to say to you, Canada. You know why? Canada's been some real jerks recently. And in a survey, I just was reading this, 64% of Canadians think they're nicer than Americans. Another 54% think they're more cultured. 82% think that they're more admired in the world. And 66% find Americans more arrogant.
2: You think you're better than us?
1: Wait, you think you're better than us, Canada? Look, I was just up there. You're not, okay? You're not better than us. You got moose signs everywhere, and everyone sounds funny.
2: Yeah, you know, they've got a reputation to be the nice guys. They seem real cocky.
1: Yeah, oops, sorry. Oops, sorry. Yeah, it sounds like they're kind of pompous.
2: Yeah.
1: All right, up there in their Mount Me hats and their weird money.
2: I don't like your attitude.
1: I don't like your attitude, Canada. That's why I said
2: and the world just came here for the World Cup. Have you seen all those videos about how great we
1: Everyone
2: are?
1: Loves us.
2: Everyone loves us.
1: You know what they're not saying that about? Canada.
2: Yeah, A.
1: A. You jerks. Anyway.
2: German little. Your stupid A's.
1: Well, yeah, stupid A's.
2: Gosh.
1: C-A-N-A. All right, so it was probably not needed, but
2: no.
1: Let's start a Canada-America beef.
2: That was random.
1: All right, we're going to be back with more.

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1: All right, coming up, we got your WTF of the day. As always, brought to you by AIR, Advanced Import Repair. We'll tell you more about John and his crew, what they can do for you, what they can do for your vehicle. And we're also going to talk wedding mayhem. Things got a little crazy during the reception at a Wisconsin wedding. If you think you had a wedding that went amok, maybe something bad happened, don't worry. This will make you feel a lot better about your wedding. All right. That's coming up in more. It's Brock and Kiki.

0: everything that rocks. WIRX. What the f***? It's the WTF of the day on the Plan B Show with Brock and Kiki.
1: 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Also, tell them thanks for being a part of the Screaming Yellow Summer. We'll have another virtual giveaway coming up this Thursday, so details to come
2: on that.
1: Well, some weddings end with cake. This one ended with meatballs and mayhem. Police in Wisconsin say a wedding reception went off the rails after a groomsman was spotted eating meatballs with his bare hands. According to investigators, a guest told him to grab a plate instead. That led to an argument, then a punch, then a full-blown fight, and then some other guy shot two people.
2: No!
1: It sounds like he was defending the meatball guy's honor. What'd you say about my friend? He could eat meatballs with his hand. Pop, pop. Here's where it gets even crazier. The bride reportedly chased down the shooter, grabbed his key fob, and stopped him from driving away. He took off on foot. Police say they're still looking for the man. Maybe next time, then, you see someone double dip at a family get-together, just leave it alone.
2: Well, first of all,
1: you double dip the chip.
2: Sometimes I hate that we're using too many utensils for things. It's like there's some tongs for the chips. It's like, get out of here. Yeah, you know, but I think people know how to grab some food without sticking their whole hand inside.
1: Right, most people are licking their fingers. Ooh, this helps me grab the food better.
2: Let the guy grab the meatballs.
1: It's fine.
2: Who cares?
1: Yeah. Clearly, things got out of hand. Also, Kiki, I think it's safe to say, probably not the classiest of weddings.
2: No.
1: I don't know how many weddings I go to where, one, someone is armed and loaded, ready to pop off a few rounds. Also, where there's meatballs just on the table.
2: What's wrong with meatballs?
1: I'm not saying there's anything wrong with meatballs, but is it a go-to wedding dish?
2: A little messy.
1: A lot of people do. We're going to have, you got the chicken or the fish, not a tray of meatballs that are being heated.
2: Next to the macaroni.
1: Next to the macaroni. I'm not knocking them. Look, meatballs seem more like a Super Bowl party type fare. Yeah, were the meatballs right next to the cocktail weenies in that delicious grape barbecue sauce that
2: sounds
1: we all
2: like
1: love?
2: A great buffet.
1: I'd say that, again, I'm not knocking it, but I think it's safe to say after reading this, not the classiest of affairs. Probably not the Travis and Taylor wedding that we'd all expect.
2: At the gardens?
1: Right there. I got a feeling there were some shorts at this reception.
2: I love that the bride ran after him, took his key fob like he was going to.
1: I got a feeling there was a lot of bottom shelf beer at this wedding. All right? There was a cattle tank full of Bush Light at this one. Okay. There was.
2: She just didn't want him to get behind the wheel.
1: Yeah.
2: She probably didn't care that he had a gun.
1: I got a feeling there was a couple of mullets in the wedding party on this one.
2: So, you think? Okay.
1: All right. That is your WTF of the day. We'll be back with more. It's Brock and Kiki.

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18: Daytime highs approaching 85 this afternoon under sunny skies, northerly winds 5 to 10 miles an hour. Clear skies again tonight, lows dip down to about 62. I'm Staff Meteorologist Derek Height.
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1: Coming up, we got your fact and opinion. Is it a fact? That's a fact. Is it an opinion? That's another fact. Yes, it is. Yeah. Are they necessary? No. Especially not the opinion. But the fact, though, I think you'll get something out of that. We're going to talk Dutch words. There's only two people I can't stand in this world. Those who are intolerant of other cultures and the Dutch. All right. Dutch fact coming up. It's Brock and Kiki.

0: WIRX. Now for fact and opinion. The Plan B Show with Brock and Kiki.
1: All right, here we go. Fact and opinion time, Kiki. Are you ready? Are you ready to talk Dutch?
2: Uh-huh.
1: So this is fun. Coleslaw's name, which I love coleslaw, by the way. Put it on like a barbecue sandwich. Fish. Friday night fish fry, you gotta have the coleslaw.
2: Love coleslaw and fish tacos.
1: I like a wet coleslaw too.
2: I like dry.
1: I like a soupy wet. I wanted to make a.
2: You like so many wet foods.
1: Sound.
2: Yeah.
1: When I scoop it.
2: Okay.
1: I want it to sound like sex.
2: Yeah.
1: When I scoop my coleslaw.
2: Why is it so wet?
1: That's exactly the question, Kiki. Okay. Anyway, coleslaw's name comes from the Dutch. It's from. Kusla, well, meaning cabbage salad.
2: Yeah, that makes sense.
1: Yeah. Kusla.
2: That's exactly what it is.
1: So, because this is funny to me, and it's never a bad time to make fun of the Dutch, I did look up some other examples of words that we say, like kusla, that come from the Dutch. The first one is easel.
2: Oh.
1: Which comes from the Dutch word easel. Which literally means donkey.
2: Why is
1: so the thing that we put our canvas on, yeah. And the only thing I can think of is because an easel is, it holds your canvas like a donkey carries your belongings.
2: Your artwork.
1: Your artwork. Easel. This one is fun. Yacht.
2: Oh, like the boat?
1: Which, yeah. The large boat, fancy boat. That is from the Dutch word jat. Jat. Mm-hmm. There's a J in there, which originally means fast hunting boat.
2: Yes.
1: You Dutch. And another boat one, because the Dutch, seafaring people,
2: yeah.
1: If you will.
2: Yeah.
1: Cruise is from the Dutch word cruisen. Cruisen, meaning to sail back and forth.
2: The
1: Dutch are a cartoon people and should be made fun of at all times.
2: Yeah, we're just taking their words.
1: I'm going to have some kursla. On my cruising, and
2: on my fast hunting boat on going back and forth.
1: On my shot while painting on my easel. You Dutch
2: what
1: are ridiculous.
2: What about Dutch oven?
1: That's a very interesting thing to bring into this conversation, Kiki. I don't think that's...
2: How does that...
1: Oh, you're like, talking about the Dutch. You know what's so funny is you're actually talking about the Dutch oven.
2: Yeah, the cooking.
1: I immediately think of farting and putting a blanket. I forget that there's an actual thing.
2: No, the original Dutch
1: that
2: oven.
1: That you can cook with, an
2: correct.
1: Actual thing. No, I
2: not the act of smothering someone
1: grossly
2: in your fart.
1: Farting noxious fumes from your body and then holding someone yeah. against their will yeah. under a large quilted blanket.
2: So gross.
1: Okay.
2: All
1: right, there you go. The Dutch. We're going to be back with more. It's Brock and Kiki.

0: afternoon and Greg Mahero at night. We're WIRX. Everything that rocks.
1: They were merchants, farmers, craftsmen, everyday people. And yet, 250 years ago, they made a decision that would affect generations to come. They believed that freedom was worth fighting for, self-government was possible, and that all people are created with God-given rights. What followed was a story unlike any other in history. Through great sacrifice, deep perseverance, and the guiding hand of Almighty God, generations of Americans built a nation that has become a beacon of hope, liberty, and opportunity.
2: As we celebrate America's 250th birthday, we give thanks for the freedoms we enjoy, for those who proudly defended them, and for God's provision throughout the generations. I'm Brian from Pro Muffler and Brake Shop. 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
6: Daytime highs approaching 85 this afternoon under sunny skies, northerly winds 5 to 10 miles an hour. Clear skies again tonight, lows dip down to about 62. I'm staff meteorologist Derek Height.
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2: Hour number three on the way. That is good news. We're halfway there, everyone. What do we got coming up? I don't even know. It doesn't matter. Look, well, here's what does matter, Kiki. Screaming Yellow Summer, okay? And we got another virtual qualifying round coming up Thursday.
3: Mm-hmm.
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1: Don't go anywhere. Dumb vocabulary on the way. The dumbest thing you're going to hear, you're going to be like, oh boy, I shouldn't have heard that. I feel dumber. But I gave, to be fair, I gave you a warning about the dumbness that is about to commence in just a little bit. So here's your warning. If you don't want to get any dumber, dumb vocabulary coming up. It's Brock and Kiki.

0: 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The Plan B Show with Brock and Kiki. Let's get smart with dumb vocabulary. It's dumb vocabulary with Brock and Kiki.
1: Here's what I think. You couldn't possibly be any dumber. You go and do something like this.
2: Your dumb vocabulary for today, and this one's going to be kind of tough because it's the same word, but you have to know the spelling of it to get the... So this would do better in text, if you will. Written on a letter sent by carrier pigeon that someone could then read. So your dumb vocabulary for today. Charcuterie.
3: Oh, I love a charcuterie.
2: You're not going to like this definition.
3: Okay.
2: So again...
3: Don't you dare ruin charcuterie for me.
2: I don't think I'll ruin it. I think I'm going to make it better. So again, in the spelling of charcuterie, which hard to spell.
3: C-H-A-R.
2: Keep going. Don't look.
3: Char. No. C-H-A-R-C-U. Charcuterie.
2: There you go. Yeah. Charcuterie. Now, my spelling is C-H-R-C-U-U.
3: Charcuterie?
2: No. C-H-R.
3: C-H-R.
2: That's how you start charcuterie.
3: No, it's not.
2: C-H-R.
3: C-H-A-R, you dummy.
2: Oh, sorry.
3: Charcuterie?
2: It's going to get better, I promise. So my spelling for charcuterie and the definition is C-H-A-R-C-O-O.
3: Oh, coot.
2: T-E-R-I-E.
3: Can we say that?
2: Charcuterie. Yeah, cooter. You can say cooter all you want.
3: All right.
2: Crazy cooter coming at you.
3: Is it a variety of different... females?
2: You got it, Kiki. It's a plethora of cooters, right?
3: All right.
2: Maybe like, I'll tell you what, this bar is serving up some charcuterie today.
3: Nice.
2: Got a real charcuterie on my hands.
3: Yeah, all right.
2: Yeah.
3: Okay.
2: I'm a man who appreciates different meats and cheeses.
3: Okay.
2: But by that I mean females.
3: Okay.
2: Parts, if you will.
3: Got it.
2: It's not bad. But again, though, much better in
3: a
2: spelling.
3: Charcuterie.
2: Yeah, charcuterie.
3: You gotta really hit that. Ooh.
2: Charcuterie. That's what you gotta do. Again, it's better written out, so use that in texts, letters that you mail out in the holiday season, whatever it may be. All right, that is your dumb vocabulary for Tuesday. We're gonna be back with more. It's Brock and Kiki.

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14: Lows dip down to about 62
15: tonight
14: under clear skies, northerly winds around 5 miles an hour.
1: Ample sunshine expected again tomorrow.
14: High temperatures reach up to 86.
1: I'm staff meteorologist Derek Height.
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1: All right, Kiki, in just a little bit, we're going to talk movies. Because I found a interesting list. Well, actually, I shouldn't say it's interesting. That's not the right word. For me, it's a rage-inducing list. And I shouldn't get this worked up over movies, but I have some opinions on it. Anyway, we're talking top 10 movies in just a little bit. It's Brock and Kiki.
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0: 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Everything that rocks.
1: Let's talk comedy movies. So the website, thetop10s.com, recently ranked the funniest movies of all time. If the list is correct, it's been a while since we've seen an all-time classic funny movie. Here are the top 10 funniest movies. This is according to, again, thetop10s.com. Mm-hmm. Okay. And I don't know what their ranking system is. I don't know what kind of background the people ranking these, if they take it from votes or what. But anyway, number 10, Superbad. Great movie.
2: Nice.
1: 2007. Number 9, Blazing Saddles from 74. The Hangover at number 8 from 2009. Step Brothers at number 7, 2008. Happy Gilmore from 96 at number 6. Anchorman, The Legend of Ron Burgundy from 2004. Borat, 2006 hit there. Dumb and Dumber at number 3. Airplane from 1980 at number 2. And then the number 1 funniest movie of all time from 1975, Monty Python and the Holy Grail.
2: Oh my gosh, the coconuts.
1: So I'm going to say something here. I am sick of things like Monty Python and the original SNL cast, the Beatles, being the funniest. Right. Oh, it's the funniest. Look.
2: Funnier things have come since then.
1: Yes.
2: I agree.
1: I'm sorry. Step Brothers is a million times funnier than Monty Python and the Holy Grail.
2: 100%.
1: And I get, they walked so we could run. I understand like the original SNL cast, but I'm sorry. Give me an opera man, Adam Sandler's opera man, mm-hmm. over anything that Chevy Chase did. You know what I mean?
2: Yeah.
1: Like, it's just, I just hate that people, like, they think they have to say, Monty Python is the funniest movie of all time to make it seem like they're cultured in
2: the,
1: again, is it funny? There's parts that are funny.
2: Right.
1: All right.
2: Yeah. It's definitely like a niche. It's a weird funny.
1: Yeah.
2: As a kid growing up watching it, I thought it was hilarious.
1: Yeah.
2: But now, looking back on it, I probably wouldn't find it as funny.
1: Yeah. I guess.
2: And there's definitely way funnier movies
1: since then. Right. And if anybody says, I'll call you out, and I have no problem saying this, I'll die on this hill. If you had a choice between Happy Gilmore and Monty Python.
2: Yeah.
1: Or, I'm sorry, number 2, Airplane. I'm sorry, I would watch Superbad over Airplane.
2: Mm-hmm.
1: It's way funnier. McLovin is...
2: I don't even know this Airplane.
1: And it's an
2: oldie.
1: It's an oldie. And again, a classic, I get
2: it. Put it on the list, but don't make it the funniest.
1: Thank you. Let's be realistic here with
2: our
1: funny
2: movies. Put it on the list if you have to seem, yeah.
1: Same thing with whenever they do the greatest, like, guitarist of all time or greatest albums of all time. It doesn't always have to be some weird jazz fusion record at the number 2 spot because it makes you artsy to say that. I don't know. Anyway. All right. Rant over. Go watch some funny movies. It's Brock and Kiki.

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1: Can I ask you something? 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
7: Under clear skies, northerly winds around 5 miles an hour. Ample sunshine expected again tomorrow. High temperatures reach up to 86. I'm staff meteorologist Derek Height.
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1: Well, don't go anywhere. We got your final hour on the way. We'll wrap everything up for you. Put a nice little polish on this turd, if you will. I just want to take a quick moment. I mentioned this at the beginning of the show. We had a nice extended weekend for the 4th of July, celebrating America, 250 years.
2: Yep.
1: And I know I had my week off of in Canada, so it's weird kind of getting back in the swing of things, but it's good to be back. We had a very nice vacation up north. Got to do some parades, got to do some bike riding.
2: Saw a couple of dead snakes.
1: I love how an amazing weekend you just are. Remembering
2: really fixated on
1: the two dead snakes that you rode over on a bicycle.
2: I rode over one. I was walking next to the other one.
1: They're dead. They can't hurt you, Kiki.
2: My bike is forever unclean now. I have got to burn it.
1: Which, not your new bike that you just got. You got yourself a little fancy beach cruiser.
2: I got a little Schwinn beach cruiser.
1: Schwinn.
2: Oh, did I say Schwimm?
1: She said Schwimm. Like David Schwimmer.
2: David Schwimmer.
1: No.
2: Oh, no. Okay. Schwinn. It's got a little basket on the front.
1: Yeah, a little
2: it's
1: bell.
2: It's real cute.
1: Put
2: my cocktails in it.
1: Yeah. Instead of, a French baguette and a bouquet of flowers, Kiki had a giant tumbler full of booze in hers, in her little basket.
2: Listen, I'm not a bike rider, but if you make it fun, I'll go.
1: If you make it fun, if you give me alcohol to take the pain away.
2: Yeah. My legs burning as much.
1: I liked the bike riding we did because it was all paved and very easy to do.
2: No hills. Yeah.
1: And even if there was a hill, it was...
2: Yeah, just through the trees with the lakes on both sides of us.
1: And a basket full of...
2: basket full of booze.
1: Full of booze. That's the
2: way
1: to do it. Saw some fireworks. Pretty sure we saw a fireball from
2: Somebody got blown up. At some point.
1: For sure. Or like in the cartoons when an explosion happens and then you just see their eyeballs.
2: Charred.
1: And they're charred and then a breeze comes in and they blow
2: somebody
1: away.
2: Like that, for sure. Yeah.
1: Like that. Or like when Elmer Fudd gets a finger in his, Bugs puts a finger in his gun.
2: Yeah.
1: And then it blows up and he's just got the soot all over his face. That happened.
2: Yeah, we saw a legit fireball. It looked like a miniature atomic bomb.
1: Yeah, it was crazy. And I don't think enough people saw it because the reaction was very little. We got to see a crop dust. And that wasn't just Kiki walking around the campground farting. I mean, we did see that.
2: Yeah.
1: Kiki did crop dust the campground a couple times.
2: It's, when you're camping, you're eating different food.
1: You got a lot of processed meats.
2: Yeah.
1: A lot of hot dogs getting you

0: party.
1: You're outdoors.
0: A lot of beans.
1: Let her rip.
0: But no, we saw an actual crop duster. That was crazy.
1: Flew over our truck.
0: I mean, right over top of us.
1: It was back and forth over the road.
0: It was nuts.
1: Crop dust in that field. Yeah, yeah. I stuck half of my body out the window, waving at him, hoping he would see me.
0: The guy was focused on not crashing a small plane. We saw a bunch of other cool stuff. We did some tubing.
1: Did some antique shopping.
0: Antiquing.
1: Almost drowned our daughter in skiing.
0: Yep, tried water skiing. Did not go well. We'll have to wait till next year. So all in all, very nice weekend, but it's good to be back. Hopefully everyone else got to enjoy it. I will say the parade was underwhelming. Not nearly enough candy.
1: It didn't last very long.
0: The
1: parade we went to was like 20 minutes long.
0: I wouldn't even say that.
1: No, 10 minutes long.
0: It was short.
1: It was so short.
0: Yeah, anyway.
1: It was like half of what it was last year.
0: And we had a very disappointed daughter and me, because now that's less candy. Candy that I get to take dad tax on.
1: Yeah,
0: ridiculous.
1: We can't even do that now.
0: Anyway, and then Kiki crop dust in the campground. Very good. All right, we're going to be back with more. It's Brock and Kiki.

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3: So when we get back, we're going to talk dive bar must-haves, all right? 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It's Brock and Kiki.

0: 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WIRX. It's your topic of the day on the Plan B Show with Brock and Kiki.
1: All right, let's do it. Topic of the day. Make sure you head over to our Facebook page. You can get it on the conversation there. It is National Dive Bar Day, which that's my favorite type of bar to go to. Give me a low ceiling, hole in the wall type of place.
2: Dollar bills taped to the walls, the ceilings.
1: A mounted animal of some sort wearing big glasses and a bra hanging off of it.
2: Yeah.
1: Give me cheap beers. A bartender, a lady.
2: Sticky floor.
1: A lady that, well past her prime.
2: Old carpet.
1: scratchy voice and a rose tattoo on her left breast. That is serving me drinks. And her name's Deborah. Anyway.
2: And they got kick-ass t-shirts.
1: They got kick-ass t-shirts. Oh, they got the best merch. They got the best merch there. Yeah, it's something like, I got wet at the Thirsty Beaver. You know what I mean? Like, I'm buying that shirt.
2: Yeah.
1: You know what? The hat, too.
2: Yeah.
1: Throw in a koozie while you're at it. Anyway, what's a dive bar must-have? A dive bar must-have. I'll give you mine.
2: Okay.
1: I'll give you mine. Pull tabs.
2: Oh, there you go.
1: A dive bar needs to, or Keno. Any, you know what? A way I can gamble, okay?
2: A way that I can sit there and gamble.
1: And gamble. While I'm having a drink, I want to throw $20 in the Keno. Maybe I can pay off my bar tab at the end of this.
2: There we
1: Give
2: go.
1: Me some pull tabs. not a winner. Throw it in this little tin bucket you gave me. Yeah. So that's me. That's a dive bar, some kind of gambling thing. That's a must-have in my dive bar. What about you, Kiki? You've thrown a quarter or two at a dive bar?
2: Yeah, apps. Greasy food.
1: Oh, appetizers.
2: Appetizers. I want to be able to get a basket of fried pickles or a basket of cheese curds.
1: I like it. Mushrooms. I like the deep fried mushrooms.
2: Oh,
1: yeah.
2: There you go.
1: Honestly, you
2: deep
1: could
2: deep fried just something greasy that I can snack on.
1: And sop up the booze a little
2: yeah,
1: bit.
2: Yeah, you don't need a full menu.
1: No.
2: I don't even care if you've got entrees or meals.
1: Yeah.
2: Just all you need is some oil and a basket, and I just want you to deep fry a bunch of stuff.
1: Put something in there.
2: Yeah.
1: Put something in there.
2: Yeah.
1: Dessert menu, you got a deep fried Twinkie. I'll take it. I like it. Good answer, Kiki.
2: Thanks.
1: Let's go to our socials here. What's a dive bar must have? Robert said slippery floors. So he went opposite. Slippery floors / sticky floors. I think either or. It's got to have some substance that's either going to make you it or stick. Mark said shots. Well, yeah, I like that. Oh, of penicillin. That's what you need. You need a shot of penicillin when you go to that dive bar. John said no light seating out back to lose your lunch and then a quick nap before going back in to hit it again.
2: Oh, dang. That was very specific.
1: Were you just at a dive bar, John, when you typed that? That was a little confusing. Philip said beer signs and nicotine stains older than anyone in the room.
2: Yeah, there you go.
1: Brown ceiling that was actually white at one point.
2: Mm-hmm.
1: Pickled eggs, that was Dave's answer. Good answer.
2: Wow.
1: Pickled anything, really. Let's see. Rick said ashtrays. Those are hard to find nowadays.
2: Mm-hmm.
1: At least they're outside, right by the door. Michelle said great food, which dive bars usually do have really good food.
2: Right.
1: They got
2: usually have really great burgers.
1: Burgers, yeah.
2: Yeah.
1: They're cooked on that flat top that have just been seasoned for decades.
2: Fried mini tacos.
1: Glenn also said bar food menu. Yeah, mini tacos.
2: Mm.
1: Oh, so good. Salsa, sour cream, give me both.
2: Oh, man.
1: Corey said blow. To be fair, I have done cocaine at some dive bars before. Not the most sanitary place to
2: turlet?
1: Do it.
2: Back of the turlet?
1: Back of the turlet. Back of the turlet. You got four guys standing in a stall.
2: Ooh.
1: That's too many feet.
2: Well, we're going to move on from that. I'm going to say also a pool table.
1: Ooh, pool table. That is not level. That is not level and has cigarette burns on the felt.
2: Oh, yeah. Probably missing at least one ball.
1: Oh, for sure.
2: You know.
1: For sure. That cue ball is so beat up. It just launched so many times onto the floor.
2: No tips on any of the pool sticks.
1: You take that pool stick. I'm going to see where the straight one is. None of them are straight.
2: No.
1: They are all like old hickory sticks.
2: It don't matter. Because we're just knocking them around.
1: Yep.
2: It ain't serious.
1: Jukebox, I guess, is always a good answer.
2: Oh, yeah. Yep. At least, some sort of something
1: music
2: that allows you to play music.
1: Somebody
2: should be people's choice.
1: Some old timer is going to load up the greatest hits of David Allen Cole. And we're going to listen to them all because no one's going to skip them. All right. Let's go dive barring. We're going to be back with more. It's Brock and Kiki.

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14: Lows dip down to about 62
15: tonight
14: under clear skies,
15: northerly winds
14: around 5 miles an hour. Ample sunshine expected again tomorrow. High temperatures reach up to 86. I'm staff meteorologist Derek Height.
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0: Brock and Kiki on WIRX. 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
1: All right, just about quitting time. Obviously, we're going to wrap things up with what we learned on the show, so hang out for that. It won't be beneficial for anyone. Honestly, we should just leave that break blank. But right around the corner, I want to talk grocery store fast food. Found an interesting little article about your typical fast food, maybe drive-through, and its newest competition. Anyway, we're going to talk delicious food in just a little bit. It's Brock and Kiki.
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0: 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Everything that rocks.
1: Well, for years, Kiki, fast food chains, your Arby's, your Burger King's, your McDonald's, they have fought to steal customers from one another. Increasingly, their biggest competition may be coming from the grocery aisle. As inflation-weary consumers rethink what counts as good value, supermarkets are expanding prepared food offerings and are becoming a viable alternative to drive-through meals. New foot traffic data from Locations Analytics, a firm Placer.ai, suggests that the shift is beginning to show up in Americans' choices on where to eat. So if you don't know what I'm talking about, walk into any grocery store, Walmart, Rogers, Meijer,
2: whatever,
1: and you'll see near the entrance now more and more these ready-made deli selections, sandwiches, salads. Yeah. They also have the hot food and meals that are ready to go. Dips, soups, and I'm not going to lie, really good stuff I've started noticing. Where it's like, if I were to get that compared to a McDonald's McDouble, I'm taking that deli select from the grocery store 10 times out of 10.
2: They made right there in the store.
1: Yeah.
2: I mean, kind of feels, it's homemade, and it feels like you just picked it up from grandma's house.
1: Yeah. So I'm on board with this, because also, too, every single time I have gotten fast food, and there are some that I still enjoy, but when I open that bag and then I see my receipt, I'm wildly disappointed.
2: Right.
1: It has become to the point where it's like, I don't know why I paid this much for this.
2: And you can pay, I mean, and I'm talking a tiny bit more and get bigger, fresher, better homemade food at the grocery store by the deli.
1: That's
2: for just a scotch more.
1: And
2: I prefer that.
1: Maybe it takes you a little bit longer on your lunch break because you got to get out of the car, but not that much more. Mm-hmm. Honestly, not that much more. So this is an interesting article and something I'd honestly get behind.
2: It's honestly one of my favorite foods. Sometimes when I go grocery shopping, I'm like, I don't want to cook dinner tonight. Yeah. Or I'm hungry. I go at lunchtime.
1: Let's swing over to the fresh deli.
2: Over to the deli.
1: Oh, look, they got a salad bar.
2: Look at that. Bar.
1: I'm going to load that thing up.
2: They got chicken strips.
1: Yeah.
2: They got mac and cheese. They got coleslaw.
1: Yeah, right there.
2: Everything right there.
1: So just a heads up, fast food. Grocery store's coming for you.
2: Get it together. And by that, I mean lower your prices.
1: Yeah, there you go.
2: Because you know your quality ain't going to go any higher.
1: Yeah, don't worry.
2: Just lower your prices.
1: Bingo.
2: Match the quality with the price tag.
1: I want an actual dollar burger, okay?
2: Yeah.
1: All right? I want that dollar menu back, okay?
2: Mm-hmm.
1: So I know that, this only cost me a dollar. I'm not going to complain. All right, we're going to be back with more. It's Brock and Kiki.

0: ride on cruise control. We're WIRX and we're more like a race car with no brakes. Bob and Tom, they're the engine. Brock and Kiki, pure high-octane combustible fuel. John Cruise, the driver keeping us barely on the road. And Greg Beharrell, well, he's the rando guy hanging out at the window waving at strangers.
1: Let's go!
0: Everything that rocks, especially the people. And I think we should put Brock in the trunk. This is WIRX.
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3: Lows dip down to about 62
4: tonight.
3: Under clear skies,
4: northerly winds
3: around 5 miles an hour. Ample sunshine expected again tomorrow. High temperatures reach up to 86. I'm staff meteorologist Derek Height.
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0: 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Everything that rocks.
1: Hey, Brock. Hey, Kiki. What did we learn on the show today?
2: All right, let's see. First thing we learned is, oh, Kiki, where did you get your new boobs from? Facebook Marketplace, believe it or not. Russian Marketplace, that's what
3: finally
2: it is.
3: Finally afford that boob job.
2: Yeah. Yep.
3: Reusable. Like, why not?
2: Doc, can you slap these on me?
3: Yeah.
2: Got a great deal on them.
3: Some disinfectant.
2: Yeah.
3: Just, you know, rub some antibacteria on them.
2: How hard can it be to clean a silicone breast implant?
3: I know, it's smooth.
2: Yeah, it's smooth. It's easy.
3: Scrub it. You just wipe it.
2: It's medical grade.
3: Wipe it down. Wet wipe.
2: What else did we learn on the show? We learned that, the Dutch are ridiculous. They're a cartoon people with a cartoon language, and we should make fun of them at all times. All right? The Dutch. Koersle. My koersle.
3: Cabbage salad.
2: Cabbage salad. And last thing we learned on the show is... hey, jeez. If you're... How about... If you see a tray of meatballs, maybe grab a fork. Don't just eat them with your hands because you might get shot for eating meatballs with your hands.
3: I thought it was the guy who was eating the meatballs with his hands who then just started the fight, though.
2: No.
3: I know he didn't have the guns, but his buddy did.
2: Yeah. Started throwing.
3: You never know who you're messing with. Maybe just mind your business.
2: Yeah, mind your business.
3: Maybe if you have a problem with it, then don't eat the meatballs.
2: Don't eat the meatballs that a guy stuck his hand into. Okay.
3: Yeah, that's fine. Just move on.
2: All right, good enough. There you go. That's what we learned on the show for today. Thank you all so much for hanging out. Good to be back and in the swing of things after the long weekend. Tell you what, we'll be back here tomorrow for more of Brock and Kiki in the afternoons. Okay, bye.

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0: calls, part of the fabric of WIRX. It's that fabric that was used for all those couches in the 70s. You know the ones. What are you up to?
1: Just getting off work right now.
0: And now what's the plan?
1: Just go home and chill out for a little bit, find out what I'm going to do for the evening.
0: Okay, well, what are the options? Paint the town red?
1: No, not really.
0: Paint the town periwinkle? But seriously, what's number one on the docket?
1: Just channel surf, basically.
0: Ooh, I only have enough balance to channel boogie board. Oh, thanks. I appreciate your support on that joke. We both know it was more weak than the offerings on television that are causing you to surf.
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Okay, well, maybe not so much home as bachelor apartment, no ensuite laundry of the Greg B. Harrell Show.

0: WIRX here. Let me get the phone thing here. Oh, there are so many buttons in this place. Yeah, and I'll tell you something. I believe that half of the buttons in here don't even work. They're just in place in case corporate walks by and they'll be like, ooh, a lot of buttons. Must be doing something right.
1: Yeah.
0: Oh, here it is. So, and I didn't wake up thinking I'd be asking someone this question, but here we are. How did you break your foot?
2: Man, you know, just walking around, getting the garbage done, slipped on some ice.
0: Ah, ice. If only it would stick to cooling drinks instead of trying to murder us. Well, you know, I am sorry to hear this. A broken foot is in the top three scariest foots, next to Big and Shredder's henchmen in Teenage Mutant Ninja Turtles.
2: You know, you try to catch yourself falling, and it's like you end up breaking something in the process. Like, what should I have done? Should I just fallen on my butt, or what? Oh, dude, I love your show, I gotta say, and it's like, I'm so glad I got you on the line.
0: Ah, well, I'm glad to speak with you, and I hope your foot heals up and gets back on its foot.
2: Yeah, so do I.
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19: Lows dip down to about 62
20: tonight.
19: Under clear skies,
20: northerly winds
19: around 5 miles an hour. Ample sunshine expected again tomorrow. High temperatures reach up to 86. I'm staff meteorologist Derek Height.
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0: It's the Greg B. Harrell Show. Let me tell you something. There's never been a better time in history to be a touring artist. Somewhere Mozart is rolling his eyes. Such is the current demand for live music that promoters are often now paying a guarantee, an amount of money they must pay regardless of how ticket sales go. Now, for most mega bands, that number is $250,000 to $1 million. Even larger bands, groups that could pack 5,000 into a theater, are getting $100,000 guaranteed. But it doesn't even end there. After factoring in show costs and the guarantee is paid, if there is extra left over, a lot of artists are asking for 90% of that revenue, leaving the promoter with about 10% of the profit. In the past, it wasn't this lucrative. I'm doing the money sign with my fingers.
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0: WIRX. Well, well, well. Look at this little phone call here. You know, I'll tell you, I had so many dreams last night that Freddy Krueger would have needed to put in for overtime.
1: Lucky you. At least you have dreams that you can remember.
0: Oh, well, you know, to dream, you just gotta really knock yourself out.
1: So I'm supposed to have dreams during deep sleep.
0: Yeah, that's right. Yeah, you got to get into that REM sleep. I recommend something off New Adventures in Hi-Fi. Very underrated. Okay, so what is the last dream that you remember?
1: Why do you have to ask such a hard question?
0: Well, but because they say that dreams reveal something about a person's true intentions.
1: Oh, God.
0: God? Well, I mean, sandals and robes are comfortable. No, but seriously, what was your last memorable dream?
1: I don't remember them. I don't remember them, but I have one of these Fitbit watches that tells me I get deep sleep.
0: Wait, hold on. You make your watch work the graveyard shift? What a cruel god you've become.
1: Yes.
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0: 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But you do become dull eventually.
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